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Wild's Bianca on Channel 955, Detroit's number one hit music station. Some really cool news. The Gordie Howe Bridge is finally opening up Monday, July 27th, after being under construction since 2018.

0: The next Mojo in the Morning, it is a must listen. 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
1: It's the War of the Roses. 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
0: This is your home of Mojo in the morning.

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I'm a little late, but I'm still going to give you a chance to get qualified for Mojo Summer of Cars Cash and Gas right now. 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

0: Hey, it's Bianca on Channel 955, Detroit's number one hit music station. I got Cynthia on the phone. All right, what did your kid do?
1: Well, he went out and bought a big giant whale from the garage sale. And I came home and he had it in the tub. I said, why do you have this in the tub? He said, that's where whales go.
0: He had a whale in the tub?
1: I have to pull a whole giant whale, a stuffed animal whale that he bought from the garage sale.
0: Okay. I thought you were talking about a real animal.
1: My money out of my piggy bank. I couldn't get it out of the tub because it was so soaked. I had to drag it down the stairs.
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22: 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See, it's burning me to hold on to this. I know this is something I gotta do, but that don't mean I want to. What I'm trying to say is that

top five. What's up, y'all? It's Bianca. 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I don't know how I kept that up. I just remember I was having my classmates log into my Snapchat when I was grounded to keep up my streak.

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0: gosh. Andrea has the worst date story ever. What happened?
1: Okay, so my first worst date ever, which I didn't even realize that it was a date. I thought it was just a hangout at first. And so he, like, walks me around downtown Ann Arbor, like, the college area. Okay. And he starts, like, talking about his exes, which I was, like, again, I thought, didn't think it was a date. But he was, like, one of my exes had a body count of 8. She was such a, and then, like, said the W word. And
0: no!
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So, y'all, Morgan Wallen is coming this weekend. 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
4: I used to think about immature things. 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Is this really your real phone number?

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Thorough as f- don't need your chest. 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Zodiac sign, it must be a Gemini moon, cause we about to go half. Mistakenly, nobody been in a bag, but how many?

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So I went to the store the other day, and I see Halloween decorations already out. And you know what they got me thinking? You remember like 10 years ago when those clowns were just popping out everywhere? Can we please not bring that back this year, please? Like, I just want to do Halloween in peace, for real. I know that.

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on Pop 5. So there's a little talk going around saying that Steve Yzerman's reasoning for stepping down with the Detroit Red Wings was to actually make Dylan Larkin stay on the team. Y'all, do we think that's true?

0: Baca on Channel 955. So on Friday, Flo Rida is going to Comerica Park to do a post-game concert at Comerica Park, which is really cool. This was Andy Dirks, the Tigers reporter, talking about it. 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
0: Yeah, Florida. 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

0: 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I'm not
1: afraid. Yeah. It's been a ride. I guess I had to go to that place to get to this one. Now some of you might still be in that place if you're trying to get out.

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2: It's the new hit list. What's up, friends? I'm Angelina on your Wednesday night. Happy hump day. We're halfway through the week. We got to kick it off with my spin the block queen, Ariana Grande. 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
1: 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The Country Girls are kind of killing it right now. I mean, you know, we love us some Ella Langley and Kacey Musgraves, too. I'm Angelina, the new hit list. Yeah, Kacey, she will be releasing her music video for Mexico Honey tomorrow.
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I'm Angelina on the new hit list. 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

0: 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I'm your host, Angelina, with Jason Derulo. It's sexy for me.
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All right, my loves, I appreciate you hanging out, discovering new music with me. It's been so real, leaving you with Teddy Swims. Got to bring you the soul in your life, Mr. Know-It-All on the new hit list.

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All right, you guys. I can't help but feel like I need to constantly think about the fact that I have so much laundry to do every time I hear Folded by Kehlani. I got Niall Horan on the way for you. Here's Taste So Good. I've been obsessed with his new album.

Hey, it's Mojo in the Morning. It is our summer of cars, cash, and gas. 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

summer for this week. Morgan Wallen at the Big House in Ann Arbor. And we've got a ton of tickets to give away. Wake up to Mojo in the morning or follow us Instagram, Facebook, Twitter, TikTok, all over.

Channel 955, Detroit's number one hit music station. It's Natanya. You guys, I'm doing something kind of crazy out of my comfort zone. I'm dining in the dark tomorrow. It's going to be an interesting experience.

0: Coming up on the next Mojo in the Morning, it is a must listen. You have got to listen to Thursday's War of the Roses.
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I have a few people texting me about this Dining in the Dark experience. It's going to be in Detroit tomorrow. I bought tickets for it. It's an experience. You get to basically have dinner blindfolded and you use your senses to taste the food. I'm really excited about it. I'm going to talk to you guys about it tomorrow. It's Channel 955.

I hear you like I'm young. You better not ever go to cell block one. 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Just make sure you hide your little sister from them. They tell me Chubb's the only one that get your hand-me-downs. 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And Baka got a weird case, why is he around? Certified lover boys, certified pedophiles. 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

0: Wake up to Thursday's Mojo in the morning, the most talked about day in radio when we bust cheaters.
1: 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We're doing it just after 7 and 9 o'clock.
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0: 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Or how does that work?
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2: 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I'm from the dirty, but that Chico nice. 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

5-5 because, one, my voice is already hoarse, and it's War of the Roses Day on Mojo in the Morning. I have my bacon, egg, and cheese on a croissant. I have my Red Bull. Now, all I need is Olivia Dean in a couple minutes on Channel 955.

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last summer for this week. Morgan Wallen at the Big House in Ann Arbor. And we've got a ton of tickets to give away. Wake up to Mojo in the morning or follow us Instagram, Facebook, Twitter, TikTok. All

Detroit's number one hit music station, Channel 955. And I guess Noah Kahan fans tend to pee themselves often. 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

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Make sure you check them out and text me at 95500 what you feel about this song. It's Dexter. Freaking out. Yeah.

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1: 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We're doing it just after 7 and 9 o'clock.
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0: Mojo in the Morning, the most talked about day in radio when we bust cheaters.
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Thank you, Sabrina. We like to take our shoes off, but we also like to pay your bills. How does an extra $1,000 sound? Well, make sure you're setting an alarm for 9 a.m. today with Mojo in the morning, because he will be giving you a shot to win.

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1: I used to think about immature things. 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

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Zodiac sign, it must be a Gemini moon, cause we about to go half. 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

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It's Midnight

Did her dad ruin Star Wars or not? This song goes out to Joe from The Joe Show. It's his favorite artist. It's Gracie Abrams. Hit the wall. 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

0: 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This is Zach. And on top of working for 955, I also work for Mojo in the Morning. And that means that I get to give some ideas of what songs are played for Throwback Throwdown. 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

I don't know why I've been waiting all summer for this week. Morgan Wallen at the Big House in Ann Arbor, and we've got a ton of tickets to give away. Wake up to Mojo in the morning or follow us Instagram, Facebook, Twitter, TikTok, all over. I know.

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2: It's a Mojo in the Morning show. Shannon, good to have your husband home.
3: Mm-hmm.
2: You had him alone for a little bit of time, and you guys had a race against the clock?
3: Yeah, so he got home from his trip on Monday, like in the middle of the night. So yesterday was nice because I don't have Lucy and Smith this week. They're with their dad. And yesterday evening, we found ourselves with no kids whatsoever because his kids were celebrating a birthday and they were with their mom out of the house. And so it was nice because we sat on the porch. It was a beautiful night. We had dinner. We caught up. He showed me some photos from his trip. And then he's like, wait a second. There are no children here. Why are our clothes still on?
4: Ooh la la.
3: So
2: is that something that is...
3: He actually did say it like
2: is
3: that.
2: Is there a typical rule that if no kids
3: it's
2: are
3: just,
2: there,
3: you know, sometimes
2: naked.
3: We're like, wait a second. What are we doing? This
4: gotta
3: is a great
4: advantage.
3: Opportunity. So we went upstairs.
5: Cleaning out naked.
3: And took off our clothes. And I even said to him, too, as we started doing our thing, I'm like, I feel like Sam and Kieran are going to be home soon because it had been like two and a half hours and they were just doing a dinner. And he, of course, doesn't care. So we, you know, get on the bed and start doing whatever we're doing. And the way that my bedroom is, you can see right out the windows, like our street and the driveway. Mm-hmm. So we're right smack dab in the middle. And all of a sudden, I see Kieran's little car coming down the street and pulling up in the driveway. And I was like, Wes, get down. Because, you know, we had the windows open. Not that you could really see anyway, but we could see out. So I guess if you looked hard enough, you could probably see in. Mm-hmm. So he gets down. And I thought that that would be it. Because I knew he was home.
2: He's in the driveway.
3: Oh, no. Did not stop Wes. He was determined to keep going. Even as I hear the garage door open and close, the door to the laundry room open and close. So I knew he was in the house, but he just...
2: What do you think the timing...
3: Kept it going.
2: What do you think the timing is?
3: From the time I saw him?
2: Well, yeah, because think about... I think about this sometimes. Like, I can tell, like, when Luke comes home, okay? I can tell when Luke comes home because the garage... My garage door thing, and it's probably gone off here in the studio before. It goes... On my app, it will go... I go make a noise. And so I'm like, oh, Luke's there. But then there's times where Luke spends an exorbitantly long amount of time in his mm-hmm. car.
3: Kieran never does that.
2: Kieran gets right inside the house.
3: He's right inside the house. So from the time I saw his car turn the corner until the time he came in, I would say is probably 1 minute and 20 seconds.
4: That's not enough.
2: Who are they?
3: He didn't care. Wes didn't care.
2: And you're not comfortable, by the way, obviously, having sex with the older kids and your kids.
3: Well, especially when I know that, like, they're going to come in and immediately want to come upstairs and talk about their day and the dinner. And it's, like, it's weird when they come in and our bedroom door is closed. You know what's happening. Mm-hmm. Yeah. And I did not want that to be the case.
2: Yeah. That would be an uncomfortable thing. I think that would be. Yeah. It's uncomfortable for me with my kids. Let alone you doing that with Wes's kids.
3: Yeah.
2: Right? Although
3: my kids, not stupid.
2: It would be uncomfortable for me if I was making love and Wes's kids showed up too. I would be like, why are Wes's kids hanging out here? So, but I do want to ask the question of our listener, you know, you're sitting there listening to the show. When you're going to have sex, could you think that you have an empty house and then the kids do come home or you get that, you know, random neighbor at the front door or something like that. Does it ruin the mood for you? Or
3: are you like, nope, we're finishing this thing?
2: Do you ever have it, and this is for you, but also for the listeners too, where it's like, hey, I'm going to go run up and go get something or whatever. Or I'm going to run out, you know, and do something. And you're like, all right, I know exactly like 15, 20 minutes to go
3: do
2: it.
3: We do that all the time. We're like, 3, 2, 1, go.
2: Yeah.
3: And we just run.
2: Yeah. Hannah, what's going on, Hannah? How are you?
6: Hi, good morning, everyone.
3: Good morning.
6: I was just thinking to myself when I heard this, my dad, he lives with us part-time, So if it's Tuesday or Wednesday and we're doing the deed, I have to have the blink pulled up so I see when he comes home and we can get dressed quickly.
2: Oh, geez. Okay. So
4: smart.
2: The blink gives you the forewarning by seeing where he's at?
6: Yeah, he parks in the front, and so I can see if he's home.
4: It's like an adult baby monitor.
2: Do you ever turn the alarm on? Like, there have been times, you know, where, and this was not for the sake of probably Chelsea and I together, but there are times where you want to take care of yourself, you know what I mean? And I'll turn the alarm on in the house. Because you want to make sure that there's at least a forewarning of the beep, beep, beeps going off.
3: That's
2: you ever do that?
3: A really great idea.
6: You know, my dogs
3: idea.
6: Are a great warning. They're very barky.
2: Oh,
6: so
2: yeah.
6: If they hear something, we know.
2: But what if they're barking at you?
6: No, they don't. They don't do that. Unfortunately, they kind of watch.
2: Yeah.
3: I was going to say, unfortunately, all three dogs just sit outside of our bedroom
4: door. Oh, my God.
3: They just sit and cry. They sit and cry because they want to come in.
2: Does the crying ever, like, ruin the mood?
3: You just have to block it out.
2: Yeah. You just got to let it go through one ear and one out the other. Misfit Tony is calling up. This is a topic for you, Tony. I know how you are, right?
5: You already know I was calling in. Shannon, Del West, he's my new superhero. He's the man for keeping it going.
3: I will.
5: Let him know that.
3: I will.
5: And Mojo, please play Knock in the Boots. And dedicated to
2: Wes. Oh my gosh, Knock in the Boots. You know what? I haven't heard that song in forever. These guys won't even know that song.
3: I was going to say, I've never heard that song.
5: Oh. Yeah, they will. Yeah, they will.
3: Knock in the Boots?
2: Wait,
5: dedicated to Wes.
2: Wait. All right. So this.
3: Is it Knock in the Boots?
2: No, this is for Wes. Here you go, Tony.

0: Can you picture? Oh, Karen's here. Hold on.
1: He's going to be so sweet. I can't be mad.
0: For those who don't know, Karen is Wes's
1: stepson.
0: Yeah, it's Shannon's stepson. All y'all girlies next to me, talking sex to me. We can't do that yet. But I like the part where the girl sings it. Tell them the truth. We'll still end up.

0: it's the not that I want
1: Wait, you have a. Let's back this up for just 1 second, Blair, and I want you to think of this with me, you know, saying this to you. You have a thrill of getting caught having sex with your man from your brother catching you?
2: Or grandma.
3: Just anyone.
0: No. I think it's
1: Blair, I'm putting you on a sex offenders list right now. You are going to have to register. You have to register after that one. I don't know.
0: No, I can't. I can't.
1: I think there's a thrill of getting caught if it's maybe a stranger or something like that. Although I don't even know if that's so much a thrill.
0: No, no.
1: But I don't want grandma catching me. Like
2: I was going to say, I'd much rather have it be a stranger than a family member.
1: Do you understand? Like, when I was a kid, I think I walked in on my parents one time having sex, and it was still so traumatizing for me at that moment. Like, I don't know if that necessarily.
0: Yeah.
1: I don't know. Like,
0: it's
1: that's
0: traumatic. It's traumatic catching your parents.
1: Yeah.
0: For sure.
2: Or even just knowing. And that's why I say I didn't even want him to come in and see the door closed. Mm-hmm. Because that's gross.
1: But it's also, Blair, traumatic to know that your brother, the freeloading brother.
3: Oh, you cannot get over it.
1: I can't.
0: I told him to put headphones on. I'm like, just put headphones on.
1: You told your brother, I'm going to go have sex with my man.
0: No, I didn't tell him you that. Go, he lived in the basement, and I lived in the basement underneath my parents' room when I was a teenager.
1: Anna and Shannon, you guys don't have brothers?
3: No.
1: But this would be like an awkward situation. You know what I mean?
2: Yeah.
1: That's kind of crazy. Listen, Blair, you know what?
3: Get it on.
1: What do they say? Don't yuck somebody's yum.
2: Mm-hmm. Yeah.
1: I'm yucking this yum.
0: But my husband works 16-hour days, 5 days a week, okay. And only has 2 days off.
3: You got to get it when you can.
0: You got to get it while you can.
1: All right. I love you for listening, Blair. Take care of yourself.
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7: Early commuters are dealing with a closure in Monroe. Telegraph Road is closed both ways between Lavoie Road and Stearns Road, so you'll want to avoid the area. Also, an accident has just cleared 94 westbound at 696. So far, traffic volumes are pretty light, so getting around these delays hasn't been too much of a problem. I'm Heather Pasco with traffic.
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12: Sweet.
11: 5 lies to tell your mom.
13: Caitlin, ready for 5 lies to tell your mom?
14: Yes, sir.
13: I love it. Bianca, what are we doing?
15: All right, so Caitlin works at an assembly plant and her manager flirts with her all the time. So we're going to pretend that they got caught making out in the storage closet.
16: Oh, God.
13: Does that ever happen? Does anybody ever make out in storage closets there?
14: I've heard a little bit about the first aid closet.
13: Oh, the first, okay.
16: Band-Aids make you horny.
13: Here you go.
17: Usually it's just a cabinet.
13: 5 lies. These are the lies that you have to listen for. And if you can get through them all and we can officially say that your mom is a victim of a phone scam, we're going to give your mom a prize, okay?
14: Okay.
13: That was my stomach there. Did you hear that?
16: I think that was your throat.
13: No, it came from right here. It was like, yeah, right there. Sorry. Here we go. Lie number one. Mom, I think I'm getting fired. Lie number two.
16: My boss asked me to take shots with him.
13: Lie number three.
17: Then we ended up making out in the closet.
13: Lie number four.
12: Then someone walked in on us.
13: And lie number five, can you try to call my work and help me get out of this? Ready for five lies?
14: Okay. Yes.
13: All right, we're going to dial your mom up and see what happens. It's five lies to tell your mom.

0: Hello? Mom? Hello? Mom? Yeah? I think I'm getting fired. Oh, why? Well, you know that supervisor I told you that likes me?
1: Well, yep.
0: He asked me if I wanted to take a shot with him.
1: You should have said no.
0: You know, we went into the first aid closet, and then we actually ended up making out.
1: You know what, Caitlin? I'm sick and tired of your choices here lately, man. It's really
0: Someone walked in on us.
1: Yeah, of course. Yep. That's great.
0: Do you think you could try to, like, call my work and help me get out of this?
1: Nope. You could have helped yourself by not doing it, Caitlin. Oh, but he's respectful, huh?
0: Yeah.
1: And you're changing, I thought. This is kind of shit I mean. It should have never fucking happened.
0: Like, I don't know, he's never. Just so hot. He's just so hot.
1: He's cute. Well, that don't matter. His personality is probably shitty. He's got a wife. You think he's wanting around on you?
0: Yeah.
1: I don't understand you. I'm you guys can't be faithful.
2: Hey, Caitlin's mom?
1: Yeah?
2: Hey, this is Caitlin's coworker.
1: Okay.
2: We're in the closet right now, hanging out, and you're saying all kinds of nasty
1: stuff. On radio.
2: Mom, this is Mojo. And
3: hi, Mom.
2: You're on five lies to tell your mom you've been phone scammed. Man, got her on the f***ing radio.
4: You got to make better choices.
3: Well, you're changing.
1: Not good.
2: Oh, my God. You were great, though, Mom. I'm telling you, I was loving every minute of you going after Caitlin and telling her that she's got to change her ways.
1: Yeah, man. I'm like, no way.
2: Caitlin, it sounds to me like you do have to be careful at work. You don't. Hopefully you don't ever get yourself into trouble.
0: Yeah, no, I'm not.
2: Okay. Mom, Caitlin won you a prize.
1: Yay!
2: Yay.
1: She got me on five lies to tell your mom.
3: Yep.
1: She got me on five lies to tell your mom.
2: Oh, are you telling your coworkers?
1: Yeah.
2: Where are you at? Where do you work?
1: I work at...
2: And what is that?
1: We make...
2: Oh, wow. So you're working your ass off there, and Caitlin's having fun with us.
1: Right. I'm sweating.
2: Oh, man. Well, we got to get you that prize. We'll get you something nice. Thank you, Mom, for being a good sport.
1: Hi. Yep, thank you.
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8: It's Mojo in the Morning's Motor City Traffic.
9: Early commuters are dealing with a closure in Monroe. Telegraph Road is closed both ways between LaVoy Road and Stearns Road, so you'll want to avoid the area. Also, an accident has just cleared 94 westbound at 696. So far, traffic volumes are pretty light, so getting around these delays hasn't been too much of a problem. I'm Heather Pasco with traffic.
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3: 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Yeah.

0: running, feeling like P. Diddy.
1: Hey, what up, girl?
0: Grab my glasses, I'm out the door. I'm gonna hit this city.
1: Let's
0: Before I leave, brush my teeth with a bottle of Jack. Cause when I leave,

0: Just a Cheater with War of the Roses coming up at 7 a.m. Now, back to the Mojo in the Morning warm-up show. It's the second date update on Mojo in the Morning.
1: Right now, second date update. Amanda says that she knows why she's not getting a call back, but she just wants confirmation. I kind of like this because I think everybody kind of knows where they went wrong, but they play dumb to the fact that that might have been a big enough deal breaker. You
2: or
1: know?
2: Maybe it was something else that you don't even aren't even aware of, and this is going to help you figure it out.
1: So Amanda's going to ask Mason real quick if it's what she thinks it is. Amanda, are you there?
3: Yes, I'm here.
1: Amanda, Mason's on the phone. Say hi to Mason.
3: Hi, Mason.
4: Hey.
1: First off, Mason, why aren't you... Well, you don't have to explain. I'll let Amanda ask, but... It's interesting when a guy or a girl doesn't call somebody back. You almost kind of like go, God, at least call him back and say, you know, hey, this isn't going to work out. But I guess Amanda will get it on here right now. Amanda, go ahead. Ask your question to Mason.
3: Okay. Is it, I know that like that parasite is going around and you know, like, is that why you aren't talking to me anymore?
1: Explain.
5: Wait, you have it?
1: Wait, explain, Amanda. You have that? That thing? You got that stomach stuff?
3: I had it. Like, I had it apparently after our meal. Like, I just kept going to the bathroom. And, like, I don't know. I got embarrassed by it. I just didn't feel good. And he told me it was all right. He told me it was fine. Don't worry about it. And I just can't help but think that, I don't know. Is that why?
2: But it's not contagious.
1: Wait, but she was... Yeah, it's not
2: contagious.
1: No, I don't think she's talking about contagious. Did you spend your date in the bathroom?
5: Poor girl.
3: I was like constantly running to the bathroom. Like we went back to his place and it was so bad. It was, I mean, I feel bad and I felt bad. It was just awful.
2: Why didn't you end the date and go home?
3: I mean, I didn't know I had that at the moment and I was kind of in at that point.
1: So, Mason, was it that Amanda had to use the bathroom so much during the date that that was kind of a turnoff for you?
4: Look, so yes and no. No, like, you got to go to the bathroom, you got to go to the bathroom. I understand that. And I understand that there's this thing going around, and obviously you have no control over that. I'm not trying to blame you for that at all, but... look, there was just a lot, and the bathroom wasn't super clean, you know, after everything ended, and, you know, for a first date and for all that to go on, it was just very off-putting, to say the least. And
1: So you were not necessarily just, you know, having issues with the fact that she was not really with you most of the date. It was just the whole nature of the date. The whole thing had kind of a bad feel to it.
4: Yeah, I mean, look, the date was fine, and yeah, she came back to my place and all that stuff. And again,
2: how did you do that if you were not feeling well?
1: Did you use the bathroom at his place too, Amanda?
3: Yeah, I mean, I had to. I mean, I didn't know I was going to have this. Like, I mean, obviously, I wouldn't have gone on, you know. But like, next thing I knew, I was just. Oh my gosh! I think I would be done, and then I wasn't doing it on purpose, and obviously nobody wants that.
4: No, of course not. No,
3: Mason, you told me it was okay. Like you told me it was fine, and like I believed you, and like I mean, obviously, I didn't ask for this.
1: Can I ask?
4: No, and it was fine. Like it was fine, and I'm not blaming you. It's just. I don't really know how to explain it in words. It's just one of those situations where I guess, like, because of everything that happened and because it was just a first date, and again, I'm not blaming you, and it was fine, and it's I completely understand that this is a weird bug that's going around or whatever the case may be, but, like, it's just one of those things where just the overall situation is just not, I don't know.
5: If it was fine, you would be fine with calling her back.
1: Can I ask a quick question about this thing? Because there's this thing going around, obviously, and we know that a bunch of our listeners have gotten affected by this. Honestly, the only person that I really truly know that might have it is my buddy Paul said that he thinks he has it. Mm-hmm. And then Kenyatta, who's one of our Mojo in the Morning super
2: like,
1: fans.
2: Like, actually tested.
1: So when you go on a date, with somebody. Like, I've been, you know, noticing that a lot of my guy friends go on dates and they will say to me, they're like, you know, I get turned off by a girl that comes to my place and wants to go use the bathroom. Like, you know what I mean? Like that, I don't know. Even
5: it's like a bodily function.
1: Especially if they're in there for a long period of time. When you're going through this, Amanda, are you doing it for a long time? Like, were you in the bathroom for a long time? Or was it just more frequent visits?
3: I mean, there was like one or two times that it was like uncomfortably too long, but then otherwise it was okay. Just like as soon as I'd sit down, I'd have to go back.
1: What do you think if you're on a date and the dude's in the bathroom for a long period of time, or if for guys, when a woman goes into the bathroom and you know that she's actually dutying?
2: I mean, I feel bad because she couldn't help it. Mm-hmm. And I don't think, like, I think if the date was going well, then she deserves a second chance. But at the same time, I'm boggled as to why you didn't say during dinner, I'm just going to go home. I am not feeling well. I would love to rain check this and like have a redo at another time. I'm clearly not well.
5: Agreed. But it also sounds like he was telling her, oh, it's fine.
2: I don't care. Yeah. I'm pooping every 5 minutes. I want to go home.
1: Mm-hmm. Hey, hold on. Stephanie wants to comment. What's up, Stephanie? Hi.
6: Yeah, I just want to say that this guy's a turd, Ferguson. Like, totally. Like, what a jerk. She was sick, and he's totally unempathetic. So, dump him. Like, it's done. Be done.
1: I think he doesn't seem like he's completely on... he let her come back to the house and use the bathroom. I don't think that was fully wrong.
6: Yeah, I think he sounds kind of like a jerk. Like, I just do.
1: I do think that the timing was a bad timing. It's almost kind of like, hey, I'll see you in a few weeks when this thing goes through me. What's up, Sarah? How you doing?
7: Good morning. I'm doing pretty good, everybody.
1: Good morning.
7: I'm like the rest of all of you guys. She should have just went home. There's no way I'm going to go to a man's house and have diarrhea back and forth in the bathroom. She probably spent half the time cleaning up behind herself while she was in there. But for him to end things, she should have shit all over him.
1: Oh, okay. I got to dump that.
2: Yeah,
1: right?
2: You have to dump that.
1: I got to dump you. Yeah, you can't say
5: it. But that was fun.
2: But also, too, like, if you're going back to somebody's house, obviously, like, one would make the assumption that maybe things would happen. I would not want to be touched.
5: Yeah. Exactly.
2: I would not.
1: Mason, why would you only invite a girl go back to your place because you think something's going to happen? Why would you think that? That would be a good idea to invite Amanda back to your place. Why not just end it, you know, at the restaurant or whatever that you went to?
4: I mean, I didn't know that she was going to sit there. And I mean, look, here's the thing. If you come back to my place and you got to use the bathroom once or twice, it's not really a big deal, okay? Like, that doesn't bother me. People have to go to the bathroom. But again, it's just one of the things where when you're constantly, like, we're in the middle of taking out, and then you have to leave, and you know what I mean? Like, it was weird.
1: Why even invite her, though? I don't know.
5: Does that mouth still work?
1: Oh, hey, I don't know if I actually want to know in the middle of anything like that. She's got to go on duty. What's up, Lance? How you doing?
8: Hey. So one important thing that he said for me was that she went to the bathroom, and when she came out, the bathroom really wasn't all that clean after. So if I invite someone over and they go to my bathroom and just leave diarrhea on the side of the toilet, you know,
2: I
8: would have a problem. I would have a problem with
1: it. Would
8: that.
1: Be a tough
2: I know,
1: one.
2: But
1: yeah.
2: Poor thing was so sick.
1: It is
2: again. Go is home.
8: You can pour some water on her.
2: I know. I just
1: at that point,
9: I'm 30.
1: You didn't. Okay. All right. Hold on, Mark.
9: I don't think right there.
1: Marcus, what's going on? What do you want to say?
10: I just don't want to go out with someone that doesn't clean after themselves. I mean, imagine what her car looks like if the toilet was looking bad.
1: I hold on. Everybody's saying what's up, Kat? How you doing?
11: Pretty good. How are you all doing?
1: Good. What's up?
11: I just wanted to make a comment.
1: Yeah.
11: For him, Mason, being in his situation, I kind of can see it because he made a little brief comment about it. After she left, he had to clean the bathroom.
1: Yes. People are focused on that now.
11: He had explosive diarrhea. He had to clean the toilet.
1: Yes.
11: Now, if you had to clean somebody's toilet,
1: Yeah.
11: You kind of get turned off by it.
1: In her defense, though,
5: what is she going to say? Where's your toilet brush? Let me clean this,
2: this
5: up real quick.
2: She should have just went home.
11: Toilet paper. Yeah. You can at least
2: put
11: the rim off.
2: Poor thing.
1: Yeah. I feel bad. Listen, Amanda, I feel horrible about this. I wish that you, when you're completely done, are you done with this or are you still dealing with it?
3: Oh, I'm done with it. Yeah, no.
1: Okay, let's have a redo. Mason, let's do a redo. Or can you not get the thought of your cleaning the bathroom out of your mind?
4: Honestly, I just think because it's been like several weeks at this point, and like many callers have said, I did have to clean up the bathroom afterwards. It's just... Yeah. I mean, again, it's not like it was love at first sight. It was a first date. It was a fine first date. But, you know, this wasn't a cute, meet cute that led to...
2: I'm impressed you know the lingo.
1: There's definitely no meet cuting. Yeah.
4: Yeah, like it wasn't like a 7 or 8 dates in and this happened. And we're doing, this was just a first date that led to her having, again, not her fault. I'm not blaming her. It's just...
1: explosive diarrhea. Yeah. Zach, label this second date update explosive diarrhea. That's the name.
0: Your home of War of the Roses. The 5 lies to tell your mom phone scams. And Shannon's dirty on the 30. This is Mojo in the Morning. Chill 955. It's Mojo in the Morning's Motor City Traffic.
12: Traffic is building, but moving pretty well on the main roads and freeways. We do have a couple of problems, though. One in Monroe has Telegraph Road closed both directions between Lavoie and Stearns. That is due to an earlier accident. Also in Royal Oak, Woodward Avenue northbound is blocked between Catawba and 12 Mile due to a broken water main. I'm Heather Pasco with Traffic.
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3: Mojo in the Morning Show. I want to tell you guys a story real quick, and I want to give you also a public service announcement. So this is a story with a PSA, public service announcement. It's for you two, okay?
4: You're pointing.
3: And the girls in the other room, but I'm giving it for you two and all the women that are listening to the show. Okay. We have a lot of them. By the way, number one with women, Mojo in the Morning.
4: Thank you, thank you, thank you.
5: I love the girlies.
3: You like to advertise, by the way, and you want to get women between the ages of 18 and death. This is the radio show, okay? So a buddy of mine, Brett, went on a date with a girl. They went to dinner, and then after dinner was over with, and he said, he goes, because I always ask these guys these questions because I want to bring some things to the show that are dating-wise because I kind of stopped dating years ago.
5: Good.
3: Like a couple years ago when Chelsea and I were having trouble. I dated a little bit during that time, but, you know. I'm just joking. Yeah.
4: That.
3: But let me tell you about his date. He went out on a date, and then right as he was ending the date, he thought to himself, he's like, I just don't want this to end right now. So he said to her, he goes, do you feel up for like going to get ice cream or something? And she said, yeah. And he said, let's do it. Let's just go.
4: Cute.
3: And his car was a little further than her car. He had to go walk a little bit further to get to her car. He was at her car with her. Mm-hmm. She says, jump in and I'll drive. He's like, okay, no problem. Worst move that she could have ever done.
5: Why?
3: He got in the car and he said it was filthy. I have to move this because I feel like I'm not close enough to you guys. He had to... He got in. First off, he gets in and he sits down. And on the floor, he said there was a Five Guys bag. Ooh. There was a, which by the way, any woman that eats at Five Guys,
5: I do.
3: Really?
5: Yes.
3: Okay, I was a little skeptical on
5: please,
3: that.
5: I didn't want you to say anything bad.
3: I love that you do. I think it's great. Mm-hmm. Don't let a guy know you eat there. She had McDonald's. She had about 20 different types of bottles. Like she had. Like a Lululemon kind of like a Yeti that was there that he said was like all kind of scuffed up with a bunch of stuff.
4: So it was cluttered with crap.
3: He had
4: and garbage.
3: Like he had to move his feet around this thing. And she was like, oh my God, I'm so sorry. You can just throw it in the back seat. He looks in the back seat. This is no joke. The back seat was as filthy as the front seat was. He's like, she had stuff on her seats. It looked like she had clothes that were there that she claimed that she was going to get hemmed or something like that. It was a mess.
4: I have that.
3: Okay.
4: I have that in my back seat.
3: So the whole ride to go get ice cream, and it wasn't that long of a ride, but it was long to him. He starts smelling something. And in her car, he was noticing a musty smell, and he couldn't figure out what it was. And then finally, when they got to the ice cream place, he realized it smelled like that smell when you leave your clothes in the washer too long, and they've got like a
4: moldy smell.
3: Like
4: it's
3: a moldy smell. In her car. It was all mold. Like it was crazy. So it was garbagey, moldy. And I said to him, I go, well, you know, maybe she's just got a dirty car. He goes, there is no way that a woman with a dirty car does not have a dirty house.
5: Or a dirty cooch.
3: You know what? I thought the same thing too.
5: Like what else are you not taking care of?
3: Right. If you can't take care of your car, like I'll be honest with you. My car is not the cleanest. I get the outside washed almost every single day. I've got a membership to the car wash. Occasionally, I use the inside car wash membership, too.
5: Mm-hmm.
3: And I'll get it done if it's bad. Like in the wintertime, when the mats get all salty and stuff like that, I try to do it a little bit more. Summertime, I kind of give up on it. But my car doesn't smell. Like if you get into my car, you're not going to smell musty.
5: Yeah. I understand having like a water bottle. Like, okay, maybe one
4: clutter.
5: Thing or something.
4: Like I have a bunch of like dry cleaning I need to drop off today, but...
5: The smell.
4: If it smells, that means that it's not like I definitely go through periods of like, okay, all the kids' athletic stuff is, you know, whatever. But if there's a smell, that means that it's always
5: there's something rotting in there.
3: So here's a stat because I Googled dirty cars with women. Half of men say that they judge a date more by how clean her car is than the make or the model that she drives.
5: Interesting.
3: If the outside is filthy and the inside looks like it's a rolling junk drawer, guys say that that's a bad first impression. And they say that they actually look at that as a dating deal breaker.
5: if your car's dirty, why are you inviting him in there to begin with? Like, go to his car.
3: That was a huge mistake on her part.
4: Yeah, I would have said, oh my gosh, my car is not in any sort of condition for anybody to be in it. Let's use your car.
3: There was a period of your life, we parked next to each other all the time, right? It was when we were in Farmington. And I was a little worried about you.
5: Oh, gosh.
3: Like, I looked in your car a couple of times.
4: But you know what mine was?
3: Yeah.
4: It was stuff that needed to be donated that I just would drive right past the place and never stop. Like, I think I had stuff in there for probably 4 months.
3: There was actually one point where I actually went home and said to my wife, I think Shannon might need to live with us because I think she's living in her car. Like, I don't know. I was like, man, this is like awful. Like, this is.
4: I was going through a purge phase and just didn't drop off the junk.
3: 844 Mojo Live. What's going on, Nicole? How you doing?
6: I'm good. How are you?
3: Doing fantastic, Nicole. What do you think about that? Is a dirty car mean a dirty woman?
6: Yeah, I could totally agree with that. I in college, I knew a person who just had everything in her car. Mm. And it's just like, but the guy I knew, it sounds like the guy talking about his date.
3: Yeah, Brett.
6: I had to, like, move my feet around things. It's gross.
5: Yeah, guys have dirty cars, too.
3: Yeah.
6: It shows, like, it says bad hygiene all over it. I you know.
3: Dirty car.
6: That's how I see it.
3: Dirty balls. Right?
4: Balls.
3: Yeah.
6: Yeah. I mean, I feel bad for the guy. I hope he improved. I used to work with him. I hope things changed there with both of us.
3: If you're a guy with a dirty car, you got Famunda balls. Ooh. You know what I'm talking about?
5: No, but it doesn't sound good.
3: It's you got Famunda growing under the balls. That's what Famunda balls are. Billy, what's up, Billy?
7: What's up, man?
3: How you doing?
7: First time, long time.
3: Hey!
7: I listen to you guys every morning. I work for True Green, so I literally drive a truck every day.
4: Okay. I listen to you guys all the time. I use you. Thank you.
3: Oh.
4: You do a good job.
7: But, what does your car smell like? Like dank weed and there's, like, food crumbs and garbage.
4: Dude,
7: everywhere.
4: A weed smell I could not do. A cigarette smell I could not do. For
7: you
4: sure.
7: You couldn't do it?
4: Nope.
3: Why? Is that what yours smells like?
7: Hell no. Hell no. My car's clean.
3: Okay.
7: I got OCD way too bad.
3: Mm-hmm. Yeah, I don't like the weed smelling on anything. Like, it drives me crazy when I pull up next to somebody at a red light and it smells like weed, you know?
7: Like, the weed back in the day didn't smell like that. Now it just smells like just straight skunk, man.
3: It's horrible.
4: It's good.
3: Yeah, I don't like
7: it. It's horrible. Well, don't get me wrong, I smoke it, but it smells horrible.
3: Yeah, I'd rather smell the chemicals that you put on the lawns of people, you know?
7: I don't know. The stuff we're spraying right now, if you got nose hairs, it'll definitely send them up.
3: I love it. Billy, call us more often.
7: All right. Thank you, brother.
3: Appreciate you, man. What's going on? How you doing, Jackie?
8: Hi.
3: Hi.
8: So I agree with you guys. Most definitely, if her car is dirty, her house is dirty, and her cooch is probably dirty.
3: Oh, I'm telling you. She just said cooch?
8: I have 3 kids, and there's no one can ever say they can come randomly, and my car is always clean. There is a free vacuum. Go take advantage. And there's trash cans everywhere. Take the trash out. They're just lazy and dirty. Mm-hmm.
9: Your vagina just tried to bite me.
8: Literally, like, I'd be scared of what's in there.
4: I feel like I get this way. I don't know about you guys, but if my car is dirty and cluttery, my brain feels that way too.
5: For sure.
4: I have to have like a clean space. Same thing with my house.
8: For a roach or a mice to hide in there.
3: Hold on. Ooh. Lisa disagrees with you, and I'm going to keep you on the phone, Jackie. Lisa, what did you want to say?
10: I travel all the time for work. So, like, I'm always on the road.
3: Yes.
10: So, I might have a couple empty Red Bull cans in my car. It's not that bad, but all my work stuff is in the back, and it's kind of messy in the back seat, but it's not that big a deal.
3: Jackie.
10: And even if your car is dirty, doesn't mean your house is dirty, because I deep clean my house every Monday.
3: Jackie, ask her about her cooch.
8: How's the cooch?
10: Oh, it ain't dirty, honey. I have a husband.
3: Oh.
10: He likes it.
8: Hell yeah. Okay, good for you.
3: All right. I love it, Lisa. Thank you. And Melanie, what's up, Melanie? Hi.
11: Hi. How are you guys?
3: Good, Melanie.
11: So I just wanted to say, there's a difference in a mess
12: and like being dirty and then just being clutter.
4: Mm-hmm.
12: And I feel like moms can understand
4: clutter.
12: I have a son who's in sports and he's a very outdoorsy boy. And for me, it's easier just to keep like his baseball bats, his gloves, we do pickleball. It's easier just to keep that stuff in my car in my back seat than to have to unload it every day, reload it, you know, keep
4: that
12: my
4: makes sense.
12: Car. Now dirty clothes.

0: 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Here's what we have coming up.
1: War of the Roses this morning. A wife thinks that her husband is cheating with their next door neighbor. Literally next door neighbor. And how next door is this neighbor? They live in a condo. So it's like right next door. Share a wall with neighbor. This morning on the show, we do a three-way call War of the Roses. We're calling him and the neighbor to see what they sound like with the wife listening in. War of the Roses, 1 hour from now. Morgan Wallen tickets in 25 minutes. Shannon's going to get an update for us on the dirty. It feels even colder than it did yesterday morning at this time. But I just looked at the temperature for about, I don't know, 2 o'clock this afternoon. It's going to be in the 80s.
2: It's going to be a really beautiful day. Yeah, starting off 6:04. It is definitely chilly. I grabbed a jacket on my way out. It's 55 degrees to start off. But we're going to see nothing but sunshine and a high temp today of 80 degrees. We do have some closures to watch out for in Royal Oak. Northbound Woodward closed between Catalpa and 12 Mile because of a broken water main. Down in Monroe, Telegraph closed both directions between Lavoie and Stearns Roads because of an accident.

0: accident. And we do have the two left lanes blocked in Royal Oak because of that water main break. Southbound Woodward if you're approaching Cattell. But just a heads up on that. That's your Channel 955 traffic on Mojo in the Morning.
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12: 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The closets are so...

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0: Good morning and welcome to the Mojo in the Morning show coming up here in maybe a little more than 45 minutes. So 7 o'clock, right after the 5 at 6:55, we have War of the Roses and a wife who suspects that her husband is cheating with the neighbor, and not just any neighbor, the young, as she calls it, his type neighbor, which I thought was the most interesting thing is it's his type, which I asked what his type was. She'll explain coming up here before we actually make the phone call. A three-way call, War of the Roses. We're going to do it. The husband talking to the neighbor while the wife is listening, and we all too. So get ready for that. We got Morgan Wallen tickets coming up this morning. Yes, we do. Your chance to win at 6:30, 9:30, and then somewhere around, I'm guessing, 8:30 or 8:45-ish. Okay, so we're going to have three opportunities for you. I'm trying to think of what else I got to get to talk about. TI tickets next with the Back in the Day, and then Akon Neo tickets. I'll make sure we get those and pay your bills. But I should prioritize that. I mean, $13,000 a day ain't no joke. And I don't know if you guys have experienced what I've experienced, but I've been getting a lot of my friends calling me up going, "Hey, you're in my mailbox." And I said to them, "Why would I be in your mailbox?" And they said, "Well, there's some kind of a thing that your company put out of you in the mailbox."
1: What?
0: Yeah. So there's
1: we have a direct mail piece for pay your bills.
0: Believe it or not.
1: This is so fancy.
0: Hold on a second here. Let me see if I can find this. Oh, here you go. Okay.
2: You know, it's not often that my prayers get answered immediately, but today it actually happened. I was listening to the Mojo in the Morning show this morning. Wasn't enough for me. So I listened to the More Mojo podcast. Still wasn't enough. So I checked my mail today. We got Mojo in the mail now, too,
1: what?
2: Baby. No way. Prayers have been answered. Mojo everywhere.
1: Who is that? I love him.
0: I don't know. I like it. We were tagged in there, too.
3: Mojo everywhere.
0: Yeah, I like it. Actually, this is, man, this guy's got a lot of followers. He's an Air Force veteran, digital creator. Actually, I've seen his stuff pop up a bunch of times. Derek is his name. So
3: shout out to Derek.
0: All right. So I'm excited for Morgan Wallen. I'm really excited for the concert. I think that I'm mainly not excited just because it's Morgan Wallen. I'm excited because it's a spectacle. They're saying that it's going to be a record crowd for concerts for a weekend because the two nights and then both of those nights in the biggest sporting arena in the world, the Big House, Michigan Stadium. I remember back in the day when Michigan Stadium got surpassed by one of the other football stadiums. Mm-hmm. And then they put more seats in.
3: Oh, they did?
0: Oh, yeah. They figured out a way to put more seats in. Like, they don't play at Michigan.
3: They just want to be the best at everything.
0: Oh, they're, you know what I mean? Come on. Seriously. You ever run into a Michigan person?
3: They're
0: a Michigan
3: very
0: guy?
3: Proud.
0: They're boisterous.
3: Yeah.
0: They're a little braggadocious. But

0: But yes, so that's going to be kind of cool. We have friends coming in for this. Yesterday was the first of it. My old, in our, actually wasn't yours, Shannon, you didn't work for him, but the guy who hired me in Detroit, Tim Richards, the programming.
1: I do love him though.
2: Really?
0: Genius of Tim Richards, who is a right now big music and radio consultant, consults radio, but he also consults country music artists. So he's got a bunch of country music artists that are under his thumb. He was saying a whole bunch of people yesterday that I didn't know who they were.
2: They're like up and coming artists?
0: No, a big one, like Hardy, Bailey Zimmerman.
2: You didn't know who those were?
0: Well, I kind of like go, when he said Bailey Zimmerman, I go, I heard of him before. And he goes, you guys played a song with him.
2: Yes, yeah. Big X, the plug.
1: Yeah.
0: Yeah.
1: He was at iHeart. He was at the iHeart Radio Music Festival last year. I met him.
0: So Tim is in town. Today, Shannon Black, she and I work together at KRQ in Tucson. She is the morning host of Kim FM, the number one country station in the state of Arizona, which if you're number one in Arizona, that's where country probably, you know, was made. She's coming in town along with her sister from Syracuse. And I have a question to ask you guys.
1: Okay.
0: Because I have like all these appointments and stuff throughout the day, but also I feel like when people come to visit, it comes work. And part of the work it becomes is when they fly into town, do you have to pick people up at the airport? Now, for those that don't know, I live 45 to 46 minutes away from Detroit Metro Airport.
1: So specific.
0: I know it because I got to leave at a certain time.
1: Yeah.
0: Like, I make sure about that. Chelsea thinks I leave way too early. Like, she thinks
1: I just sit in the cell phone lot if you get there early? Or what do you do?
0: No,
1: or are you one of those a-holes that sits on the curb and I'm trying to like...
0: You're talking about when I'm picking up? I was going to say, because when I go to the airport, just to go to the airport and fly out, I go to the Sky Lounge.
2: Yeah.
0: Oh, okay, yeah. The best one, by the way, is the Sky Lounge to the right, not the Sky Lounge to the left.
2: Wouldn't know, not a...
0: It's a little fancier. Person. Well, you know,
1: you got to get that Delta credit card.
0: Yeah, actually, or
1: because then you get right in.
0: You travel for work, don't you?
2: But I don't think I have the nicest one. Maybe I don't know.
0: I think if you have the Delta one, I think that you can.
2: Okay,
1: as long as you don't book a basic flight.
2: Oh, that's you can go in.
0: You gotta at least have.
1: You have to have
0: comfort.
1: Main cabin.
2: Okay.
1: No, you don't even have to have comfort. Just main cabin.
2: This is good. Okay.
1: Trust me, I learned this the hard way. Anyway.
0: Okay. So, I today Shannon is coming in, and I have an appointment, but I could probably, if I could, leave a little early for my appointment and get them, go pick them up at the airport. But I'm like, that's a long way to drive each way.
1: That's two hours of your day.
0: Am I obligated to go? Because they're staying at my house, okay? Which I'm happy to have them do that. I love it. We love having company. But do I have to go pick them up? And then do I have to drive them into the airport the next, you know, the morning that they leave? Mm-hmm. Like at some point, isn't it okay just to say, hey, you at least got a hotel room for free. You can pay for an Uber. Or am I being rude on that?
1: I know people are going to disagree with me. I know that when I go out of town and visit people, I like to just get an Uber to get to them. Because I know that it is an inconvenience for people to come to and from the airport.
2: Yeah.
1: Essentially, for you, it would be 4 hours. They're back today. They're back the day that they go home.
0: Yeah.
1: That's a lot of time.
0: It's a lot.
1: I don't know. I don't think it's bad. Did she say? Did she mention you picking her up? Or?
0: No, but I think she knows me.
3: Uber everywhere, pre-rolls.
0: I think she knows that I am kind of a hospitable person, and I think that there's probably part of her that's like, oh, you're not going to pick me up? I yesterday sent her a text, and the text that I sent her was, it's going to be tough for me to come pick you up. Here's my address for an Uber driver to come.
2: Wow.
0: And then I started realizing, do you know how Ubers are expensive?
2: They
0: are.
1: I know.
2: That's like, why I think you kind of have to pick them up.
0: What?
2: Ubers are expensive.
1: But he's also giving them a place to stay for a couple days.
2: It's dependent on the situation.
0: Yeah.
2: So if you have work appointments, we get it.
1: Yeah.
2: But if this was a Saturday or after work hours, I kind of expect you to pick me up.
0: Really?
2: Or at least offer.
0: Oh my
2: and maybe
0: God.
2: I'll say no, but offer.
0: I mean, an Uber from the airport is
2: at least $100.
0: It's $100.
2: Yeah.
0: It's crazy. I mean, even, you know, the Uber of the person with the smelly car, you mm-hmm. know?
2: Not I always nice
1: get.
2: One.
1: Yeah. I always get.
0: The smelly car Uber is $100. It ain't worth $100, but it's, you know, it's $100. That's interesting that you say that, so that you feel like that's the case.
2: I just think you, yeah, should offer.
0: I have another thing on this one, too.
1: Okay.
0: Chelsea was supposed to fly home on Sunday, and she was going to come home and land at Metro Airport at like 8:55 p.m.
2: It's a little
0: now,
2: late.
0: I work Monday morning. Is it bad to make my wife take an Uber, or do I have to go? Because I will tell you this. I did say, hey, maybe we can get, you know, a car, like maybe even like a Metro car or something like
2: send
0: that. Like
2: a
0: I,
2: driver.
0: Like I, you know what I mean? Like maybe that would be the case. Or Sal or Adrian or one of the people that is, you know, will drive from time to time. Or Buddha, who's George's driver that I'm going to be using to go to Morgan Wallen. And I think she was like, kind of, like, you're not going to come pick me up. And I felt bad. And honestly, she ended up getting canceled. So because of the storms that were going on. So I was like, oh, thank God. Because I was like, all right, I got to go pick her up. But then I knew, you know, she's delayed by even a little bit. Now all of a sudden, she's not flying in until 9:45 or 10 o'clock.
1: No,
0: I'm not getting
1: Uber.
0: To bed by midnight.
2: I still think you should pick her up because I think you haven't seen her in so long. Like you need to show her I miss
1: I'm
2: you.
1: I'm a terrible wife.
2: I want to hear
1: Wes,
2: how
1: Wes doesn't
2: how
1: even ask
2: been.
1: Anymore. He just knows. He's like, I'll just get an Uber home.
2: I'll suffer a little
1: it's
2: bit
1: 10
2: Monday.
1: O'clock.
0: Yeah.
1: Because then you I'm not going to bed till 11:30.
0: I feel bad.
1: No way.
0: The thing is, she would pick me up in a second.
2: See?
0: She would have no problem picking me up, even if she
1: but
0: had morning appointments.
1: Oh, I was going to say, she also doesn't have to wake up for work at 3:30.
0: Well, 3:30 she does definitely not, but she does have stuff that she does in the morning. But I will say this to you, Shannon. You are a terrible husband or wife.
1: Last I looked down there, I'm a wife.
0: Hold on. Tina, what's going on? It's Mojo in the Morning. Hi.
4: Mojo. It's solo Tina.
0: Hey, Tina. What's happening? How are you?
1: Hi, Tina.
4: Hi. Hi. I'm Shannon. How are you doing?
1: I'm wonderful. How are you doing? We haven't talked to you in a minute.
4: I know. Oh, I'm doing grand. It's wonderful down here. It's so nice and hot. And,
0: she's
4: and
0: in
4: I work so early now.
0: Louisiana?
4: Louisiana, yes, sir. Yes.
0: I love it. I love it. Yeah.
4: But Mojo, yes, you have to pick her up.
0: Oh,
4: she's your
0: Tina.
4: Guest. Yes.
0: Tina.
4: Yes. We have people visit all the time. We drive from Baton Rouge into New Orleans, pick them up at New Orleans Airport, bring them on back here to Baton Rouge.
0: How long is the drive from Baton Rouge to New Orleans?
4: Well, if we're going down to New Orleans, if we're going to the quarter, then it's an hour and a half. But if we're going to the airport, it's an hour.
0: Oh, yeah. See, that's honestly just a little longer than what I have to do, right? So that's not that bad. Yeah. It sounds better, though, when you say, oh, my God, I got to go Baton Rouge to New Orleans. Like for me, saying I got to West Bloomfield to the airport, it's like, okay, it's a suburb. You know what I mean? Like, but you're in a totally different town. That, you know, like I should say that, you know, I get it. I get you not wanting to pick up if that was the case, knowing that you actually will do that hour drive and I won't even do a 45 minute drive. I feel like such an idiot.
4: No, you do it because you have such a good heart.
0: I'm not doing it. I'm not doing it. I'm sorry. I got too much stuff going on. I'm not doing it,
4: well,
0: Tina.
4: If you and Chelsea ever come visit us here, we will come pick you up.
0: Now you're making me feel guilty. I love you, Tina. We will. Actually, I may be going to New Orleans for a bachelor party for my son Joe's bachelor party. So I'll let you know. What's going on, Sarah? Hi.
5: Good morning.
0: What's going on? Hi.
5: You know, I am your personal Uber and Lyft driver.
0: Okay. Oh.
5: My friends, whenever they have somebody come into town, they always say, hey, are you available for this day? I got somebody today I'm picking up at 4 o'clock and taking them to the airport.
0: Yeah, but you're a professional driver.
5: And these are my friends that live in Novi.
0: You're a professional driver. Are you charging them too?
5: Of course.
2: Oh, wow.
5: Yes, I am. Nothing's free, baby.
0: See, here's the deal. I'll pick them up if they're going to pay me $100, you know what I mean? And give me a 5-star, but I just don't honestly think that's, I don't know, I couldn't take money from
5: it's
0: them.
5: It's not $100. Who are you paying $100 to?
0: An Uber to my house.
5: My
0: from
5: friends
0: the,
5: $50, baby. I'll do it for you for $50.
0: You do?
1: Ooh, that's a steal.
0: Sarah, want to go pick my friends up today?
1: I was going to say, would you pay, like in Shannon's case today, would you pay for an Uber to go pick them up and bring them to your house?
0: If it was $50, I would. If it was $100, I don't
2: know. You'll get it back. They'll offer to buy you dinner or something.
0: Okay. All right. What's going on, David?
6: Nothing much. Good morning, everybody.
0: Good morning. What's going on?
6: Not much. My opinion, I think you should pick them up because
0: everybody.
6: If they do take an Uber and say if something does come up with you can't be there when they get there, now you just got to have them sitting outside waiting for you. But if you pick them up, they're right then and there and you guys can get inside.
0: Okay, well, here's the deal. I'll give them my garage code if that's what you're talking about.
1: that's an easy fix.
0: Yeah, that's an easy one. I can open up my house from my phone. It's so easy. Everybody is saying pick up. Hold on, Joe, pick up or no pick up? What do you think?
7: Mojo, it's your wife. Go get your wife.
2: That's what I said.
0: Okay, now for Chelsea, okay, the time of night, though, she was coming in would have been 9 o'clock at night. You would get out of bed for that?
7: Heck yeah. Suck it up, man. She's your wife.
0: I don't know. Am I being mean?
7: Yeah, let her drive you. Go pick her up. Let her drive home.
8: Douchebag!
0: Yeah, I'm being a douchebag, aren't I? Okay.
7: Well, my joke. As long as she's cool with it, that's cool, too. But
0: thank you, Joe.
7: Go to your wife. Go get her, man.
0: How about this? Is this a bad option? How about I have an Uber take them to Northville? And then it's only 20 minutes.
2: Oh, my gosh.
0: And then it's half the price. Maybe a $50 Uber to Northville. No?
1: No. I still think
2: it's all or nothing.
0: Shannon says no pickup.
1: Well, because I just know what I do. I like to just take an Uber to wherever I'm going. It makes me feel more comfortable.
0: Yeah. You like the Uber ride.
1: It's not even that I like the Uber ride. It's just I don't feel like I'm inconveniencing them to come and get me.
0: What if we run out of things to talk about the entire ride back from the airport? Like, I want to at least have things to talk about.
2: You guys are radio nerds. You have a million things.
1: Exactly, Anna.
0: All right.
9: It's Mojo in the Mornings back in the day.
8: Let's go!
9: Back in the day. What year did this stuff happen?
0: It was the year that Anna Nicole Smith died.
10: Anna Nicole Smith has died. It was 2 o'clock this afternoon when authorities found her in a hotel room at the Hard Rock Hotel and Casino in Hollywood, Florida.
0: Britney Spears shaved her head.
11: She showed up at a San Fernando Valley salon requesting the hairless do. The salon owner said she tried to talk her out of it, but Spears insisted on shaving her head.
0: And the big song, Kiss Kiss. Kiss Kiss. From Chris Brown and T-Pain. What year was that?
9: You're smart. Prove it. You remember the year the stuff happened. 844 Mojo Live.
12: 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It's Mojo in the Morning's Motor City Traffic.
1: 6:30, we are at 56 degrees right now. Going to be a gorgeous day, sunshine, and a high temp of 80 degrees. We still have these closures to watch out for in Royal Oak. Northbound Woodward closed for a broken water main between Catalpa and 12 Mile. Also, if you're headed southbound on Woodward, approaching that area, you are going to see the two left lanes blocked. We have a closure because of an accident. Telegraph both directions between Lavoie and Stearns down in Monroe. Brand new accident on the east side, 94 westbound between New Haven and 23 Mile. And already some slow traffic and a left lane closure on the northbound Southfield Freeway between Ford Road and 96. That's your Channel 955 traffic on Mojo in the Morning.
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0: back in the day. Tell us when this stuff happened.
1: It was the year that
2: Anna Nicole Smith has died. It was 2 o'clock this afternoon when authorities say they found her in her hotel room at the Hard Rock Hotel and Casino in Hollywood, Florida.
1: Brittany shaved her head.
3: Showed up at a San Fernando Valley salon requesting the hairless do. The salon owner said she tried to talk her out of it, but Spears insisted on shaving her head.
1: And Kiss Kiss was the big song. Adrian from Inkster with us this morning. And what is your guess on the year?
4: What's up, y'all? Second time, long time.
5: Hey, thank you.
4: And the answer is 2007, man.
1: There you go, yes. What gave it away?
4: Actually, Britney Spears and the song. The Britney Spears thing was really big. I remember that was everywhere, man.
1: Absolutely, yeah. No, it was. And we all wanted to see what she looked like. And oh man, I'll tell you what, that was.
4: Yeah,
1: yeah.
4: Man.
1: We have TI tickets for you. You're gonna go see TI at the Fillmore. Congratulations to you. Have a great time.
4: I appreciate y'all, man.
1: You better not wait too long to be third time, long time. Okay, Adrian.
4: Hey, man, I listen every morning. I love y'all, man.
1: Appreciate you so much. Thank you. Hold on one second, okay? Lydia's going to grab your information. Right now, Morgan Wallen, tomorrow night, Saturday night, the Big House. You could be there. Text Morgan to 95500 for a chance to win. Morgan to 95500. Am I saying it funny? Because you looked at me kind of like
6: no. No. You know who's opening for him tomorrow?
1: Who?
6: Thomas Rhett and then Hardy on Saturday.
1: I like it.
6: I don't know if people even know the opener. The openers are like,
5: yeah, those
6: just as good. I know.
1: Yeah. Somebody told me that the gates open at like 4 o'clock. I was like, holy crap, I got to get there early. Like, because my day tomorrow is crazy. I got to be in Ann Arbor for another shot in my knee. Ooh. At like 2:30 or so.
6: Oh, so you're just staying.
1: No, I'm driving home and then going all the way back.
5: What?
1: Yeah, because I got people at home I got to go pick up.
6: Oh, yeah.
5: You should have thought this through a little bit.
1: I know, but I'm telling you, it's crazy. But so get off the roads. Get out of the way. I'm going to be driving tomorrow. So, all right.
0: Mojo in the Morning's Dirty on the 30.
1: Hi, Shannon. I understand that you might have been overserved last night. Is there any truth to that? I just heard.
6: Might be.
1: Really? Tell me.
6: Aleve is saving me right now. And water with lots of electrolytes.
1: And you were drinking a drink that you normally, I don't think you ever.
6: I always drink wine. Last night I was drinking martinis. Who did I think I was?
1: I don't know, but that's kind of fancy.
6: And what day did I think it was that I was going to be okay waking up at 3:45?
1: I'll tell you what. What was the occasion?
6: I actually left all my I went out with three other girlfriends, and I left them at like 10.
1: Yeah.
6: And said, "You guys go have the best night ever. I'm going home and going to bed." But
1: can I tell you something about summertime?
6: It was like 10:30.
1: Summertime sucks with friends because we have to do our show and wake up like we normally do, like even in the wintertime. And everybody stays out, you know, or what do they call it? Stay out or whatever.
6: We were on the patio.
1: It drives
6: nice.
1: Me crazy that I get the FOMO. But you know what? We have to be in by a certain time.
6: I know.
5: Or you just suffer.
6: Still waiting. I'm suffering today. So give me some grace if I'm stumbling over the dirty. So can LeBron James make a damn decision already?
1: Oh my God.
6: I want to start off with this. I'm so sick of talking about it, but we did talk yesterday about the Miami Heat social media leaking an announcement that he was joining the team. So everybody's thinking that's where he's going to land. Kendrick Perkins talking about that.
7: This wasn't leaked by accident, okay? Those things don't just happen under Pat Riley's watch. Now, I will say this. This is something because this means that Miami is really in the hunt. They're in the thick of this. Like, LeBron James could possibly end up back in South Beach, you know, with Eric Spoelstra, Giannis, and Bam out of the bio. So I'm not going to sit up and act like it's nothing. I mean, we still want to hear from LeBron James
6: himself. Like, please, today.
1: Yeah.
6: So we can be done with it.
1: Or it comes to a point where it's like the media has just got to eventually just go, all right, we're not even going to talk about this anymore. I think the NBA, though, needs an answer because they don't have the schedule still. So, and it sucks for Pistons season ticket holders because you're waiting to figure out your games, because a lot of times people will split season tickets with friends.
5: Yeah. I don't understand that. Why does the season depend on this?
1: Because of the LeBron James, you know, power of his name. He sells tickets. And then they also like to schedule games like for Christmas Day. They like to have like the holidays stuff.
5: Like
1: yeah.
5: where he's playing?
1: Yeah. So, if he's crazy. Yeah. If he's
6: around one
1: playing for Miami, they want to make sure Miami's scheduled on Christmas. Mm. If he's playing for Golden State, if he's playing for Philadelphia, you know, wherever.
6: And this is a crazy story that adds yet another layer to the Epstein scandal. One of his quote unquote modeling scouts was just found dead.
8: Daniel Ciad, a one-time modeling scout for Jeffrey Epstein, was found dead in his home outside Paris on Monday. That's according to French authorities. Ciad's name appears over 2,000 times in the Epstein files released by the DOJ. In emails, Ciad connected Epstein to young women he recruited from around the world. Some, he would note, were teenagers, writing in one correspondence, "I feel like fishermen sometime, I catch quick." Ciad told reporters he brought young, aspiring models to Epstein's apartment in Paris, but repeatedly denied any wrongdoing, claiming he had been misled by Epstein and thought he was recruiting the women for legitimate casting calls. Before his death, Ciad was reportedly under investigation in France for alleged trafficking and other sex crimes. Yeah. A cause of death has not yet been determined, but his lawyer tells ABC News Ciad was innocent and under intense stress because of the allegations.
1: Maybe he was killed by the fact that Jeffrey Epstein is probably still alive somewhere.
6: And maybe Jeffrey Epstein was the one that killed him.
5: Yeah.
1: Yeah.
6: And lastly, there's a new popular beauty treatment that actually I want to do. This is not just for ladies. Men can do this as well. Men are doing this as well. I have the ugliest old lady hands. They are so wrinkly and veiny. Like, I call them my granny hands. So people like me that have old lady hands are injecting their hands with filler and doing other tightening and smoothing treatments to make their hands look a little younger again. So like lasers, microneedling, things you do on your face, people are doing them on
1: your
6: hands.
1: Does it hurt your hands?
6: No, well, so let me say this first. It all stems from people noticing hands more in social media, holding a coffee cup, showing off a manicure, wearing an engagement ring, whatever. So people are a little bit more conscious of their hands. It can't really harm you. It may swell, like your hands may swell immediately after. You may bruise.
5: Yeah.
6: It may cause stiffness for a little bit, but overall, it's just the same as getting like Botox in your face.
5: Hand
6: you just
5: facials.
6: Get it in your hands.
1: Can you do it to your feet? Because I got bad feet.
6: You have wrinkly feet?
1: Well, no, they're just bad feet.
5: Oh. I don't like to
1: figure it out. I don't think your hands are bad.
6: Oh my gosh, look at that.
1: Women are so hard on themselves.
6: They are old and wrinkly.
1: Chelsea does that stuff too. Like Chelsea's like, I don't like this. I don't like my arms. I don't like my hands and whatever stuff. I'm like going, you're hot as hell. Like, what is going on? Like, why are you acting this way?
6: Raina, I'm lasering my hands. Hey, miss anything from today? You can always go back and catch up on the podcast on the iHeartRadio app.
1: While we're talking, by the way, hold on a second. Anything with the boobs? What's going on there? Anna, any updates on that?
5: Updates, we'll talk.
1: Okay, all right. We're coming up on a future show, Anna with an update.
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1: I'll wait for your vacation schedule.
5: Right.
1: to figure that out. Anna's been talking about wanting to get boobies.
6: Mm-hmm.
1: Shannon with an update right now here on Mojo in the Morning. I was trying to think of a segue with your hands, but I don't want
6: to. 6:46, we are at 50 degrees. It's going to be a gorgeous day, sunshine, and a high temp of 80. Still have a closure down in Monroe because of an accident. Telegraph is closed both directions between Lavoie and Stearns Road. In Royal Oak, a water main has northbound Woodward closed between Catalpa and 12 Mile. You are going to want to avoid that area. Also, if you're headed southbound on Woodward right there around Catalpa, you're going to see the left two lanes are blocked because of this. And a little bit of slow traffic, 94 eastbound between Warren Ave and 14th Street. That's your Channel 955 traffic on Dirt in the Morning.
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17: Who's wearing the pants in this relationship?
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17: War of the Roses, coming up at 7 on Mojo in the Morning.
19: All right, it is Mojo in the Morning. Nick's been doing a good job with the 5 at 6:55. How you feeling today about another chance at winning here, Nick?
20: Hopefully I have good luck today.
19: All right. What's going
20: yesterday
19: on?
20: That was a good challenge.
19: Yeah, that was a really good challenge. That was actually really good. We had a little bit of controversy, too. Did you know that? There was controversy. So, was it Amanda that played yesterday, I believe?
21: Yes, and she was very good.
19: Amanda was upset because Amanda thought that the 1-2-3 timing thing went a little too long. And what question was it?
21: The rare beauty. And I also thought maybe it was a little long, but...
19: So you 1-2-3'd and then the buzzer hits.
21: Yeah.
19: She thought that the buzzer didn't hit fast enough. Is that what I'm here to understand?
21: I think that, yeah, something like that.
19: Okay.
22: That well, she got an unfair amount of time.
19: He got an unfair amount of time.
22: Yeah, she thought that.
19: Well, I...
20: Are we bringing her back?
19: No.
21: We're maybe not. Maybe next week.
19: Lydia, did you feel that way yesterday, or did that not make any difference to you at all?
23: No, it didn't make a difference.
19: See, I actually thought, to be honest with you, that we sometimes, when Kev does the counting, because Kevin's off all this week, I feel like sometimes we go too fast.
21: Oh, okay.
19: So it's like, 1, 2, 3... Only with the people that Kevin doesn't want to win. The people that Kev wants to win, he unfairly does a 1, 2,
22: 3.
19: How was your night last night, Shannon? 2, 3.
23: When Stanley plays, he's like, 1, 2, 3.
19: Yeah, 1, 2, 3.
22: That is so
19: I know.
22: True.
19: He hates Stanley. It's crazy. All right.
21: This is not an easy job. I'll give him that.
19: Let's play today. Here we go.
17: It's Mojo in the Mornings, 5 at 6:55.
24: 5 at 6:55. Yo, 5 at 6:55. Yo,
19: War of the Roses is coming up next here on the Mojo in the Morning Show, and you're going to want to stick around for this War of the Roses because a wife thinks that her husband is cheating with their literally, they share a wall next door neighbor. Like, it's a condo that they actually could probably, if she heard him over there, could be hearing him with her. So we'll have that for you with a three-way call coming up here in a second. Alyssa is your challenger today, Nick. Say hello to Alyssa.
20: Good morning.
25: Good morning.
19: Alyssa, welcome to the show. We're going to begin this contest here with the 5 at 6:55 with Nick going into a soundproof area. Alyssa from Rochester. It's funny, we talked to a dude that does this. I don't know if you guys work with each other, but it says here that you make elevator parts. or parts for elevators. The there's a guy that's an elevator guy that has called us and played the 5 at 655 before. Are you guys the same company?
0: Probably not.
19: Probably not. Okay. All right.
0: No.
23: That's Eric.
19: That's Eric. That's Eric. Yeah. Eric the elevator guy. Yeah. So we got competitive.
22: Went all the way. I think I played him in Smarter Than Shannon.
19: Competitive elevator people. All right, Alyssa, here you go. Question number one. Chadwick Boseman's family is fighting over his estate 6 years after his death. What Marvel superhero did he portray?
0: Spider-Man.
19: Question number two. The world is still waiting for LeBron James to make a decision on where he will play next. Which NBA team drafted LeBron first overall in 2003?
21: 3 seconds.
0: The Lakers.
19: Question number three. Tomorrow is Jennifer Lopez's birthday. She's often referred to by what three-letter nickname?
0: J-Lo.
19: Question number four. Apple is getting ready to launch a program where you can lease its products instead of buying them. Oh, interesting. That's kind of a cool idea. What's the most recent generation of iPhone? And I'm looking for the number.
0: 17.
19: And question number five, Brandy Glanville is trending for calling her kids boring because they never tried cocaine. Why is Brandy famous?
21: 3 seconds.
0: Oh, I don't know that one.
21: Three.
19: No clue?
0: Two.
19: One. Pass on that one. All right. Let's bring the champ back from the soundproof area.
22: Alyssa. You struggled. You only got 2 out of 5.
19: Which one should I give her? Should I give her the pretty one? Yeah, I'll give her the pretty one.
4: Why are the pretty ones always so dumb?
19: Yes. I'm going to give you the pretty one. All right. Are you ready there, Nick?
5: Yes, I am.
19: You're going to win this one easily, I think. Question number one. Chadwick Boseman's family is fighting over his estate 6 years after his death. What Marvel superhero did he portray?
21: 3 seconds.
5: Three.
19: Oof.
21: Wow. Two.
5: Oh, no. Pass.
21: One.
19: Black Panther. That's disappointing. Both of you guys are disappointing me on that one. Oh, my gosh.
5: I'm not good with Marvel.
19: Question number two. The world is waiting for LeBron James to make a decision on where he'll play next. Which NBA team drafted LeBron first overall in 2003?
21: 3 seconds.
5: The Lakers.
19: Oh, my God.
22: Guys, even I know.
19: Wow. No. The Cleveland Cavaliers.
22: Stay 0-0. How did
19: both of you guys said the same answer? Okay, here's the deal. You got it for a clean win. You got to get all three of these next ones right. You got to get at least two to win with a tie. This might be the ugliest contest ever. Question number three. Tomorrow is Jennifer Lopez's birthday. She's often referred to by what three-letter nickname?
21: 3 seconds.
5: J-Lo.
19: Yes.
22: There we go. 1-1.
19: Question number four. Apple is getting ready to launch a program where you can lease its products instead of buying them. What's the most recent generation of iPhone? And we're looking for the number.
5: 3 seconds. iPhone
22: 17E. Oh, okay. Wow. We just need it 17. 2-2.
19: And question number five, Brandy Glanville is trending. She says her kids are boring because they've never tried cocaine. Why is Brandy famous?
21: 3 seconds.
5: She's a reality TV star.
21: Three.
19: Wait,
5: housewife.
19: On what?
5: She's a housewife.
22: There we go. Yes. Yeah. 3-2.
19: Final score.
22: 3-2.
19: 3-2. I was a little bit honestly scared. I was scared for for Nick because Amanda would call back and say, I could take down Nick.
21: Yeah.
19: I can take her down. Amanda may have
5: to, on today.
19: She may have to try again sometime. Like if Nick keeps rolling along, just to maybe this is what we do. If Nick gets towards 15, maybe his 15th time that he plays, we bring Amanda back.
22: I like that.
19: And just see what Amanda does. So Lydia, keep that in mind, but Nick's got a long way to go. He just won 3, so he'll be back for 4 tomorrow. Alyssa.
0: Hi.
19: You have a $50 Big Boy gift card, and we're also going to set you up with tickets to see Akon and Neo Wednesday night at Pine Knob under the stars.
1: You.
19: Have a great time.
1: Thank you. I'm so excited.
19: Have a great morning, guys.
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2: It's your home for War of the Roses on Mojo in the Morning.
19: Kara thinks that her husband is cheating with their neighbor. You guys, where do you live? Do you live in a house? What do you live in?
8: A condo.
19: Okay, and you think that there's somebody in your condo complex that your husband is fooling around with?
8: Yes, the neighbor. She just moved in.
19: Why do you suspect this?
8: Well, she's a younger girl, and she is his type. So I kind of, that's one of the reasons.
19: So, okay. That's
22: just based on looks, yeah. or did something happen?
8: Well, you have a neighbor, so you want to kind of, swap numbers and everything. And so, but she's only been texting him.
22: Why is she texting him?
8: Because he's been going over there. Say he's fixing some stuff. She does live alone, so I guess she needs, handyman.
19: I don't mean to laugh.
8: Typical.
19: But can I be honest with you? That is awkward that you share guys, numbers with your neighbor and the female neighbor is only contacting the guy.
22: Definitely.
19: Like I think it's disrespectful to you that she's doing that.
8: Most definitely. I agree.
19: I'd like to know about his type though. What do you mean by she's his type?
8: Well, similar to me, short, big, cute, pretty girl.
19: Okay, so he likes his girls a little thick.
8: Yes, big booty.
19: Do you think that he would be bold enough to be going over to her place and fooling around?
8: Yeah, and the weird part is I forgot to tell you that it's happening when I'm not at home. So,
19: okay, that's where it goes. Okay.
8: Group thing. Like, come on over here with me while I fix this.
23: Does your man know that you're uncomfortable with this?
8: Yes, I actually, said something to him, but he's just telling me that it's just basic stuff. I'm just fixing a little thing here and there, garbage disposal.
22: But he's still going.
23: Mm-hmm.
22: He's still going even after he knows that it makes you uncomfortable.
19: I think even aside from us doing the War of the Roses, I think you got to put her on notice that she shouldn't be contacting your man.
8: Most definitely. You're right.
19: Let's find out.
8: I haven't spoke to her yet.
19: You haven't. So this is going to be us, and for those that are listening right now and have never heard us do this before, we do War of the Roses. This is going to be a three-way call. She wants us to call him and her just to see how they're talking to each other. Mm-hmm. Are you sure you want to do this?
8: Yes, I'm sure.
19: All right. Mute your phone.
8: Okay.
19: And let's see if we get anything out of this. The one bad part of this whole thing is if they don't sound like there's anything going on or if we don't get anything out of this whole deal, you're going to have a very awkward relationship with your neighbor.
8: It's already awkward.
23: Yeah.
19: That is true. Okay. Mute your phone.
8: Okay.
19: All right. War of the Roses.

0: Hello? Hello?
1: Hello?
0: Can you hear me?
1: Hello?
0: Hello?
1: Hey.
0: Oh. Hello?
1: Elijah? Mm-hmm. Hello?
0: Yeah. Did
1: you call me?
0: I didn't mean to, but is this Cassie?
1: Yeah, what's up?
0: Hey, what's up? What's up with you?
1: Nothing, I'm just calling to...
0: Okay. Oh, well, you know what I'm doing. And then you call. So, you know, right?
1: I didn't call you. No, you told me.
0: Well, I guess so. I mean, well, it's always a pleasure.
1: Where are you going over there? You sound... Where do you go to?
0: I don't know if I want to say that on the phone, but, you know.
1: I saw you taking out the trash yesterday. You had your shirt
0: really?
1: Off.
0: Well, maybe. that might have been a happy accident.
1: You did that on purpose.
0: it might be a happy accident. You know what I mean? I'm glad you saw it, though.
1: Interesting.
0: What's going on with you? What do you have going on?
1: Today. I'm off today, so. Just home, relaxing.
0: You're relaxing. Are you a company? You need some company? You know, you need help with anything?
1: I mean, are you busy now? What do you got going on?
0: Well, you know, I can always... You know, they say people who are busy, they always find time for the important things. You know what I mean?
1: Yeah. I might have a little bit of time.
0: I'm looking for the right person. I wonder what that criteria means, you know, who the right person would actually be.
1: I wonder. Actually, later I was thinking of making dinner later, so I don't know what you've got going on, maybe like a pasta or something.
0: You know how I feel about pasta, so it's funny that you're making it that. And,
1: I know.
0: I know, pasta can be pretty creamy and tasty. You know what I'm saying?
1: You are crazy.
2: Hey, Elijah. Elijah.
0: Hello?
2: Hi, Elijah. Hello? Elijah, I just wanted to jump on here real quick just to kind of find out a little bit more about what's going on be-

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17: 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And Mojo did most of them. This is Mojo in the Morning.
19: Gary?
20: Yes.
19: Has he, and I know Elijah ended up disconnecting. Has he contacted you since?
20: No, not yet. He should be binging on my other line.
19: How close do you live to her, to this girl, this Cassie?
20: Our condos is right next door. It's a small space from my condo, her condo, where it's not a connected condo, but it's right there. Like, I can 10 feet away or something.
19: And you're at work right now?
20: Yes.
19: Okay. Oh, my gosh.
21: Girl, do not let that man gaslight you. Something is definitely going on.
22: Oh, God, yeah. Do you have, like, a Ring camera or something? Like, I wonder so bad if they're, you know.
20: As a matter of fact, I do.
19: Can you put a Ring camera around his neck?
22: I'm just saying, he's probably running over there or vice versa at this point, which is why you haven't heard from him.
19: Yeah. Hang on one second, Kara.
20: Right.
19: Hold on one sec.
20: Okay.
19: War of the Roses, three-way call. Worth listening to if you didn't hear the War of the Roses. Mm. Go check out the podcast. Labeled, by the way, was it Creamy Pasta?
21: Is that what
19: it is? Creamy Pasta. It was Shannon's idea, by the way. What's up, Nathan? What's going on?
23: First off, good morning, guys. Love your show.
19: Oh, we love you too, buddy.
23: I just started laughing when he said, "Oh, I'm just being neighborly." He's definitely being neighborly, all right. If you wouldn't have jumped in, Mojo, I think that phone call would have gotten even spicier.
19: Yeah. You know what's funny is that I've got a bunch of neighbors in our neighborhood, but one of them is we have a divorced woman across the street. I wouldn't feel comfortable going in her house. Yes. I just wouldn't feel comfortable. I would feel like the appropriateness would not be great. And, you know, and it's nothing against Jen. You know what I mean? Like, she's a very nice neighbor of mine. But I just think that the idea of even just trying to help, like, it's like, you know what? I don't feel comfortable doing that. It just looks inappropriate. And this guy, Bobby, by the way, was verbally inappropriate. Lisa, what's going on? It's Mojo in the Morning, War of the Roses.
24: Good morning.
19: Wait, hold on a second. You sounded like the good morning, guys. It's that weird computerized thing. What's going on?
24: I'll tell you, of all of the War of the Roses, this one actually revolted me. This
19: Tell
24: man is revolting. Well, gosh, you know, she says, "What are you doing right now?" Well, I'd like to tell you, but I can't talk about it on the phone.
22: Just gross.
24: And you know, creamy pasta's my favorite. I mean, everything he said was, he's a pig. This man is a pig.
19: And can I bring something up real quick? It sounds to me like he's eaten over at her house, and I'm not using that as a euphemism. I'm saying it's legit. Yeah. She's fed him before because she starts telling him what she's going to make for him. Like, if it would be normally like, yeah, hey, we can get something to eat, you know, or I'll make something to eat. Like, she's telling him exactly what they're eating. It's almost kind of like they've eaten before together.
22: That is so inappropriate.
19: Yeah.
24: Bring your wife and come over, and I'll cook you guys dinner. It's not what's going on here.
19: No.
24: That wife, she needs to lock the door and get away from him. Mm-hmm. Get away from both of them, because they're going to make her life miserable.
19: Yeah, thank you for the call.
24: And now,
19: Go ahead. One more thought. Go ahead. And what?
24: That's all.
19: Okay. All right. Good. Thank you, Lisa. I appreciate you. Let's go to Carrie next. What's up, Carrie? It's Mojo in the Morning, War of the Roses.
1: Hi, guys. Love your show. Listen to you every day.
4: We love you, too.
1: Awesome. So this guy fooled me once. Shame on me. Okay. He's been doing this for a long time. This is disgusting. Mm-hmm. Creamy pasta. No, no, no. Run, girl.
19: Yeah. If that was your husband that you just heard just a second ago, how would you react to it at that moment? Like, what would be your first thing that you would want to say to him?
1: Unfortunately, I've dealt with this before in my own relationship. I ran.
21: Good for you.
19: Wow.
1: I caught them on my own. So
19: who was it that your husband was with?
1: Someone that he went to school with.
19: And you caught them in the act of it?
1: 20 years. To me, cheating is cheating. You can say it verbally, and you're cheating. You don't have to physically act upon it. And if you're talking inappropriately with another woman that is not your wife, you're cheating. Mm-hmm.
19: And that's what you caught was the inappropriate conversation between the two?
1: Things that should be said to your wife, not some other woman. That's exactly what I found.
19: Yeah. Well, thank you for calling. I appreciate it. I mean, I can't imagine what it's like to you hear something like this and then realize that you went through the exact same thing. Chris, what's up?
5: Hey, guys, I've missed you. It's been over a year since I've called you guys. I really missed you.
19: Where have you been? We've been here the whole time.
5: I've been ill fighting some demons with my health. Oh. So I'm great. I'm back at work and I'm loving what I do. And I've been listening to you guys now for about 2 months.
22: But I haven't called in.
19: Yeah.
5: I miss you guys. And I have to tell you, because I got up late today and I just got out of the shower and I turned you on through the app, the iHeart app.
19: I love it.
5: I can't get you guys live because of where I live. I have no service anywhere.
19: Okay.
5: And so I'm brushing my teeth and they just started talking. I just, as the other caller said, this was the first time I actually felt like throwing up. He was gaslighting her. Mm-hmm. And this other woman, listen, if you're going to invite I've invited my neighbors over and I've invited all of them. If you know, hey, why don't you bring your wife over?
19: Yeah.
5: And let me tell you, the fact that he readily accepted it, and then, come on, guys, creamy pasta.
19: Yeah.
21: The fact that...
5: Yeah, that was not... It wasn't creamy pasta she was making.
21: Hearing that she had both the husband and wife's numbers, and she chooses just to communicate with the husband is...
22: That's
19: where it starts getting inappropriate. Mm-hmm. You know what I mean? Like, I think you're calling her before you're calling him. Mm-hmm. And maybe you're calling her to say, hey, is there any way he could, you know? Blair, and by the way, thank you for coming back to us. And I hope that you're feeling better to Lisa. What's going on, Blair? Hi.
7: I agree with the last caller. She should definitely leave him because him trying to gaslight her into thinking this is her fault and she's insecure and that's why he's doing this is a whole nother ballgame. Mm-hmm. And similar, you know, to other people, I've gone through it myself and reading those messages of things that your spouse should only say to you and seeing them say it to someone else and them saying, oh, it's not that, it's not that. Mm-hmm. And it turns out it really was that. Mm-hmm. Like, she deserves so much better.
19: Blair, I want to play you something. I want to play you. We contacted him after the fact. He actually did pick up our phone call. I'm going to play for you what he had to say, okay? And then you can respond to it. Elijah, what do you have to say?
8: I don't have to say anything. Like, this is crazy.
19: So you
8: don't have to say anything.
19: So you don't want to apologize to your wife for what you were saying to your neighbor that she got a chance to hear?
8: I didn't say anything. I just want to apologize that she has to be on the you know, people have to hear this. You know, I don't have anything to say. No, there's nothing to say. Like, what?
22: So you believe your behavior with your neighbor is completely appropriate?
8: I'm friendly. Like, what? I'm friendly to a neighbor? Should I be a asshole? She lives in our neighborhood. Like, what are we doing? No, I apologize if she. If you were hurt, Kara, I apologize. I apologize if you were hurt by that. Like, for me.
19: What do you think of that?
7: I think that he doesn't know the difference between friendly and flirtatious. Mm. Because you can be friendly without being flirtatious, but he was so flirtatious it was ridiculous. And I definitely think that he's trying to backtrack and be like, oh, no, I just don't want to be a jerk. And that's not the case.
19: And making her feel like she's the crazy one for doing this whole thing. CC, what's up, CC?
2: Hey, Mojo.
19: Hey, CC.
2: Long time. Long time.
22: CC on the phone.
19: Thank you, CC.
2: Mojo, he's like I told DeLulu.
19: Yeah, he's doing
2: Didn't y'all hear him tell her, yeah, I'm looking for the right one. Ain't your wife the right one?
19: Yeah. How about he acted at the end when he was trying to make it seem like he wasn't doing anything wrong, too?
2: He's sickening. I wanted to come through this radio and bust him up out of his head.
19: Yeah. A lot of people commenting, thinking that he sounds way older. He's not that old of a guy. So
2: what he sound?
19: No, he's 40 something year old man.
22: He sounds much older than that.
19: Yeah. Which the carrot when she told us that was like, okay, that surprised me on that one, cuz he did sound really old. But I love it, Cece, that you're not the only one that wants to go through the phone and grab him. And we've had multiple calls this morning so far that have said the same exact thing.
2: Yes.
19: Yeah. Thank you for the call. I appreciate it.
2: Thank you.
19: And please call us again, okay? First time, long time, but you better have a second time, okay?
2: I'll try my best, always.
19: All right. War of the Roses.
17: Your home of War of the Roses. The five lies to tell your mom phone scams. And Shannon's dirty on the 30. This is Mojo in the Morning.
19: That's the thing I love about doing a radio show. And we have podcasts and stuff like that. I love doing the podcast and things like that. The Chelsea and I do that. We don't podcast. We have the More Mojo podcast and stuff. I love a radio show because you can interact with you. Mm-hmm. So I know people like to like listen to podcasts and hear, you know, us have conversations and just talk to each other. Sometimes you are the ones that we want to talk to because you're the more interesting people. So we love that you call us up at 844-MOJO-LIVE, and I want you to do that right now and win a prize. You also get a chance to win, like this, a summer of cars, cash, and gas, a 2026 $28,000 Chevy Trax from Gordon Chevrolet. 844-MOJO-LIVE, 95th caller, wins a $50 gas card and qualifies for the car or the cash.
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19: All right, tomorrow morning Throwback Throwdown is going to be interesting because Kev won't be here, so he's going to end up being down one win. Yay. After, you know.
22: What do you mean one win?
19: Well,
22: we're not guaranteeing that he was going to win tomorrow.
19: No, he's not playing. There's no chance he's going to win. So that means that you guys have a chance to catch up to him, and we do need to see what that happens. Kevin's got 8 wins compared to Shannon, you, and Mike having 5 wins. Anna with 4, you could tie up Mike and Shannon. And Lydia's going to play tomorrow. So Lydia can add to her win total this year of a couple. We'll do the dirty right now. What's going on, Shan?
22: Well, after being fired from ESPN on Monday, Ryan Clark is now setting the record straight for people who are talking about how he was fired without knowing any of the details. I guess he asked, because remember, he was on the air when this was all going down, and he asked his bosses via text, should I be done now? And he said their answer was yes.
3: Ooh.
22: So just crazy that it happened that way because, again, the ESPN PR department didn't want him to find out from reporters. They wanted him to find out from them that he was losing his job. Yesterday, TMZ caught up with Ryan's buddy Kevin Hart for a comment about this.
4: I know Ryan Clark very well. Ryan Clark is a very talented journalist. And all things work themselves out. So we would be here all day making assumptions. We have no idea what the reasons behind it is. But an assumption that I can tell you to be true is that Ryan Clark will have a job shortly. Ryan Clark is a working guy, a very smart guy, a good guy, a professional guy. So whatever the issues are, they'll work themselves out.
3: He'll be back on it in no time.
22: Chadwick Boseman's family members are feuding over his estate. It's been 6 years since he tragically died, and this is still happening. Chadwick's two older brothers filed a lawsuit on behalf of their parents against Chadwick's widow, Taylor Simone Ledward. These court docs allege that Chadwick's wife has not distributed Chadwick's estate, which includes over $3.8 million in assets and cash. She was ordered by a court to do this back in 2022. So she inherited 50% of the estate. She was supposed to distribute the other half equally between Chadwick's parents, so each of them getting 25%. She hasn't done it yet.
19: Don't they have
22: so that's why this
19: like
22: is,
19: an
22: this
19: executor is that does all that stuff? They actually leave that to the widow to have to do that?
22: Correct. In this case, yeah.
19: Yeah. So. But here, I mean, here's the thing. I mean, I know it sounds crazy. I mean, obviously he must have put them in the will. If he didn't, it should be her money. She's, right. She's the wife.
22: Mm-hmm. Yeah. The way I understand it is that, again, she was ordered by a court to do this. She hasn't done it yet. It's been 4 years since she was ordered to do it. So yeah. They're saying, okay, come on. Have you guys been following this Nolan Wells case?
21: Yes, yeah. It's crazy. God.
22: Okay, if you have not been following it, he is an 18-year-old who was found floating.
19: High school phenom, a lot of people thought was...
22: athlete.
19: You know, potentially going to...
22: football player.
19: Play D1 college football and then maybe possibly a pro football career.
22: Yeah, he had been hanging out with friends on a boat to celebrate the 4th of July on this island, Horn Island, off the Mississippi coast. Was supposed to come back home with his friends that night. The story that the friends are giving is that he stayed back to hang out with a girl. Nonetheless, several days later, his body was found floating in the water. And so there are so many questions surrounding his death and how he died. Yesterday, there was an update from the autopsy, kind of. The Mississippi State Medical Examiner's Office said the cause and manner of his death is, quote unquote, undetermined. Pending investigation with the date of death also unknown. So still
19: and
22: so
19: the family did their own autopsy questions. And it also showed the same thing.
22: Well, and that's because the pathologist that the family had hired got the body from the medical examiner and it was missing his throat, which is very common, I guess, during an autopsy that that's a part of the body that is removed. But the pathologist was like, I can't say what actually happened if there was an injury to the throat that caused his death because I didn't get to examine it.
19: They said they saw red marks on his back.
22: The back of his neck. The back of his head. Yeah. Yeah. The family's attorney, Ben Crump, speaking yesterday.
3: Even though it tells us significant information, we still have more questions than we have answers at this time.
22: Yeah, so and
19: who do they think, because I've not heard this, who do they think killed him? Do they think
21: the
19: that
21: boys.
19: They think the boys or
21: yeah,
19: the friends?
21: Friends.
19: Where's the girl at that he supposedly stayed back with?
22: We don't even know if that's a real story.
19: Really? Okay.
21: Sounds like, never mind.
19: What do you think?
21: They choked him, and then I feel like the first examiner was in on it or something, and that's why his throat is gone, and then, or I don't know.
19: Really? That's, they said that they found no marks on his neck at all.
21: They have no neck.
19: No.
22: Well,
21: first examiner, I'm saying, is in on this. I feel like they were, like, crooked.
19: But why would the city's pathologist, like, falsify a report? Like, why would...
21: Money.
22: I actually have not heard that take on this. I mean, a lot of people are saying there's so much more to the friend's story than they're giving.
21: Something's fishy.
22: Nolan's mom, Christine, also speaking yesterday.
6: There's so many people out in the public asking all of these questions, but the only question that we have is what happened to our son?
22: Yeah. I feel like the way that they describe this Horn Island reminds me of like... All of the areas around here where there's like hundreds and hundreds and hundreds of boats and thousands of people and everybody's got their phone out. Mm. So you have to wonder that somebody somewhere on their phone in a video or photo has something that could provide a lot of answers.
19: But
22: to
19: it was night,
22: case.
19: Wasn't it, when it happened or no?
22: Well, I don't know.
19: I don't know.
22: We don't know.
19: I always find it interesting when a story like this breaks. And obviously there's sounds to me like undertones of possibly racial issues going on here.
22: Yes.
19: In Mississippi. I always find it interesting. There are so many people that die like and get killed every single day. But one story does blow up. And that lawyer, Ben Crump, is always part of like the you know, finding the families that are doing these
22: things.
19: Yes,
22: and the NAACP is involved in this case as well.
19: Do the families find him and bring him in, or does he call the families and do
22: this? I don't know. It's a great question. I don't know how that works. Yeah. And lastly, New York Giants head coach John Harbaugh trending this morning for a very odd speech he gave during the Giants' initial team meeting this week.
9: Standing up here in front of the New York Giants. The New York Giants. It's a New York Giants sitting in this room. The New York Giants.
22: People were like, did you not prepare something to say? That was all they got.
19: Although that's a Harbaugh tradition, though, isn't it? To like do things like that?
22: Yeah, I don't know.
19: I mean, think about it.
22: People were roasting him for that.
19: No, it's like, who's got it better than we do?
10: Oh, yeah,
19: right?
10: It's like that.
19: Who's got it better? Isn't that the whole thing?
10: No one.
9: Who's got it better than us? Nobody.
19: There you go.
22: Miss anything from today? So you can always catch up on the podcast on the free iHeartRadio app.
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12: Call may be monitored or recorded.
19: All right. We got a summer of cars, cash, and gas. Teresa is a winner. Congratulations, Teresa.
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19: 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Which one would you choose?
14: I take the car. My daughter's in driver's training. We need a third car.
22: Would be so perfect.
19: A lot of, 16-ish year old drivers into a lot of our listeners' homes. And so they need that first car. That would be a great first car. Can you imagine that as your first car? My first car was a Buick Century, I think it was. Mm. A Buick Century. You know how cool I looked driving a silver Buick.
22: Silver. And those were big boys.
19: By the way,
22: cars.
19: You know what silver says? Silver says mom and dad bought that color.
10: Really?
19: That's what silver said. That was my first car. Yeah. One of my buddy's kids drives a Mercedes. I'm like, son of a bitch shouldn't be driving that Mercedes. I should be driving that Mercedes. Oh, really?
10: Yeah.
19: What was your first car?
22: Okay, so it was a BMW, but it was 1985.
10: Oh, dang, Shan.
22: Come on. No. It was a 1985 BMW that my mom paid $3,000 for.
10: Okay.
22: That thing was... It was vintage.
19: Sweet.
22: It had the crank windows and the crank sunroof.
10: Mine too.
19: Wow. Yeah.
22: I loved it.
19: It's Mojo in the Morning Show. Good to have you guys here. Shannon went to the dentist yesterday and said there's something that, is it the dentist or hygienist that says to you all the time?
22: It's the hygienist. And I love her and I love my dentist's office. But it's a question that drives me wild because I know you don't really care that much. And the question is, what's new? What's new with you? And yesterday, I was like, I was so tired anyway. So I feel like I was kind of spicy in my response. And I was like, too much to even talk about. Like, you do not care about what's actually new in my life from the past 6 months since I've seen you last.
19: Isn't that?
22: Do you know what I mean?
19: Isn't
22: what's
19: that
22: new?
19: Kind of the...
22: I mean, a lot of things.
19: The how you doing type thing? How you doing, you know?
22: No, see, isn't that kind of like... That I feel like you could just say, I'm great.
10: Yeah.
22: And it's an appropriate response. Yeah. I'm doing fine. That's an appropriate response. What's new? I'm like, oh my God.
10: I ask people this all the time.
19: Really?
10: Yeah. Now I'm second guessing.
19: What are you
10: it.
19: Wanting to get from them when you ask
10: that? Well, I haven't seen them in a while. Like I was just at the thing at Comerica Park and a bunch of the creators I hadn't seen. So I was like, what's
22: but you,
10: new?
22: They're your friends. You know them. So like you get updates from them. Do you see what I mean?
10: To say that.
22: Like
10: okay.
22: you would genuinely ask that question.
10: Yeah, yeah,
22: and
10: yeah.
22: This, I'm like, what's new? That's so very open-ended.
19: Is she asking
10: Especially
19: you that?
10: Hands in your mouth.
19: Is she asking? Well, that's the other thing too. How are you going to answer?
10: Right.
19: You got a two or a thing to go and suck in the thing on it. Do you think that she's asking you this? And I'm assuming she's asking this before she puts stuff in your mouth, right?
22: She did. Yeah, I was like putting my purse on the mm-hmm. hook and getting ready to sit down. And it was at that point.
19: Is it one of those things where she's kind of like trying to see if you have anything going on with your teeth? Like she really doesn't really care about what's new?
22: No, because then she always asks when I sit down.
19: Yeah.
22: how are your teeth? Are there, do you have any concerns? So I know that question's coming. So the what's new was related to what's new in your life. Mm. And I'm like, you don't care.
19: Can I be honest with you? I find myself sometimes, you know, doing the, hey, how are you doing? And it's wild when somebody all of a sudden bursts into a ton of stuff.
21: Yeah.
19: And you're like, I really don't know if I want
22: to. Which I've done to people before. Yeah. Like, I'm like, I'm not going to say fine because I'm not fine. So right. I'm going to actually tell you what.
21: Trauma dump.
22: How, how I'm actually feeling. And the look on people's face. I'm like, well, you asked.
19: Yeah.
22: You did it. Genuinely asked.
19: I actually don't.
22: I hate when people ask me this question. What's new?
19: That's your thing.
21: That's a good answer. That so how should back.
22: too much. That's what I think I said yesterday. Too much.
19: You know, you got to be prepared for it next time. And then have like, and then pull
22: have
19: out
22: a list on my notes app.
19: Pull out it.
22: You're like, well, Lucy just started seventh grade. She's also playing on two lacrosse teams and Smith and my husband and Kieran and Sam. And the show is number one in the ratings. And she'd be like, I'm never asking her this question ever, ever again.
19: Just, or you'd be so inappropriate with what you talk about. Well,
22: started my period this morning.
19: Yeah. I have anal warts.
21: Oh my gosh.
19: I see exactly what I'm trying
21: again.
19: To figure out how to get it. I've been on an antibiotic for about a week or so.
22: Yeah, 25 milligrams.
19: I can't drink on it. It's really tough. So I always like when you go to the doctor and the doctor will tell you, will say to you, so tell me all the stuff that's going on. And I'm going, doc, okay, this is
22: we'll be here all day.
21: Right.
19: This is like
22: we'll be here all day.
19: And also the other thing too is sometimes, you know, I have to like write stuff down. Like when I know I'm going to go to see, you know, my doctor or, you know, go for a purpose, I have to write down things because I never remember at that moment. So I have to have the notes on there of all the stuff that I want to you know, mention. Here's a hygienist on the phone with us right now. Tammy, hi.
0: Hi, good morning, everybody.
22: Good morning.
19: Good morning, Tammy. What's new?
0: Oh, well, I am a dental hygienist, and that is one of my favorite questions, but I do genuinely care about my patients because some of them I've been seeing for 30 years, so I don't see them, you know, some of them outside the office, but not always, but it's always good to catch
22: Can
0: up.
22: Can I ask you a question? Why do you ask questions when the tube and the all the things are in my mouth?
0: Okay, so listen, I try to be strategic, and I ask when there is nothing in your mouth. You have, that's an art. So you don't ask when they can't answer.
19: Yeah.
0: You ask when they can answer. But I do have patients who insist on talking when I'm not asking a question, when my hands are in their mouth. That is frustrating.
22: Okay, and I have one other question because I always wonder this every single time. Does it make you uncomfortable if I keep my eyes open when you're leaning over me, cleaning my teeth? Should I close my eyes? Because I closed my eyes yesterday and I felt a little more comfortable.
0: Well, listen, I'm not looking at your eyes. I don't even pay attention to that. I'm in your mouth. I don't even know. I don't even pay attention to that.
19: Interesting. That is kind of wild. By the way, is it weird that you're asking what's new yet, and I don't know if I'm the only one that does this, I go to the hygienist twice to three times a year. How often do you guys go to
22: the
19: hygienist?
22: Yes.
19: So every 6 months.
0: Well, that's what I'm saying.
19: Yeah.
0: So like some patients, like I only see them and it's like, I had a patient, in fact, that came in the other day. How was your vacation? She was asking me.
19: Oh.
0: So there's like, you have a dialogue and it's like, oh my God, I remember you were having a child or maybe a grandchild or maybe a new job.
19: Yeah.
0: So you just kind of like pick up where you left off.
19: So can I tell you a funny thing? The last time I went to the dentist, it was a hygienist that I had for the first time because normally I'd had the same woman that would do it. And she left Dr. DePilla's office. Dr. DePilla came in and he almost kind of scolded the guy that was my hygienist. Which, by the way, was also very interesting for me. I've never gone to a guy before for a hygienist, but I went
0: to
19: a guy.
0: Okay.
19: He kind of almost scolded him in front of me for talking too much to me because it was, and honestly, can I tell you, it was an hour and like 25 minutes.
22: For a cleaning?
19: Yes.
21: But so you talk back. You're a talker.
19: Well, I talk. I know. And I think that he was like, he got in trouble probably for my talking. But Dr. DePilla was like, all right, let's get this thing moving.
22: Get in and out.
21: Yeah, me too.
19: So, but Tammy.
0: Yeah, there's a time and a place to talk, but sometimes they like to overchat. That is true.
19: Tammy asked Shannon how many cavities she has because I'm going to tell you something. Really?
22: Yeah,
19: wow,
22: I got a clean bill of health yesterday.
0: Good for you.
19: Shannon will always come in here sometimes and go, I had like three cavities. I'm like, I don't think I've had a cavity since I was five.
22: I have the worst teeth. And Lucy has my teeth. And we got it from my mom. They're just like bad teeth, no matter what. I could brush my teeth every hour.
19: You need Matthew and Kelly Stafford veneers.
22: Yes. No.
19: Those two got some veneers in their mouth. What's going on, Amanda? How you doing?
13: Hi, you guys. First time, long time. I'm really nervous.
21: I'm the phone.
19: No need to be nervous.
13: I had to call in because this is so... Okay, I was just telling her, the last time I went to the dentist, the hygienist asked me, like, hey, how was your vacation? And I'm like, what? I didn't even remember I had gone on vacation. Like, and I'm like, how did you know that? You did not remember that. And she's like, no, we write it down. Like, the visit before. When they ask you questions and talk to them, they write it down like on your record. And then before you come in for your visit, like they review what they talk to you about so that they can kind of remember and ask you and like have it be personalized.
22: I don't think my dentist does that. And I say that because yesterday one of the hygienists came in and was like, aren't you supposed to be getting married soon? And I said, well, I got married like 2 years ago.
19: Well, she must know you though. It's like, you know, kind of like
22: you're getting married again.
19: So it's like, yeah, probably. Hold on. What's going on, Jen? How you doing?
15: I'm good. How are you guys all doing?
22: Good morning.
19: Fantastic. What's new?
15: Well, don't ask my dad that. Let me tell you.
19: Really?
15: He is 87 years old. And if you ask him, hey, what's up or how you doing? He will go down a list of all his ailments, all the things that are the matter with him. He'll tell you about his bathroom habits, if he was able to go or if it was too much.
19: Oh, my dad was like that, too. What's up with old dudes that like to talk about, my dad used to call it his bowel movements.
15: My dad straight up says about how he poops and stuff. Yeah. He doesn't even try to hide it. Like, my mom died, 12 years ago, and I don't know if he's just lonely and he just wants to talk about everything and anything, but mostly, and he's not even that sick of a guy for 87 years old. You would look at him and go, you're 87? But he's just got to give you the rundown of everything. And when he starts talking about his bathroom habits, my husband is just like, why do I need to know this?
19: That's funny.
15: So if he tells me, I'll go home and tell my husband. He's like, why are you telling me? I'm like, well, I had to hear it, so you have to hear it.
19: That is so funny. That's great. I love it. Hey, old people, you know, we're all going to be there someday. Hold on a second. Is it Shira with us right now?
16: Yeah. Hey guys.
19: What's up?
16: Good morning.
19: Shira, I'm going to tell you something. I want to kiss you through the phone right now. She works in oncology, and anybody that works in oncology, what you do is angels in God's work, you know, helping people out when they're dealing with a cancer diagnosis.
16: Yeah. I work for Henry Ford Oncology and Infusion.
22: Love.
16: And when I tell you, those patients are my babies. When I ask what's new, I care. Like, I know their favorite colors, their Starbucks drinks. Like,
19: awesome.
16: We have dad jokes. Like, we chat. But it has been times where I went to the doctor and they asked, and I'm like, this is like my second time talking to you.
22: Exactly. Yeah. Right.
19: Yeah.
22: And I will say, by the way, you guys are incredible. My best friend Ashley battled, and Henry Ford was her place. And I did see the rapport that the nurses form with the patients, because they're there very frequently, for an extended period of time in some cases. Yeah. So that, I approve
16: family.
22: Of you asking that question.
16: Yeah, some people come every day for 8 hours. Like, it's weird if we don't talk.
21: Yeah.
19: Hey, Shira, if you have, God forbid, somebody pass away, does it affect you at all? Like, or do they tell you in the office, like, so-and-so passed away or something like that?
16: So we usually get, like, a message or the family calls, and I prefer the message because, like, I can deal with it in, like, that moment. But when the family calls and we get the crying, it's sad because you get really close with these people. Like,
22: for sure.
16: Like I said, they come every day for 8 hours. Like, they become your uncles, your aunts, your grandparents and everything. Like, you build a rapport. Like, it's one patient. She's my girl. She's my girl battling stage 4. I don't know what I'm going to do. Like, I might quit. I don't know. It's one of those things where you kind of have to accept it, but also it's sad. It's very, very sad. Like, we all kind of bond together.
19: God, I love you. I love you. I don't know you, but if we see each other face to face, let me know that you're the Shira that I got a chance to talk to. I want to meet you, because I swear to you, that's after what Chelsea went through and stuff, and you know, what my mom went through in things, you choosing a profession like that, I'd rather be a hygienist. Mm-hmm. I'd rather put my fingers in somebody's mouth service than level. Have to deal with.
22: Are you, oh, she's gone.
19: Wait, okay.
22: I wanted to ask her if she was here downtown.
19: Melissa, what's up, Melissa?
1: Oh, hey. Not too much, just on my way to work.
19: What's going on?
1: So when the dental hygienist said that there was, you know, an art to asking the question when they're not doing work inside the mouth, I really wish that waiters and waitresses would learn that art when asking me how my food is. Literally after I just took a bite of my food.
22: Or before you even took a bite.
19: Yeah.
22: I know.
19: Yeah.
1: It's awful. It's every time.
19: That is so funny. That is that's really good. Holly, what's up? Hi.
18: Hey. I hope you all are doing well.
19: We're doing great. What's going on?
18: I was just talking to Lydia, and I was telling her when I was a new manager, I went to get my teeth cleaned, and I had a new hygienist, and I told her that I had to go back to my office and fire somebody for the first time, and that I was really nervous. And 6 months later, I went there to see just the dentist, and the dental hygienist passed me in the hallway and stopped me and was like, I have to know how it went when you fired that lady.
19: Oh,
18: and
19: my
18: I was
19: God, so shocked.
22: Yeah. That's a great memory.
19: That is wild. What would you do if you told her that and the person you were firing was her relative? Huh?
18: Well, I manage a region, so this lady was in a different state that I had to let go.
19: I know.
18: So.
19: That was just a hypothetical. So, well, thank you for the call. I appreciate it. Take care of yourself.
18: Have a great day.
19: All right. Hey. If this is all it is, and in the middle, Morgan Wallen. She say you don't want this all. Going to be here tomorrow night and Saturday.
22: Did I read it correctly that Friday Night Show could be the most attended concert in U.S. history?
19: That's what they're saying, I think, huh? Should I play it? Should I play the... Let's see if there... I think there's... Let me see if there's a tab. If Lydia sent something.
22: Morgan Wallen set to break the record for largest concert ever in U.S. history this weekend.
19: Interesting. Hold on a second here. Let's see.
22: That's wild.
19: Isn't that kind of crazy? It's going to be a big weekend.
22: So you're going to be part of history because you're going to be there.
19: Yes, I will. And I would like everybody to know that we'll all take a group photo together at one particular time. Can I be honest with you?
21: Good luck.
19: This is part of history I don't want to be part of. I am now getting the most anxiety ever. I've had this conversation with Chelsea now multiple times. I worry about the whole 2 hour in the parking lot thing. And then we get a phone call from our friend Andrea, who she's going with her whole family. And she said that they went to Luke Bryant last year. It was 3 hours that they waited. They waited 3 hours. They had to turn the car off because they were afraid they were going to run out of gas.
22: Oh, my God.
19: So I'm like... I don't know.
22: Well, just leave before the end.
19: I want it, but the end's going to be the best song is going to be the last song, you know?
22: Well, listen to it in the car.
19: Yeah, I know.
21: Get one of your sheriff friends to give you an escort out.
19: Yeah, a little MSP.
22: Look at him. He's like, oh.
21: I know. That was
19: Michigan
21: a good idea.
19: Michigan State Police. Hey, what about this? Bianca, Lydia, you guys are here, right? You still here listening to me?
20: Yes, we are. What do you think we're doing?
19: So Lydia and Bianca, you stay at the show and FaceTime me while I'm in my my Buddha car driving home.
21: Not a bad idea.
19: Will you guys do that?
20: I'll do it. Yeah, sure. I don't know about Bianca, but I would.
19: Appreciate that.
20: I would. For sure, bro. Come on.
19: Yeah.
21: I feel like the service is like going to be non-existent with all of those people in one area.
19: Then Bianca will, you know, although half the time that Bianca goes to a concert, I feel like I'm at the concert with her because she tapes so much of the concert.
20: She does such a good job.
22: Does the best job.
19: What do you do? And where you were at, what was that guy's name? The what's his nuts that gave us millions of views on at Lollapalooza?
20: That was Alex Warren and Luke Combs.
21: Yeah.
19: Alex Warren and Luke Combs performing together. What do you do with all that video that you have? Do you?
20: I delete it after I post it.
19: Okay, so you don't like just keep it there and then one day go back and go, this is from 2025.
20: Because when I go to the concerts and I'm recording and I know it's going to be like a good clip, I make sure all my friends stay silent around me and I'm like, you guys cannot sing or you're going to be in the video. Please don't sing.
19: What do you do if somebody does start singing? Do you get pissed off? Do you tell them to stop it?
20: Yeah, right. I hit him on the side, and then that's why you can see the camera move a little bit because I'm hitting him to shut up. Like, Bryce was doing that at Bruno Mars. I'm like, Bryce, please shut up. I'm trying to record Bruno Mars, please.
19: You know, one of my favorite things ever was, I remember going to, and I think it was Bruno Mars, but it was Bruno Mars when 24 Karat Magic was out.
20: Yeah, or 2019.
19: Yeah. And I remember going, and the guy in front of me had an iPad that he was taping with.
21: And it was an iPad?
19: And it was not a small one, like a mini. It was like a big iPad. And he's holding the thing up and he's videoing the thing. And you know what it was like? It was like a cafeteria tray in front of him.
21: Yeah. I'm surprised they let him bring it in.
22: It never fails. Every Disney on Ice I ever took the kids to, there was somebody with an iPad.
21: Wow.
22: Not just videoing, FaceTiming people at home so that they could watch the show. It was like tradition of going to Disney on Ice that would happen.
20: You know, I just want to know if any like grannies are going to show up to this Morgan Wallen concert.
21: Oh, yeah.
20: Because when I was at Chris Brown, there was like at least a 90-year-old woman sitting next to me. And I'm like, you do not belong
22: here.
20: Good
22: for her.
19: Can I be honest with you? That's the more unusual show for them to go to.
20: That's what I'm saying. I'm like, granny does not need to see those stripper poles. She's probably like, I remember that back in 1940.
19: Was she really a granny or was she some 50-year-old woman was there to see Usher?
20: No. She was definitely like in her 80s or 90s. Like, she'll look at my Ginger's age. Yes.
19: Wow. Well, you know
20: I got a video of her, actually.
19: More power to him. You're going to be like that one day. You'll be 80 years old one day. What do you want to do? You want to stay home all day?
20: No,
19: you and Bryce. Hi, honey. While you're sitting can you imagine you and Bryce together?
20: I'm like,
19: when you're 80 years old?
20: Bryce, you want to go see Taylor Swift? She's doing her 90th show.
19: It wouldn't be. Yeah. Lydia will be there. Lydia will be right there.
20: Closed casket and all. I still want to be there.
19: All right. Here's the deal. So we're going to give away tickets before 9. So not now, but before 9. But if tomorrow morning you want to be part of our chair throwing contest, text CHAIR to 95500. And what we're going to do is we're going to have 3 people, roof of the building, chair throwing. Who can throw it the furthest? Now, with Kev not here, who's hosting it? Should we have Bianca host the thing?
22: Absolutely.
19: All right, Bianca host it.
20: Come on now. And I'll be lucky
19: if I ever. That's tomorrow morning, so text CHAIR to 95500 if you would like to be part of that contest tomorrow.
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19: You're a doo-doo head.
26: Here we go, go, go. 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
27: Let's go. It's showtime.
19: All right, so coming up here this hour on the show, the topics are actually really good this hour. Anna next with, she still calls dad for everything. Then we're going to do sex marks the spot and the 10 most frequent places that people have had sex. Let's see how many of those you have. And Lydia is going to join the show. Well, she already is on the show, but she's a producer, but she doesn't really do a lot of topics with us. But Lydia is going to join the show with dating while living at home. For those who don't know this, Lydia lives with her mom and her dad. So she's still at home. And Pablo, the...
22: you can't forget about dog. Pablo.
19: The dog that special needs. So we'll get into that and more coming up this hour on the Mojo in the Morning Show, plus Summer of Cars, Cash and Gas. War of the Roses was a good one. By the way, that 3-way call War of the Roses last hour, I don't know what's going on, but the podcast numbers on that one, not as big as they should be. That one should be a record breaker. Like if this one doesn't break the internet, like some of the ones the last week or so, that 3-way call was very disturbing. A husband and his next door neighbor girl talking to each other. And that guy was like,
22: so creepy and gross.
19: What are we going to do? We're going to have creamy pasta, you know, stuff like that. That one woman that called us up, the one follow-up caller that imitated him was almost dead on with how she did him. So, all right. It's Mojo in the Morning Show. Anna you call your dad for interesting things, and I don't think that this is uncommon, but
2: okay,
19: what do you call your dad for?
2: Everything. No, I am a grown woman, but there are certain things that I am calling my dad for immediately. Anything to do with my car, or as of recent, I'm having some apartment issues. I have a leak in my kitchen under my sink.
22: Oh, no.
2: And I think I've called my dad probably a dozen times this week just because I don't know what the heck is going on. And he's like, Anna, don't you have maintenance in your apartment building? I do, but I don't have their phone number to just call them whenever. They've been popping in and out of my apartment, doing a little repair here, saying they're going to come back. They need a part. So I'm calling my dad like, Dad, now there it's lifting underneath my hardwood floors. Like, does that mean that there's water trapped under there? Do I need to do something? He's like, Anna, please call your maintenance man. But I don't know. I don't know what to do. And I feel like maybe I should know because I'm 30 years old. But sometimes you just have to call your dad.
22: I bet he loves it secretly.
2: Yeah.
22: You know I mean, that you still does. Depend on
2: Sometimes
22: him.
2: Sometimes he's like, I'm busy right now, which I get, but how am I supposed to learn these things?
19: What did your dad do for a living? I know.
2: He's semi-retired. He also is in like construction.
19: He's in construction.
22: So, it's appropriate that you ask him house questions.
2: Yeah, that's what I'm saying. Or car questions or anything that I need.
19: Can I be honest with you? With listening to this thing makes me realize how much of an a-hole I am to Joe when Joe calls me.
2: He calls you for stuff like
19: this? Oh, my God. No, like sometimes he'll call me and tell me like his day.
22: Yeah.
19: And I just get so bored with it.
22: Oh, I'm like, my call God. Your mother. Are you kidding me?
19: Time. Like, I don't, you know.
22: And he probably asks you radio questions, which.
19: He asked me a lot of questions.
2: See, I think my dad would want me to call him and just talk about my day. But
19: really?
2: I think it's maybe like every time she calls me, it's about.
19: I don't know.
2: Her car's making a noise. Something's going on in the apartment. I do call him now and then, but not that often.
19: What is the frequency of how often you call your dad just to see how he's doing?
2: Maybe like once a week.
19: You'd really do?
2: Once every
19: call
2: other week.
19: Call your dad up right now and let's see what he says. Can we dial him?
2: Yeah, you can call
19: Send
2: him.
19: Send me his number. Send me his number and I'm gonna dial him up.
2: That he would like a heads up when we call, but sorry, Dad.
19: Text him. Text him and say Mojo's gonna call you. He wants to talk to you real quick. I want to know if you call him as often as you just said, because my guess would be that you probably talk to your mom more than you talk to your dad.
2: Yeah, my mom and I talk like maybe every day. Now that she's retired, okay. She used to call me like every day after work, but now she's retired, so it's a little less. But
19: this ain't a joke, by the way, as far as kids are concerned. When Jacob calls me, because he calls me so infrequently, I think something bad happened. Like, that's how it is with him. Like, if he
2: how
19: calls,
2: often?
19: I will bet you that Jacob doesn't call me more than once a month.
22: Really?
2: Oh, really?
22: He talks to Chelsea all the time.
19: He talks to Chelsea every Sunday, if not twice during the week too. But every Sunday they talk for a long time. Like, they talk for like an hour and a half or something, sometimes 2 hours. But look at this. I got him saved in my thing here. Matt Robb.
2: That is my father.
19: Matt Robb. What a great, he's got two first names.
2: I know, it gets confusing sometimes.
19: Oh. Matt, hey, Mojo calling. How you doing?
3: How are you doing?
19: Listen, I got an issue here with the computer. One of the screens is showing something. I was wondering if you can help me with that, if you know exactly what's happening here.
3: All right, it's early for this, but go ahead.
19: Actually, I'm trying to be like Anna and call you up just to ask you about things that need to be fixed. Does she call you often for that?
3: She does, but Mojo, honestly, anything computer-wise I struggle with, anything...
2: Very true.
3: Building-wise, I have no question as to how to fix it.
2: So he calls me for help with his phone and computer.
22: Oh so there's a little trade-y.
2: Yeah, but I call him for help with car, apartment. Uh-huh. So
19: Matt, I got to ask you this question. Anna says, because I said to Anna, I go, do you call your dad only because you have an issue, a problem, or do you ever call your dad and just ask him how he's doing? How many times a week do you think she says she calls to see how your week is?
3: Ooh, that's a good question. I would say she definitely at least once a week.
2: Just yes! Oh.
19: Wow.
22: Okay.
2: Oh, I told you. I said once a week, maybe once every other week.
19: I'm shocked by
2: if
19: that.
2: We're busy.
19: I thought Anna's non-existent when it comes to calling you.
4: So no, she,

0: kids, and it's
1: that's
0: just
1: so
0: been
1: good.
0: Actually, a blessing.
2: Can I tell you something? I always felt like it would be fun to be in like one of those Italian families where they all live on the same block.
1: Okay, so that was my mom's family, my grandma growing up.
2: Yeah.
1: So it was my grandma, her brother, her other brother.
2: Yeah.
1: On the other side, her cousin, and then right around the corner.
2: Yeah.
1: This is Allen Park. It was her brother-in-law or her brother and sister-in-law. I mean, like, they had, like,
3: so
1: eight
3: cool.
1: houses, and it was all just our family.
2: I loved it. Like, I would watch Real Housewives of New Jersey, and I would go, God, I want to be part of the Giudice family. You know what I mean? What is going on with that kid? What is happening there, Allie?
0: Oh, we're getting ready to walk into the daycare. He is very, very rowdy this morning.
2: What's his name?
0: His name is Theodore, and he is 18 months old.
2: Aww.
3: Theodore.
2: Have a good day at daycare, Theodore. Nick, what's going on?
4: Hey, yeah, no, I'm 34. I have a twin sister and an older brother, and he, I know, wants us to reach out a lot more. And I do feel bad because I don't, but also I don't know what to talk to him about. All I do is work, maybe hang out with friends, but I don't know what to talk to you about. I don't know. I feel like...
2: So,
4: am I a bad guy?
2: So, can I tell you something? As a dad, I'm going to answer this as a dad and as somebody that doesn't have my dad here anymore. I think, honestly, I do like when Joe calls me. Don't get me wrong. I love it. Actually, I love it that he is probably, out of all three of the boys, the most family-driven mm-hmm. of the boys, where that is something that's big. His mom and his dad mean, you know, a ton to him. Not that the other boys don't, but Joe needs it. I think just calling up and just going, hey, just wanted to see how you're doing. And that's mm-hmm. it. I think one of those calls is great. Like, obviously, you know, you want them to call you when they need something. But there are times where you just kind of like do it and you're like, oh, that's cool. Or, hey, did you see that game last night or something like that?
1: Mm-hmm.
2: You know?
4: But how often do you think is enough in it or not enough? Just because he's retired. He's sitting at home. His wife works. It's just him.
2: I used to try to call my dad when I lived in Arizona before I moved to back here to Michigan. I used to try to call my dad if I could once a week minimum. Mm. And it was just a quick one. And then I realized once a week does not that much.
1: Mm-hmm.
2: You know what I mean? My mm-hmm. dad
1: That's making me feel like I probably talk to my dad once a week. We probably text almost every day. But I probably need to pick up the phone and call him more because texting is not the same as... calling.
2: Do you know what my dad would talk about, Nick?
4: What's that?
2: The weather. My dad, I would call my dad up and I would say, hey, Dad, how you doing? Oh, it's okay. It's a little cloudy outside. Like, I would get the weather forecast from my dad. And honestly, I think that was what he was like, you know, more into than anything else. Like, if I talked to him about, yeah, let me tell you about something that happened at work, he'd mm-hmm. go, partly cloudy with the chance of shower. You know what I mean? The barometric pressure is falling or something, you know, but.
4: Yeah. And that's what I wonder is we don't have that much in common as it comes to like work, completely different types of work that we ever did. I'm not that much into sports. So I can't help, you know, with that. So unless it's like family drama, I don't know. And I do feel bad, but also, hey, it's a two-way street. You got to, if you call me, I'll pick up or I'll, you know, return your call, but I don't know.
1: Don't wait for his phone call. Call him.
4: Yeah, I hear you. Same thing with my grandpa too. But
2: that's,
4: okay, I think you guys are right. I think you're right. I gotta.
2: How old are you, Nick?
4: I'm 34.
1: Yeah, I saw an Instagram post a while ago. I think I've talked about this before, and it showed a screenshot of an iPhone. Two iPhones side by side, and one was like an incoming call from dad, and the other was an incoming call from mom. And it said something to the effect of, if you still get to see this on a mm-hmm. daily basis, consider yourself so lucky.
2: That's great.
1: That you still can, you know, get a phone call or call your mom or your dad.
2: That's amazing. Can I tell you one of the other things I saw that was actually a good one on Instagram and TikTok?
1: You've got a grin, so what?
2: What's that?
1: Like, is this a joke?
2: It's not a joke. Oh, okay. It's serious.
1: Okay.
2: It's where two siblings call, or a husband and wife call their parent at the same time and then hang up the phone.
1: And see who they call back first.
2: And they see who they call back first.
1: That's so funny.
2: I love that. That is, honestly, that's one of my favorite things to see. And to see the reaction of how pissed you are.
1: Oh, my God. Yeah. It would not be me. My dad, it would be me, not my mom.
2: Hey, Nick, take care. Have a good day, buddy.
4: Thank you. You guys too. Thanks.
1: That's so funny. I'm doing
2: appreciate
1: that.
2: It. You do it. Seriously. With your sister.
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0: Live or Twitch and join the discussion. This is Mojo in the Morning.
1: Come on.
2: Let's talk about sex, baby.
3: Hey. My favorite conversation. Sometimes I just call my dad and talk about sex.
1: Absolutely not.
3: All right, Mojo in the Morning Show. I want to label this Sex Marks the Spot, okay? A recent survey found that Americans have admitted to sex in all kinds of unexpected places. The most common, I'm going to say the most common, and then I want to ask listeners if you've done any of these, okay? And ask you guys. So where's everybody at? Where's my peeps? Zach, get in here. I wish Kev was here because I think Kev, it would be interesting to see his sexual escapades.
4: Sexcapades.
3: But I want you guys to be honest, too, with this. Because, and by the way, the only people that shouldn't be participating in this one is Bianca and Lydia, who are saving themselves for marriage.
4: Correct. Right.
3: And unfortunately, I don't think you're...
1: I'm glad you're
3: Lydia and Bianca, I don't know if you guys have ever had sex. And honestly, I don't know if I want to ever know. Like, I really don't want to know. So you guys can't participate in this. But Zach can, because you know what? He is a sexual mother effer. Oh, yeah. Zach, rate yourself on a scale of 1 to 10 sexually. Are you a...
5: 11?
3: Wow. Yeah. That's amazing. I'm like a 2.
5: A 2?
3: Yeah.
5: Why?
3: I get a 2 because I usually, when I'm done, I usually cuddle. You know, I'm a good cuddler.
5: So. I love cuddling.
3: Yeah.
5: Who doesn't like cuddling? Yeah.
3: All right, ready? Okay. Ready? Let's do it. Here we go. All right.
4: How do you know that?
3: Here are the most frequent places. most frequent places that people have had sex, most common places. In a car. Anybody in a car?
4: Oh, yeah. We love that. We love that one.
3: Say I.
1: Like,
3: I can't see our hands.
1: There's levels to it.
4: I
1: haven't done like the fold eat in a car.
3: Huh?
4: Really?
5: What do you mean?
3: Just like, like oral or something?
1: Yeah.
3: Okay. All right. In a car, I think everybody's at least done something.
5: Yeah.
3: Right?
5: Hi.
3: Here's just my own, from my own personal. In their current car that they're in right now?
5: No.
3: I got white seats. Or I got like they're almost grayish seats.
5: Mine's a rental.
3: Mike Porter. Mike Porter told me you cannot have sex on these seats.
5: Yeah.
3: Or wear very dark blue jeans. Okay. The next one. In a bathroom. Who's done it in a bathroom?
4: Oh,
3: yes.
4: I.
3: Yeah. Right? All of us, right?
1: Yeah. I.
3: Okay. Yeah. All right. In a park.
5: No.
4: In a park?
3: Never
4: in
3: done
4: my
3: it in a park.
4: Car,
5: you're
4: in a park.
3: Okay, so it is in a park.
4: So
3: all right, that's a park,
4: so
3: yes. Okay,
4: yeah.
3: We'll give it to you. In a park? You in a park?
1: No.
3: You never hit up any of the parks in Oakland County?
1: No.
3: What about you?
5: I made out in Central Park, but I don't consider that like sex.
1: Made out?
3: No park. Oh, here you go. Here's a good one. In your parents' bedroom.
4: Never.
1: Ooh, no never. Way.
4: Ever.
5: My girlfriend's parents, however.
1: Whoa.
5: At the time. Yeah.
3: Really?
5: Yeah.
3: So that's in a parent's bedroom?
5: Yeah.
3: There you go.
4: Never.
3: I've never done it in my parents' bedroom.
5: It was crazy. It was great.
3: I've never done it. And
4: why
3: honestly,
4: did you do that?
3: Honestly.
1: Was it a kink? I think it's, or did it just happen?
5: She suggested it. I don't know.
3: Yeah. Did mom and dad have a big bed? Like, was it a king or California king?
5: It was
3: king?
5: Comfy, and it had a, like a framed mattress, a wooden mattress, and we used it to tuck. Never mind.
1: He's like, it was good.
5: Like it was great.
3: Like a bed frame is what you're talking about, or mattress? Because you're not going to have the mattress be wood.
5: No, like,
3: what is this? Like back in the old days or something
1: time.
3: Like that?
5: Don't worry about it. It was a good time.
3: Did you guys clean the sheets before you did it so that it have smell of parents still
5: on
3: it?
5: We put on new sheets. Yeah, yeah.
3: You did not.
5: Yes, we
3: There's
5: did.
3: There's no way you put new sheets on.
5: It was her thing, man. Zach didn't do it.
3: Zach's a dirty pervert. All right.
5: What about
3: ready?
5: The park lady?
3: Next lady. Next one here. At a party. Has anybody done it at a party?
1: No.
3: Yes.
4: I mean.
3: For me.
5: Really?
3: At a party. Yeah.
5: What party?
3: This was way back when, but this was a buddy, George McFly's party.
5: What?
3: He had a party. Yes. And,
5: You and Chelsea?
3: No, I wasn't with Chelsea at the time. I just want you to know this. I've had sex with more than just one woman.
5: I didn't know. You never
3: I don't know.
5: We've never had this conversation.
3: I don't know if you know this, but I used to get laid a lot.
5: Nice.
1: Okay. Whoa.
3: Back at one point or another. anybody else at the party?
4: No? Yes.
1: Yes.
3: Party?
4: Yeah.
3: Okay. College. Do you remember the party?
4: Oh, yeah.
3: Like a college party or something? Yeah, or no?
4: Well, yes, but the most recent time I could think of is at my wedding party.
1: Oh.
4: Wes and I disappeared for
3: you guys
4: a hot second.
3: That. You did it at your wedding.
4: Mm-hmm.
1: Wow. And you were there.
3: Whoa, whoa, whoa. Mm-hmm. Next one. On a beach. Who hasn't done it on a beach?
5: If I have the opportunity, I would.
1: Yes.
5: You know what I'm saying?
4: I don't think I have.
3: Back when I was 18 years old, one of the first sexual experiences I had, okay, it might have been the second or third time I ever did something, and it was she did the thing with me, was a beach. I went to Florida with a buddy named Mark.
4: Were there people around?
3: There were maybe people walking, but not anywhere near us.
5: Did you get sand in the crack?
3: It was not. I think, honestly, we just used the zipper. Mm. I really, in the pants, maybe.
5: That was smart.
3: But, yeah. Mm. Yep. God, this is weird to be able to just find out where you guys have all had sex.
5: Why are you asking that?
3: I don't know.
4: It's weird hearing you say you used to get laid on.
1: Yeah.
3: Believe it or not. I know. Isn't it? I mean, it's seriously. On a wooden bed frame, too.
5: Hey, yeah. Nice.
3: That's how long ago it was.
5: I'm telling you.
3: All right, next one here. In front of a camera.
5: Yes.
4: Yes.
3: Really?
5: Yeah.
3: You sick perverts.
1: Yes.
4: Perverts.
5: Perverts. No?
4: Really? Actually, it wasn't technically on purpose, though, but yeah.
1: Same.
4: It was when I had that Nest Cam in my living room.
3: Oh, well, that's okay. Well, they are
4: in front of a camera.
3: That is okay. I never really thought about that. Yeah.
1: Honestly, one time a guy
3: I try to avoid them when I'm having sex.
1: Know.
3: What's that?
1: One time a guy had a camera out and was filming and I didn't know.
3: How dare he?
1: I know, right?
3: That's horrible.
1: That's what I said.
3: Honestly, you could bring him up on charges on that if he distributes. At work. Has anybody had sex at work?
5: No.
3: Never had sex at work?
5: If I could, I would.
3: Did I tell you the story or Tony the story this week?
5: Yes, you told me.
1: Not this work.
3: Oh, wait, yes. you had sex at work? Okay, hold on a second.
4: Yeah.
3: All right, she didn't answer fast enough. Now I'm going to, hold on, I'll tell you this in a second.
4: Well, it wasn't full blown, but it was a sexual activity.
3: Was it you with him doing it to him or him doing it to you?
4: No, it was me doing it to him.
3: Nice. Oh.
4: Was it the very first radio station that I worked at?
3: Do women never get reciprocated at all for that?
1: I think it's harder for that to happen. A woman.
3: You don't feel
1: you have to undress more. Like you said, you can just unzip.
3: Yeah. My one was when I did mornings in Tucson, our overnight guy was getting something from a girl in the control room, and I showed up 20 minutes early for the shift,
1: shift. Told us this. Yeah.
3: And I walked in on the guy. It was awful. It was an awful experience for him and me and probably her. All right, next one here. Okay, I just got a couple more. At a hotel.
4: Oh, everybody. Yes.
3: That's an easy one. That should have been one of the first ones here. Do you guys remember have you guys ever done it at a dirty hotel, like a hooker hotel or
4: no.
3: something like that? Mm-mm. Have you ever done that?
5: I got to think about it, but.
3: Yeah.
5: Only if you count the one down the street, if you know what I'm talking about.
3: No, there was a buddy. There was a buddy of mine that told me a story about his coworker. He worked at one of the TV stations that used to go to this Troy Hooker Hotel.
5: Stop.
3: And he told me this story about how the guy got busted.
4: That's there's the reason a hooker
3: why,
4: hotel.
3: And that's the reason why the guy's no longer on the TV anymore.
5: No way.
3: Yeah. And then this is the last one that's on this list of the most frequent and most common places that people have had sex. And then I'm going to grab some calls. In a swimming pool or a hot tub.
5: No.
3: Yes.
4: Not the most fun.
3: Pool
4: don't
3: sex
4: like that.
3: Is not fun.
5: What
4: no.
5: about a shower?
4: It's not comfortable.
3: Although, can I be honest with you, Shannon?
4: Yes.
3: This is no, this is for, you won't relate to this because you're a skinny person. Fat people in pools feel good because you don't feel as fat because you are a little lighter floating around.
5: That's smart.
3: So I was able to do things that I thought, I actually might be a little bit more agile than I thought I was.
5: Yeah. Like the 180?
3: Yeah. Like I was Michael Phelps in it. I was actually not horrible.
5: I love that.
3: Hold on a second here. Misfit Tony is on with us right now. What's
1: course.
3: Up? What's up, Tony? How you doing?
6: Listen, Mojo, kudos to you for making the king of sex the first one. The car.
3: The car. Yes. Oh. Yes. Oh, yeah. Yeah. I like
6: listen. Myers Pharmacy Department, 1 a.m.
3: Oh, my God.
6: Going down. Killing it in the pharmacy at Myers.
3: Misfit Tony, do you know who's at the Myers at 1 a.m. picking up pharmacy? your little mother that has a kid at home with croup. Like, why? like, you are a dirty pervert. You know what I mean?
6: Hey, she probably watched the Soul Pole in action.
3: The Soul Pole. Oh, my God. Tony's a legend.
6: Hey, it goes down.
3: Oh, my God. All right, I want to ask this question. I'm going to throw this out there. Is anybody, like, regretting any of the places that they've ever had sex? Will you call us up and tell us, 844-MOJO-LIVE? I'd like to know if you have any regrets to it. Hold on. Lee is with us. What's up, Lee? How you doing?
7: Good morning. How are you?
3: We're doing fantastic. Sex marks the spot. Where did you have sex?
7: Cemeteries.
3: Oh,
4: my gosh.
3: That's creepy.
4: Why?
7: For some reason, it's a thing for my wife and I. I don't understand.
4: Oh, I don't like
1: it's a kink.
3: You do that with your wife? That would seem like something you'd be doing, like when you're in high school or something like that.
7: I don't get it either. But
5: when was the last time you were at a cemetery with your wife?
7: Date night 3 nights ago.
3: Oh my god, that's amazing. God rest the souls there that had to deal with that thing. I'm assuming it's late at night, probably, right? When nobody's around?
7: Oh, absolutely.
3: Wow. Yeah.
7: Absolutely.
3: Wow. Vicky, what's up, Vicky? How you doing?
8: Okay, you got to continue the list because so far, including the last caller, I've done everything.
3: Oh my God. Vicky.
4: Not adventurous enough for her.
3: You're a dirty girl. Yes.
9: You're a dirty girl.
3: Vicky.
8: Yes, I am.
3: Wow, what is up with that? Why so?
1: She's adventurous.
3: Dirty? What's the story?
8: Well, you know, I mean, I was raised Catholic.
3: You know what? That answers it actually, all. Now I get mood. It. Now I understand it. Hold on, Maggie, are you there, Maggie?
10: I'm here. How you doing, guys?
3: Good, Maggie. Where have you had sex that would blow our minds? If you know what I mean.
10: Outside on the top of the Renaissance Center.
4: On the top.
1: That's iconic.
3: Yeah. The top is that moving restaurant that was up there, right? Was it in that restaurant?
10: No. So you know how the Renaissance has the three towers?
4: Yes. Yeah.
10: I wasn't in the top one, but on one of the other towers.
3: Yeah.
10: On the top of that one.
3: Was it an office building or something? Like, was it the OnStar people or what was it?
10: I don't know if it's the OnStar, but I know that it's one we didn't even know. It was late.
5: That's amazing.
10: I'm not even sure how we got out there, but we did. And it was a beautiful view.
3: Oh, my gosh. That's great. Did you have your face pressed up against the window looking out at Canada saying, yeah, hey there? hold on. Alexia, where did you have sex?
11: A movie theater.
3: Oh, what movie was it?
11: I was going to say the same thing. I'm like, you guys make me feel like a dirty girl. I've done all this stuff.
3: Wow.
11: It's called Sky Cinema.
3: Sky Cinema in Lafayette.
4: Were there other people in the theater or was it just you guys?
11: It was just us. We got lucky that night. Okay. We go every Tuesday. Sometimes it's empty, so...
3: Wow.
11: Yeah.
3: Wow. Hey, real quick, because you say that
4: poor high school kid that has to come in and check with a flashlight.
3: That's right. Exactly. That's why he's walking around with a flashlight.
5: Why is it sticky on the floor?
3: Hold on. This is the one that's going to gross you out. Beth.
12: Okay, don't judge. It was in a handicapped porta potty at Faster Horses.
3: Oh, my God.
4: In a porta potty.
3: Gross.
12: It was hot, but it was clean in there. They clean them every day.
3: Oh,
12: and the
3: Beth.
12: Handicapped ones are a lot bigger. There's Beth. Room to stand, you know.
3: Beth comes out of there, and there's a dude in a wheelchair.
4: Breathing again. Oh, my God.
3: I'm on next.
4: I'm judging.
3: Yeah, I'm definitely judging you on that one. Awful. Scott, what's up, Scott? How you doing?
13: Hey, how you doing?
3: Scott, how you doing?
1: Why
3: do
1: you say it like
3: how
1: that?
3: You doing? What's going on, Scott?
13: How you doing? So, I heard what you guys were talking about, and this was kind of a perfect one. But by the way, first time, long time.
3: Hey.
13: So I, I think I might have the best one, okay. But it's a little difficult to do because there's consequences. But I had sex in prison with a female CO and a food service worker that worked in the prison.
4: No way.
3: So explain, you're talking business that I don't know because I've never been in prison. I don't know if you know this. So you had sex as an inmate with?
13: As an inmate.
3: With a corrections officer? Is that what CO is, the innocent? Okay.
13: With a CO and an Airmark worker. Not at the same time.
3: And Airmark. Airmark is the food company that does I didn't realize they do the prisons, but they also do, the stadiums and stuff. So what's the deal, man? Are you a good-looking guy? I'm assuming, huh?
13: I'm an Adonis. No, I mean, I'm a regular guy. I mean, I think it's all about your confidence and the way that you talk.
3: Yeah.
13: And, that situation was a little difficult because, you know, you're in that kind of setting, so it's kind of hard.
3: What were you in for, by the way? What were you?
13: I'm sorry?
3: What were you in for?
13: I was in for burglary. I made a lot of bad choices. I didn't burglarize homes or anything like that. But
3: you know what he is?
13: And then
3: he's a panty thief. He steals girls' panties.
4: Where did you do it? Where would you go in the prison?
13: So there's within certain pods and units, there are little side offices and little areas that the CO can go to go to the bathroom. And I was what they call a porter, which just means you just clean up things and clean up to certain areas. We developed a relationship. It didn't happen right away. One night, you know, she slipped in there and I slipped in there. It wasn't very long. obviously.
3: Don't judge the man. He's been in jail for a while or prison for a while. So.
13: Right. I think probably the best sex that I had was actually fugitive sex where I had escaped from a jail.
1: Oh, you were on the run.
4: Wait,
3: who did you have sex with?
13: Well, so at the time, while I had escaped, I obviously had to get out of the area. So I was with a girl that nobody knew that I knew, and
3: she was helping her.
13: And yeah, she was helping me, and we ended up at a house, and we were just got done having sex. I pop up because I hear something in the backyard, and it's summer, so the windows are open. And I look into the backyards of the surrounding houses, and there was just cops everywhere. So they knew where I was.
3: Oh, my God.
13: They came in, and they got me.
3: But with your pants down?
13: Right before that, so.
3: Did you finish at that time?
13: No, I'd finished, and then I popped up because I heard something. I was like, hey.
3: Come out with your hands up.
4: How did you escape?
13: So it's funny. It wasn't a planned escape. In Lucas County, when you're in the jail, they transport you to the little suburbs, if you have to make an appearance or whatnot.
3: Yeah.
13: I ended up getting in the van. The van was packed. There was 9 or 10 of us in the van. Everybody got out of the van. I was the last person to get in the van. So when I went to get out of the van, the corrections officer actually shut the door on me. I don't think that they knew. They saw me. So they shut the door on me. I sat there for a few minutes, contemplated what I was going to do. I had the belly chains. I had everything on. I was able to slide one handcuff off. I couldn't get the other one off, so I took that and wrapped it all around my wrist. I climbed through there's a little partition within the transport van. It's very small, but I was able to slide through it, and I took off from Sylvania, and I ran up into Michigan, and blah, blah, blah. So it was all...
3: Wait, so did you have the cuffs and everything still on you when you were with that girl in the bedroom?
13: No. That was a day later that I had gotten that off. I went and I cut those off. You'd be surprised how quickly handcuffs can come off.
3: How did you get them cut off? Somebody do it for you?
13: Yes, I had somebody cut. So because they were all the belly chains and everything were wrapped around my hand. I took off my jumpsuit and threw it on top of somebody's roof so they wouldn't find me or they wouldn't find that.
4: This is
3: unbelievable.
1: It could be a documentary.
3: I gotta be honest with you, Scott. You could write a book with all these amazing, visually incredible stories. So,
5: Escapee Scott.
3: Escapee Scott. So you're Escapee Scott. Hold on. Escapee Scott, we're calling you.
13: Yeah. Well, I always thought that I could be on that show. I got away with it. You know what I mean? But apparently I didn't get away with it.
4: What are you doing now? Now I'm so curious.
3: Yeah, what kind of work
13: now
3: do you
13: do? I'm actually doing very, very...
3: Preschool teacher. I think a preschool teacher, right?
5: What?
13: I work in pavement restoration, so I have a really good job. I've changed a lot about my life.
3: Good.
13: But it's definitely a story. It probably cost me... Yeah, a lot more.
4: Wow.
3: Wow. Escapee Scott.
4: Thank you for sharing.
3: New
4: That's
3: misfit
4: crazy.
3: To the Mojo in the Morning Show. Yeah. Man. I'm sorry. Hold on a second. David, sex in the end zone at Ford Field.
1: What?
3: Nothing yes. compared to that last call. No. I'm sorry,
1: Wait,
3: David. I apologize, David. Yeah. Anybody can have sex in the end zone at Ford Field. Can you have sex with prison? Holy crap. You had sex in the end zone at Ford Field?
9: I did.
3: How?
9: So it was a fun run. It was a night run, and nobody was actually on the field. So me and the wife let down to the end zone.
5: There's trying to wish for nobody. We took off
9: the end zone, and we a quick 3-minute run, you know, and I was back up and finishing the race.
14: Holy crap!
3: That's unbelievable. Well, listen, I'd spend more time with you, but I'm running so long on this topic. But that's an amazing story in itself. All these stories are amazing. I want to tell you that.
5: Dude, great topic.
3: Yeah, that was a great topic. Yeah. Pat, hey, shouts out.
1: The wooden headboard.
3: All right.
15: If your defense is you're being paranoid or they're just a coworker, explain why that coworker is sending you peach and eggplant emojis.
16: Another world-famous War of the Roses happens at 9 on Mojo in the Morning.
3: I know this is going to sound crazy. Sometimes I don't even understand what deep voice guy's saying. Like that particular one. Tony, do you listen to these ones? Like, I don't know. War of the Roses is coming up at 9. Am I wrong? Listen to this one
1: I heard
3: more time.
1: Peaches and eggplant.
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15: If your defense is you're being paranoid or they're just a coworker, explain why that coworker is sending you peach and eggplant emojis.
16: Is another world famous.
3: Like
5: that makes sense.
3: But I don't understand. I feel like it Fletch buried the crap out of Deep Voice Guy or something.
5: Yeah,
3: I don't know.
5: I see what you're saying. The mix was
3: yeah, the mix might have been a little rough on that one. All right, mark that one down, please, Chuck.
5: Gotcha.
3: For me, Zach. All right, 844-MOJO Live, 844-665-6548 is our telephone number. 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
3: 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Shannon, what's up in this dirty?
4: Well, a Secret Service agent who had been assigned to J.D. Vance's security team has been sidelined for leaking details about the vice president and his family. Big, big no-no. This agent is accused of leaking the info for a story about how agents on Vice President Vance's security detail are not super thrilled about having to work on his personal travel schedule. So, like, for family things. And whomever leaked this, and they haven't released the identity of this Secret Service agent, but really got super specific about, like, his code name is Bobcat. Some planned travel, like he was set to fly with his son on a Marine Corps helicopter for a golf lesson, and that plan ultimately got scrapped because of the weather. So the White House is just absolutely irate that somebody that they hired onto the Secret Service would go and speak to the media in such great detail. Do you guys remember Nivea, R&B singer? She sang the song Don't Mess With My Man.
3: Yes. Yeah.
4: Randomly, she's in the dirty and not for a good reason. She just announced she's battling leukemia.
3: Oh, that's sad.
4: Only 44 years old. She said she's now undergoing treatment. She did say the illness has actually inspired her to pursue opportunities that she had put on the back burner, like going back to school, returning to music. So she is feeling inspired. She is doing okay. But yeah, some sad news there.
3: Who is the artist from that same genre that last week was beaten up on the car? You remember?
4: Oh,
3: you
4: know, that was it Tinashe?
3: Tinashe.
4: Yeah.
3: Was doing that.
4: But I think it was PR for something, a new project that she's doing.
3: Oh, it was?
4: I think so.
3: I just saw that and I thought to myself, Tinashe is not going to be a jingle ball this year.
4: Yeah, no. And lastly, WNBA superstar Sophie Cunningham doubling down on her recent comments about men in women's sports.
14: You talked about wanting to protect young girls who shouldn't have to go against biological men. Just can you expand your viewpoint on that?
17: I mean, I think I said what I said. I think it's kind of common sense. And I think I'll always believe in that. I think it's really important to protect children, and that's little girls who are also involved in that category. And so I stand on what I said, and I always believe that.
14: Yeah. Do you see your advocacy on that, like, taking any form going forward?
17: You know, I don't know. I'm not a very political person, but I do have beliefs. I have morals, and I'll always stand on those and be true to who I am. And I think people are going to take it how they want to take it, but I've never even really said anything about that. And so when it comes just to protecting young girls in sport and women in sport, I feel very strongly about that.
3: It's interesting watching a little bit of the WNBA. You know, she and Caitlin are on the same team, Caitlin Clark.
4: Yes.
3: And the Caitlin Clark, and I'm, you know, going to move off of what Sophie was just talking about to talk about this. Caitlin Clark has kind of turned into a little bit of a flopper. And I know Kev's not here right now to probably appreciate this conversation because
4: normally you only say very positive things about her.
3: I love Caitlin Clark. I actually do. I love Sophie Cunningham. I like the fact that, you know, both these girls are, you know, stand up for themselves and they kind of get beat up a little bit mm-hmm. when they're playing. But Caitlin Clark has turned into a flopper. Like, she like falls all the time now and then complains and bitches and moans. And the thing that I liked about Caitlin Clark when she played at Iowa and then when she was first in the WNBA was she was a great shooter and she was a really talented, you know, mm-hmm. it looked like a basketball player. Now I feel like she's become almost gone to the villain side and now the, I don't know, the flopping side. I hate floppers. You know what I mean? Like, if you get fouled, you get fouled.
1: Mm-hmm.
3: But if you don't get fouled, you shouldn't be falling to the freaking ground. And the NBA does this all the time with guys. What's Brunson. That guy's name? Shy, whatever his nuts is with Oklahoma.
4: Oh,
3: Yeah.
4: Yes.
3: Yeah.
18: Oh, Shai Alexander
3: or whatever.
4: Yeah. Yeah.
3: That guy's the worst flopper in the world. But
18: what?
4: All right.
3: Yeah.
18: Nah.
4: All right. If you miss anything from today, you can always go back and re-listen on the podcast on the totally free iHeartRadio app.
3: All right. We'll get a winner in a second. I got a break.
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20: 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It's Mojo in the Morning's Motor City Traffic.
4: It is going to be an absolutely gorgeous day today, 8:45. We're starting off at 62 degrees, nothing but sunshine and a high temp near 80. Out on the streets, northbound Woodward still closed in Royal Oak because of a broken water main between Catalpa and 12 Mile. We have a brand new accident blocking the right lane westbound 696 after the exit for Hoover. 94 westbound at 23 Mile, an accident causing some stop and go traffic from the New Haven Road exit. 75 south bound before McNichols, an accident blocking the left shoulder and some stop and go from an earlier accident, 94 westbound after US 23. That's your Channel 955 traffic on the Morning.
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4: All right, Tiffany, you're a winner. Congratulations.
5: Oh, yeah.
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6: Thank you. 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
4: And what do you got going on in your life right now? 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
6: Not really. I work at a school, and so we're closed in the summer, but I'm still here every day. So I'm actually waiting outside to go in right now.
4: All right. Well, we'll get your information from you. I hope the day goes fast. Hold on one sec, okay?
6: Thank you.
4: Lydia, I was thinking about this. I got a pair of tickets for Morgan. I want to give those away before we do War of the Roses. I know that this is the contest that sometimes is hated by Shannon.
7: What do you mean?
8: What is it?
4: Truth or Pair.
7: Oh, God.
8: Wait, what? What?
7: She hasn't done one yet.
4: No. Yeah. Anna has not done Truth or Pair. So this might be good. Maybe Anna will be some of the people that people ask questions to. Truth or Pair is listeners will call us up. And just like a game of Truth or Dare, which I don't know if you ever played when you were like in high school. Did you play Truth or Dare ever?
8: Yeah.
4: Did you ever play Spin the Bottle?
8: No.
4: What is it? What was it? 5 seconds in a room? Or what is that one?
8: I went to Catholic school. I barely hung out with boys.
4: We learned,
7: wasn't it 7 seconds in heaven?
4: Yeah. 7 seconds in heaven. Wait, the caller just a few minutes ago said she did all those sexual things because she went to Catholic school.
8: Mine was after Catholic school. That's when I was like, let's lash out and be wild.
4: That's when you got crazy?
8: Yeah.
4: So it wasn't high school that you were crazy. It was right after high school.
8: Mm-hmm.
4: So Truth or Pair, like a game of Truth or Dare, you call us up if you want to. You can ask a question of anybody on the show. So it could be anybody at all. And you ask the question. And if we answer the question, you lose. And we will tell you, obviously, the truth. If we don't want to answer your question because your question is something that would either A, be embarrassing, B, get us in trouble, or C, be something that maybe just shouldn't be shared, then you'll get pair and then you win a pair of tickets to go. Okay?
9: Mm-hmm.
4: So 844-MOJO-LIVE is telephone number.
8: I don't want to lose it for us.
4: No. Well, guess what? You're winning it for a listener. So they got to think of something creative. We've had some good ones before. The worst is, hold on, I'm trying to find a, what is Morgan Wallen's number one song right now?
7: Right now?
4: I'm looking at it right now. Because he's got he's got a bunch of music that's out right now. Oh, here you go, here you go. this one right here. Let's start this one. Can't love you anymore. It's funny. I really don't know a lot of Morgan Wallen songs. I probably know five of them. But all his songs

0: wild, isn't it? Ella Langley is like hot as ever too. I told Tony Trovato we should change a format of one of these lackluster performing radio stations and make another country station here.
1: Well, we had that.
0: We did, but it didn't do well because Tony wasn't programming it. We had some, you know, buffoon programming the damn thing. When I said it before, I can't love you anymore. Yeah, that's a good song. Mm-hmm. Where's Morgan at on the same? Hey, where is he? Just when I think you let me let you go, there's a picture of us covered in dust on the dash. So you let it up. Is he messing around with Ella Langley? Are they like an item or something? Does he have a girlfriend, Morgan?

0: true? Because I've never, I really don't know what she looks like. What does Ella Langley look like?
1: She's a relative.
0: Is she?
1: Yeah.
0: Okay, that's actually a good song. I like that song. By the way, it's Highway 95. Oh, she is really cute.
2: I imagine her being blonde.
0: Yeah, she's brunette. She's cute.

0: right. It is time now for Truth or Pair on the Mojo in the Morning Show to win a pair of Morgan Wallen tickets. Do we know what night these tickets are for, Liz?
1: They're for tomorrow night.
0: For Friday night. When
2: Shannon's clear your calendar.
0: Shannon's going to report this coming up here in the Dirty. It's going to be a big night for Morgan Wallen on Friday night. Big record-setting night, so she'll talk about that coming up. All right, Truth or Pair, we got questions here on the phone here, and let's see if we get a winner. Jessica is on with us first. Jessica, hi, welcome to the show.
3: Hi, thank you.
0: Jessica, so you understand this concept, right?
3: Yeah.
0: All right, Jessica, let's try it out. Ask your question away. Who's your question to?
3: It's to you.
0: Oh, okay. Go ahead, Jess.
3: All right. My question is if you have ever picked your nose and ate it at a stoplight where, like, other people are right next to you.
0: Not at a stoplight. No. Can I be honest with you on this? I'm going to answer the question. You're going to lose. I have eaten boogers before. They are salty. I've never eaten one that was like a pull from your nose or brain booger, like that has like a stem on the end of it. I went through a period. Listen, I'm a fat guy. I ate a lot of food in my day, but I have tried boogers. And if you say that you have not tasted a booger, you're lying. So I'm sorry, but thank you.
3: I mean, maybe when a kid, but
0: yeah. Well, yeah. Well, I didn't answer. It was like in the last week or so. So I got a more sophisticated palate nowadays. All right. Hold on a second. Let's go to
2: shot really helped you.
0: The shot. Yeah.
2: No more booger eating.
0: Ozempic keeps me from wanting to. What's going on? How you doing, Matt?
4: I'm good. How are you guys?
0: Good. Who's your question for? Tell everybody.
4: My question's for Shannon.
2: Damn you, Matt.
0: I love it.
4: Shannon, what is your body count?
0: You can go ahead and do what you want to do. I don't care if it's a quick one.
2: It's going to be a quick one.
0: Whatever you want to do, but I think that I can't believe Matt. Are you a long listener of the show?
2: He has to be.
4: I am.
2: Yeah. You dick. I'm not doing it.
5: Make it a quick
0: one. So what do you got to say?
2: Pair.
0: You're a winner.
2: Yeah. Questions that we know in the past that we haven't answered are on a list.
0: Well, that one I don't think has ever been asked.
2: It has.
0: It has? Yes. All right, so this is the deal. Lydia, from now on, Truth or Pair, because we didn't verbalize this.
2: There are questions I could say for all of us. Well, not Anna, yeah. She hasn't played it yet, that have been pair.
0: Yeah. Unfreaking believable. Matt, where are you from?
4: Oak Harbor, Ohio.
0: Matt. What would you guess Shannon's body count would be?
5: Very low.
4: Oh, 6 or 7.
0: Really?
5: 6, 7.
0: 6 or 7.
5: Pair.
0: Shannon, is he close? I'm just kidding.
6: 1, 2, 3, 4, 5, 6, 7, 8, 9, 10, 11, 12.
0: We also need to, and you mentioned this like a few days ago or whatever. We got to stop the whole body count thing. Like I hate that body count phrase so much. Yeah. Matt, you win. Congratulations, Matt's a winner.
2: Congratulations.
4: Thank you.
5: I'm thrilled because I was sweating over here.
0: Well, do you want to know what the one question was going to be here? Hold on. Well,
2: does she have them up there?
0: No. I can see this question here was for Anna. Anna. Question, Adam, if you could have asked, which you can't because we just gave away the tickets, what was your question going to be?
7: If she ever crapped her pants.
0: Oh.
7: Or sharted.
0: Have you?
7: An accidental.
5: Not that I can remember. Maybe when I was younger.
2: Oh, I just did it last week.
5: I did.
2: So you talked about it.
0: All right. It's time now for War of the Roses here on the Mojo in the Morning Show.
8: Catching cheaters and proud of it.
9: Ow, I'm sorry.
8: It's your home for War of the Roses on Mojo in the Morning.
0: Kara thinks that her husband is cheating with their neighbor. You guys, where do you live? Do you live in a house? What do you live in?
10: A condo.
0: Okay, and you think that there's somebody in your condo complex that your husband is fooling around with?
1: Yes, yes, the neighbor. She just moved in.
0: Why do you suspect this?
1: Well, she's a younger girl, and she is his type. So I kind of, that's one of the reasons.
0: So, okay. That's
2: just based on looks? Yeah. Or did something happen?
1: Well, you have a neighbor, so you want to kind of, swap numbers and everything. And so, but she's only been texting him.
2: Why is she texting him?
1: Because he's been going over there. Say he's fixing some stuff. She does live alone, so I guess she needs, handyman.
0: I don't mean to laugh.
1: Typical.
0: But can I be honest with you? That is awkward that you share guys, numbers with your neighbor and the female neighbor is only contacting the guy.
6: Definitely.
0: Like I think it's disrespectful to you that she's doing that.
1: Most definitely. I agree.
0: I'd like to know about his type though. What do you mean by she's his type?
1: Well, similar to me, short, big, cute, pretty girl.
0: Okay, so he likes his girls a little thick.
1: Yes, big booty.
0: Do you think that he would be bold enough to be going over to her place and fooling around?
1: Yeah, and the weird part is I forgot to tell you that it's happening when I'm not at home. So
0: okay, that's where it goes. Okay.
1: Group thing. Like, come on over here with me while I fix this.
6: Does your man know that you're uncomfortable with this?
1: Yes, I actually, said something to him, but he's just telling me that it's just basic stuff. I'm just fixing a little thing here and there, garbage disposal.
2: But he's still going.
6: Mm-hmm.
2: He's still going even after he knows that it makes you uncomfortable.
0: I think even aside from us doing the War of the Roses, I think you got to put her on notice that she shouldn't be contacting your man.
1: Most definitely. You're right.
0: Let's find out.
1: I haven't spoke to her yet.
0: You haven't. So this is going to be us, and for those that are listening right now and have never heard us do this before, we do War of the Roses. This is going to be a three-way call. She wants us to call him and her just to see how they're talking to each other. Mm-hmm. Are you sure you want to do this?
1: Yes, I'm sure.
0: All right. Mute your phone.
1: Okay.
0: And let's see if we get anything out of this. The one bad part of this whole thing is if they don't sound like there's anything going on, or if we don't get anything out of this whole deal, you're going to have a very awkward relationship with your neighbor.
1: It's already awkward.
6: Yeah.
0: That is true. Okay. Mute your phone.
1: Okay.
0: All right. War of the Roses.
9: Oh. Hello? Hello?
10: Hello?
9: Can you hear me?
10: Hello?
9: Hello?
10: Hey.
9: Oh. Hello?
10: Elijah? Hello?
9: Yeah.
10: Did you call me?
9: I didn't mean to, but is this Cassie?
10: Yeah, what's up?
9: Hey, what's up? What's up with you?
10: Nothing, I'm just chilling.
9: Hey. What
10: are
9: you doing? Oh, well, you know what I'm doing. And then you call. So, right?
10: I didn't call you. No, you called me.
9: I did. Well, I guess so. I mean, well, it's always a pleasure.
10: What are you doing over there? You sound... Where are you up to?
9: I don't know if I want to say that on the phone, but, you know.
10: I saw you taking out the trash yesterday. You had your shirt off.
9: Well, maybe... that might have been a happy accident.
10: You did that on purpose.
9: it might be a happy accident. You know what I mean? I'm glad you saw it, though. Interesting. Well, what's going on with you? What are you? What do you have going on?
3: Today. I'm off today, so just home relaxing.
9: Okay. You're relaxing. Are you company? You need some company? You know, you need help with anything?
3: I mean, are you busy? What do you got going on?
9: Well, you know, I can always. You know, they say people who are busy, they always find time for the important things. You know what I mean?
3: Yeah. I might have a little bit of time.
9: Oh, a little bit of time. Huh? I'm looking for the right person. I wonder what that criteria means, you know, who the right person would actually be. I wonder.
3: Actually, later I was thinking of making dinner later, so I don't know what you've got going on, maybe like a pasta or something.
9: You know how I feel about pasta, so it's funny that you're making that.
3: And, I know.
9: Yeah, I know. Pasta can be pretty creamy and tasty. You know what I'm saying?
3: You are crazy.
0: Hey, Elijah. Elijah. Hello? Hi, Elijah. Huh? Elijah, I just wanted to jump on here real quick just to kind of find out a little bit more about what's going on between you and your neighbor here.
9: What's happening?
0: Elijah, this is the Mojo in the Morning show. And your wife, Kira, is listening right now and just heard you guys and your crazy stuff that you guys are talking about with each other.
3: Is this a prank call?
9: Like, what's...
11: No, wait, it's not. What the f*** is going on?
0: Kara, I think what's going on is there is a very close relationship between your husband and your neighbor.
9: Don't do that.
11: I didn't say that.
9: Don't do that. What are you doing, sir?

0: Hold on. We want to take care of you. Hold on one second, okay?
1: Okay.
2: Busted again. It's your home for War of the Roses. Mojo in the morning.
0: Gary?
1: Yes.
0: Has he, and I know Elijah ended up disconnecting. Has he contacted you since?
1: No, not yet. He should be binging on my other line.
0: How close do you live to her, to this girl, this Cassie?
1: Our condos is right next door. It's a small space from my condo, her condo, where it's not a connected condo, but it's right there. Like I can 10 feet away or something.
0: And you're at work right now?
1: Yes.
0: Okay. Oh my gosh.
3: Girl, do not let that man gaslight you. Something is definitely going on.
4: Oh, God, yeah. Do you have, like, a Ring camera or something? Like, I wonder so bad if they're, you know.
1: As a matter of fact, I do.
0: Can you put a Ring camera around his neck?
4: I'm just saying, he's probably running over there or vice versa at this point, which is why you haven't heard from him.
0: Yeah. Hang on one second, Kara. Right. Hold on one sec.
1: Okay.
0: War of the Roses, three-way call. Worth listening to if you didn't hear the War of the Roses. Go check out the podcast. Labeled, by the way, was it Creamy Pasta?
3: Is that what it is?
0: Creamy Pasta. It was Shannon's idea, by the way. What's up, Nathan? What's going on?
5: First off, good morning, guys. Love your show.
0: Oh, we love you too, buddy.
5: I just started laughing when he said, oh, I'm just being neighborly. He's definitely being neighborly, all right. If you wouldn't have jumped in, Mojo, I think that phone call would have gotten even spicier.
0: Yeah. You know what's funny is that I've got a bunch of neighbors in our neighborhood, but one of them is we have a divorced woman across the street. I wouldn't feel comfortable going in her house.
3: Alone.
0: Yes. I just wouldn't feel comfortable. I would feel like the appropriateness would not be great. And, you know, and it's nothing against Jen, you know what I mean? Like, she's a very nice neighbor of mine. But I just think that the idea of even just trying to help, like, it's like, you know what? I don't feel comfortable doing that. It just looks inappropriate. And this guy, by the way, was verbally inappropriate. Lisa, what's going on? It's Mojo in the Morning, War of the Roses. Wait, hold on a second. You sounded like the good morning, guys. It's that weird computerized thing. What's going on?
6: I'll tell you, of all of the War of the Roses, this one actually revolted me. This
0: tell
6: man is revolting. Well, gosh, you know, she says, what are you doing right now? Well, I'd like to tell you, but I can't talk about it on the phone.
4: Just gross.
6: And pasta's, creamy pasta's my favorite. I mean, everything he said was, he's a pig. This man is a pig.
0: Can I bring something up real quick? It sounds to me like he's eaten over at her house, and I'm not using that as a euphemism. I'm saying it's legit. Yeah. She's fed him before because she starts telling him what she's going to make for him. Like if it would be normally like, yeah, hey, we can get something to eat, you know, or I'll make something to eat. Like she's telling him exactly what they're eating. It's almost kind of like they've eaten before together.
4: That is so inappropriate. That is so inappropriate.
0: Yeah.
6: Bring your wife and come over and I'll cook you guys dinner. It's not what's going on here.
0: No.
6: That wife, she needs to lock the door and get away from him. Get away from both of them because they're going to make her life miserable.
0: Yeah, thank you for the call.
6: And now?
0: Yeah. One more thought. Go ahead. And what?
6: That's all.
0: Okay. All right. Good. Thank you, Lisa. I appreciate you. Let's go to Carrie next. What's up, Carrie? It's Mojo in the Morning, War of the Roses.
7: Hi, guys. Love your show. Listen to you every day.
4: We love you, too.
7: Awesome. So this guy, fool me once, shame on me. Okay, he's been doing this for a long time. This is disgusting. Mm-hmm. Creamy pasta. No. Run, girl.
0: Yeah. If that was your husband that you just heard just a second ago, how would you react to it at that moment? Like, what would be your first thing that you would want to say to him?
7: Unfortunately, I've dealt with this before in my own relationship. I ran.
3: Good for you.
0: Wow.
7: I caught them on my own. So
0: who was it that your husband was with?
7: Someone that he went to school with.
0: And you caught them in the act of it?
7: 20 years.

0: Well, to me, cheating is cheating. You can say it verbally, and you're cheating. You don't have to physically act upon it. And if you're talking inappropriately with another woman that is not your wife, you're cheating.
1: And that's what you caught was the inappropriate conversation between the two?
0: Things that should be said to your wife, not some other woman. That's exactly what I found.
1: Yeah. Well, thank you for calling. I appreciate it. I mean, I can't imagine what it's like to you hear something like this and then realize that you went through the exact same thing. Chris, what's up?
2: Hey, guys. I've missed you. It's been over a year since I've called you guys. I really missed you.
1: Where have you been? We've been here the whole time.
2: I've been ill fighting some demons with my health.
1: Oh.
2: So I'm great. I'm back at work, and I'm loving what I do. And I've been listening to you guys now for about 2 months.
3: Oh, but
2: I haven't called in.
1: Yeah.
2: I miss you guys. And I have to tell you, because I got up late today, and I just got out of the shower, and I turned you on through the app, the iHeart app.
1: I love it.
2: Well, I can't get you guys live because of where I live. I have no service anywhere.
1: Okay.
2: And so I'm brushing my teeth, and they just started talking. I just, as the other caller said, this was the first time I actually felt like throwing up. He was gaslighting her, and this other woman. Listen, if you're going to invite I've invited my neighbors over, and I've invited all of them. If you know, hey, why don't you bring your wife over?
1: Yeah.
2: And let me tell you, the fact that he readily accepted it, and then, come on, guys, creamy pasta.
1: Yeah.
4: The fact that...
2: Yeah, that was not... It wasn't creamy pasta she was making.
4: Hearing that she had both the husband and wife's numbers, and she chooses just to communicate with the husband is...
1: That's where it starts getting inappropriate. You know what I mean? Like, I think you're calling her before you're calling him. And maybe you're calling her to say, hey, is there any way he could, you know? Blair, and by the way, thank you for coming back to us. And I hope that you're feeling better to Lisa. What's going on, Blair? Hi.
5: I agree with the last caller. She should definitely leave him, because him trying to gaslight her into thinking this is her fault and she's insecure and that's why he's doing this is a whole nother ballgame. And similar, you know, to other people, I've gone through it myself, and reading those messages of things that your spouse should only say to you, and seeing them say it to someone else and them saying, oh, it's not that, it's not that. And it turns out it really was that. Like, she deserves so much better.
1: Blair, I want to play you something. I want to play you. We contacted him after the fact. He actually did pick up our phone call. I'm going to play for you what he had to say, okay? And then you can respond to it. Elijah, what do you have to say?
6: I don't have to say anything. Like, this is crazy.
1: So you
6: don't have to say anything.
1: So you don't want to apologize to your wife for what you were saying to your neighbor that she got a chance to hear?
6: I didn't say anything. I just want to apologize that she has to be on the you know, people have to hear this. You know, I don't have anything to say. No, there's nothing to say. Like, what?
3: So you believe your behavior with your neighbor is completely appropriate?
6: I'm friendly. Like, what? I'm friendly to a neighbor? Should I be a asshole? She lives in our neighborhood. Like, what are we doing? No, I apologize if she said, if you were hurt, Kara, I apologize if you were hurt by that, like, for me.
1: What do you think of that?
5: I think that he doesn't know the difference between friendly and flirtatious. Because you can be friendly without being flirtatious, but he was so flirtatious, it was ridiculous. And I definitely think that he's trying to backtrack and be like, oh, no, I just don't want to be a jerk. And that's not the case.
1: And making her feel like she's the crazy one for doing this whole thing. Cece, what's up, Cece?
7: Hey, Mojo.
1: Hey, Cece.
7: Long time. Long time.
3: Cece on the phone.
1: Thank you, Cece.
7: Mojo, he's like I told DeLulu.
1: Yeah, he's DeLulu.
7: Didn't y'all hear him tell her, yeah, I'm looking for the right one. Ain't your wife the right one?
1: Yeah. How about how he acted at the end when he was trying to make it seem like he wasn't doing anything wrong, too.
7: He's signaling. I wanted to go, come through this radio and bust him up out of his head.
1: Yeah. A lot of people commenting, thinking that he sounds way older. He's not that old. He's not that old of a guy. So
7: what he sounds?
1: No, he's in his forties. 40-something-year-old man.
3: He sounds much older than that.
1: Yeah. Which the Karen, when she told us that was like, okay, that surprised me on that one, because he did sound really old. But I love it, Cece, that you're not the only one that wants to go through the phone and grab him. And we've had multiple calls this morning so far that have said the same exact thing.
7: Yes.
1: Yeah. Thank you for thank you for the call. I appreciate it.
7: Thank you.
1: And please call us again, okay? First time, long time, but you better have a second time, okay?
7: Try my best.
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3: Yes, a member of the Detroit Red Wings is leaving. Is it Dylan Larkin? I will tell you next.
8: 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Chill 955. It's Mojo in the Morning's Motor City Traffic.
3: 925, 65 degrees outside, nothing but sunshine and a high of 80 today. Some stop and go from an earlier accident, 94 westbound at 23 mile. You're going to see it's backed up from 26 mile at the moment. A delay 75 northbound between the Lodge and 375. An accident blocking the left shoulder 75 southbound before McNichols. You've got an accident in the right shoulder, 94 westbound at Mount Elliott. Little bit of a slowdown because of an accident in the left lane on the westbound Davison at 75, and some slow traffic in a left lane closure 94 westbound between Harper and Little Mac Ave. That's your Channel 955 traffic. I'm Mojo in the Morning.
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21: 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Enter that up on mojointhemorning.com for a chance to win $1,000. And I'll have another word at 10:10. I screwed up. I went into War of the Roses and kind of like let it roll, so I didn't give you a chance to do it, but you still have a chance to win. After we get done with the last dirty of the morning, Lydia and how it's hard to be dating when she's living with her parents. So I want to hear about this because of I think that it will be interesting to see if Lydia has ever dated, and I know she has, but has she ever like brought the dates home, and how awkward that would be, you know, to have that happen. Although my son's home living with us right now, and he'll bring his girlfriend over and stuff like that.
19: Mm-hmm.
21: But is it different being from a Chaldean, you know, perspective?
19: Mm-hmm.
21: So
19: being a girl.
21: And being a girl. Exactly. All right.
22: Mojo in the Morning's Dirty on the 30.
21: Shannon with the last dirty of the morning. What's going on, Shannon?
23: Well, starting off with that breaking dirty, it is Patrick Kane, who is leaving Detroit, heading back to Chicago, to the Blackhawks, on a two-year deal, $8 million average annual value that contract. So,
21: interesting. So, you know, this is probably good. I mean, Patrick Kane, it was fun for a while, but I don't know. I mean, I think his best days are with the Blackhawks. Give him a chance to retire. I heard a very reputable hockey insiders say that the whole Yzerman thing came about because of their hopes to keep Dylan Larkin here.
23: Yeah.
21: But then I also got asked a question the other day by one of the Red Wings people who I know, and I won't say who it is, and said, hey, how are your listeners feeling about Dylan Larkin? Like, asked the question almost kind of like to ask me if I thought that Dylan Larkin might be tainted goods right now with fans, like with Red Wing fans. I asked this question of Red Wing fans. I know that they can't give him the C back again. Like, they can't give him the captain, role unless he commits to the fact that he wants to finish his career with the Red Wings, or at least finish, you know, a good portion of his career. What if the Red Wings don't get a chance to trade him because there's no trade market and they bring him back and have no captain this year, which would not be completely out of the question.
4: Do teams do that?
21: Captain? It's happened before where a captain got traded. Huh. So they just didn't name a new captain. I wonder, this is interesting. I wonder if the fans are pissed at Dylan, because a lot of my personal friends are pissed at Dylan. Like, a lot of my personal friends who are hockey fans are like, and I think Trivado is one of them, Tony Trivado. I call him Trivado, the boss, Mr. Tony. He seems like he's really upset about Dylan Larkin and what he did. Like, I don't think that Tony wants to see Dylan back as a Red Wing.
4: Wow.
21: But
23: I mean, I kind of get it. It would be like, somebody saying, I freaking hate being on the Mojo in the Morning show. Like, it would be weird to listen to them every morning.
21: We've had those people.
23: So that's what I equate it to. Do you know what I mean?
21: You can't tell your team, I don't want to be part of this team anymore.
23: Yeah.
21: Trade me.
23: Yeah.
21: And then expect that guy's going to go on the ice and he's going to give it his all.
23: Mm-hmm.
21: So.
23: Yeah.
21: Although, if you didn't want to be on the team, like if he would have said something to the extent of, I want to be traded unless Steve Yzerman. Mm-hmm. And I don't think he would go about doing that, because that would have been throwing Yzerman under the bus.
23: Yeah, yeah. All right. In other dirty this morning, everybody's talking about Morgan Wallen in town at the Big House this weekend. He set to break a record for the largest concert in U.S. history tomorrow night, which would be crazy if that happened. I mean, it will happen. It's happening. But yeah.
4: U.S. history.
23: In U.S. history. Yep.
4: You better get some content, Mojo.
21: Do we think that any other artist could pull off? I mean, I know Taylor probably, right? But, like, could Jay-Z sell out Michigan Stadium?
4: I think so.
21: I mean, he did Yankee
4: three
21: Stadium.
4: Shows at Yankee Stadium.
21: Do you think Eminem would ever think about doing a Michigan Stadium show?
23: I don't know at this point in his career.
21: It'd be unbelievable.
23: Yeah. This Nolan Wells case that I am so invested in, just 3 weeks after his body was found floating face down near Horn Island off of the coast of Mississippi. He'd been hanging out with friends for the 4th of July, didn't come home with them. They found his body a couple of days later. Well, they did an autopsy, and yesterday there was I don't even know if you could call it an update from the Mississippi State Medical Examiner's office, but they said the cause and manner of his death is, quote unquote, undetermined pending investigation, with the date of death also being listed as unknown. His poor family just wants answers. They actually had an independent autopsy done. The pathologist in that situation said she couldn't really give any answers as well, because his throat was missing. So that's how she received it from the medical examiner's office, which I guess is not uncommon.
21: The pathologist took the throat out, right?
23: The medical examiner. Yeah. I guess that's something they do during an autopsy. And so she's just like, injuries to the trachea are usually very evident and can be very telling, and she couldn't tell any of that because there was nothing to examine. The family's attorney, Ben Crump, speaking yesterday.
5: Even though it tells us significant information, we still have more questions than we have answers at this time.
23: And Nolan's mom, Christine, also speaking yesterday.
7: There's so many people out in the public asking all of these questions, but the only question that we have is what happened to our son.
23: And lastly, the Windsor-Detroit Bridge Authority says it is moving forward with that ribbon-cutting ceremony tomorrow for the Gordie Howe International Bridge. with a catch, only on the Canadian side. This is Windsor Mayor Drew Dilkins talking about it.
0: And in normal times, this type of project would bring a president of the United States together in the middle with a prime minister of Canada to cut a ribbon and celebrate the binational relationship. It doesn't sound like that's going to happen, but I'm happy that the bridge is going to open.
23: He said he is going to be there. It is open for traffic and pedestrians on Monday, I believe, is the official date.
21: So there's no ribbon cutting on the U.S. side, but there is a ribbon cutting there. Will you be able to get to the U.S. side? Because will the U.S. open up the and have customs and border people there on Monday?
23: I mean,
21: they have to, right? I mean, they're not going to all of a sudden have a ribbon cutting and then say it's open and then all of a sudden you're stuck. Reverse. You got to go backwards.
23: Oh, my God. Yeah.
21: The people in the area, so we were talking about this, Southwest Detroit is where it's not that far from the ambassador. Mm-hmm. So we were asking, where do you get on and things? A lot of those business owners are really disappointed in, Trump and the U.S. government for not getting this thing open, because they believe that that is going to be a huge part of their businesses being able to survive and thrive.
23: Yeah.
21: So a lot of people want that open. And I think that we need it open too. I think the U.S. auto manufacturers use that bridge as a way to bring a lot of materials back and forth. So
23: absolutely. Hey, if you miss anything from today, always go back, catch up on the podcast on the iHeartRadio app.
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21: All right, it's Mojo in the Morning. If you listen to this show, you know that there's myself, Mojo, Kevin, who is off this week, so he's not here with us this week, but he'll be back next week. Shannon, Anna Rob, we also have Bianca, Zach, and then our executive producer is Lydia. Lydia is going to do a topic right now, which I love when Lydia gets an opportunity to do a topic, because listeners love Lydia. Now, Lydia lives with her mom and dad. George and Cyan are the greatest parents in the world.
13: They are.
21: And if I had them as my parents, I'd be in their basement until, probably
13: leave.
21: Probably, honestly.
23: She's not in their basement. She has a bedroom.
21: No, I know. Yeah. I mean,
13: I actually have two.
21: You have two bedrooms?
13: Yeah.
21: Really? What do you mean, two bedrooms?
13: Well, one is my makeup room and my closet, and then the other one is my main room and my closet, too.
21: Oh, my God. So why would you want to leave? That's a woman's dream to have that much closet space.
13: Yeah, until you're 28 years old, and then you want to go out and do things late at night, and your mom wants to watch every move you're making.
21: Oh.
13: You know?
21: Really?
13: Doesn't get fun anymore.
21: So what is hard about dating and living with your parents? And if anybody's listening right now, because it's a big deal now. It seems like a lot of people are moving back in with their parents. Mm-hmm. I mean, the economy sucks. It's horrible. You know, if you date or if you're living with your parents and you're dating, tell us what that's like for you. But tell us yours.
13: So I love my mom to death. But last week I was out with friends. I was in Birmingham and she kept checking my location and she was out and about. So she was out with her friends, but she was like, where are you? Who are you with? I need to know. And I was like, don't worry about it. It was 9 p.m. And then she was like, OK, well, I'm headed home. She got home. Then she texted me and was like, so when are you coming home? Because at this point it was 11 p.m. And I'm like, Mom, you need to worry about yourself. Go to bed. She went to bed. I got home around 1:30. The next morning comes around. It's 7 o'clock in the morning. I'm in the kitchen. She wakes up because she hears me. And she's like, so who were you out with last night? What were you doing? She's like, I know it wasn't with Bianca, because Bianca's mom and I were FaceTiming her. And we were talking to her and she was with Bryce. So are you going to tell me each friend you were with?
21: Wait,
13: are you dating somebody?
21: I don't believe that she does that.
13: Oh, my gosh. Yes, please.
21: Lydia.
13: Ask her.
21: Hold on. She's on the phone with us
13: right
21: now.
13: I feel like I'm going to be the same way.
21: You'll ask all those questions?
23: Yeah, I want to know.
21: Do you think that Cyan's tone, Lydia's mom's tone, is the way that Lydia's saying it?
23: Yeah.
21: Or is she saying, hey, so who are you with? How's it going?
13: Oh, no. She thought I was hanging out with ex-boyfriends and stuff. So she was like, I hope it wasn't with this guy, and I hope it's a new guy. And if it's a new guy, I hope he treats you well. Just so you know, I was out with friends.
21: I always have Cyan's side. Hi, Cyan. How you doing?
15: Cyan. Hi, Mojo. How are you?
21: Fantastic. Is that tone the tone that you used with her?
15: No.
13: Oh, my gosh. I thought you were actually going to admit to saying it like that.
15: I did ask you those questions. You're right. And I understand that you're 28, but I did not use that tone. I just want to hear that you're dating again. I just want to hear. So I'm just looking for, you know, finalization.
13: You were definitely interrogating me. You came down the stairs at 7 a.m. And you're not even up on a Sunday at 7 a.m.
23: Are you on Life 360, Lydia?
13: She has my location.
23: Okay, yes. Yeah.
21: So
15: yeah, we have each
21: other. Yeah. Mm-hmm. So Cyan, Lydia is saying that it's tough to date when she's living at home, and she's, you know, I'm assuming, Lydia, are you saying that you possibly are thinking about moving out of the house?
13: I would love to within the next year. I say that every year, but like this next year, I'm like, I have to make a move.
21: What is it that
23: your mom is going to be crushed?
21: Yeah. What would you think about that, Cyan, if she moved out?
15: I'd be devastated.
21: Yeah. And then what would you do? Would you call her on the phone and ask her all those questions, or would you go over to her apartment, or?
15: I'd probably just look at her location and see if she's been out too long at one particular location.
13: Well,
15: and
13: like, I'll be 30 at that point.
21: Lydia, would you ever think about not sharing your location with your mom?
13: I just thought about it when she came down the stairs and was asking me all these questions. I'm like, Mom, relax. Like, you didn't need to wake up early in the morning. Love you, Mom. But you didn't even wake up early in the morning. I knew you were waiting at the edge of your bed just to see when you could ask me. Hey, who are you with and who are you seeing?
21: Let me ask the listeners this. Do you think it's wrong that Lydia's mom is inquiring about her night before and wanting to know what's going on? Or is she just being a mom? Is she just being somebody that is loving on her daughter and making sure that her daughter is okay? Because I will say this, and I'm not trying to make Lydia, you know, feel bad about this, but there's going to be a time when you're going to wish your mom was asking you these questions, Lydia.
15: Correct, and I tell her that all the time.
21: Yeah, so that, you know, she's just caring about you.
13: Aw, that's good. Yeah. I feel like I'm being babysat. Like, straight up, I feel like I'm being babysat sometimes. Mom, I feel like you're not bringing out, like, your true, like, tone and personality right now. I'm going to call you out.
21: Wait, hold on. Stop for a second. You think your mom's trying to make it look good on the radio right now?
13: She's being very kind. Like, her, hi, Mojo. Mom, come on. Say it. Tell him exactly what you said to me.
21: Cyan, be
13: yourself. Tell him how you said it to me. Come on. It's okay.
15: Okay, I said, Lydia, who were you with last night? Were you out on a date?
13: Not even like that. No.
15: Was it? Nope. I said, was it the I hope it's not the person that I think it might be.
21: Was it gas station guy?
23: It better not be gas station guy.
13: That's who she thought.
23: I'm on Cyan's side there.
15: That's what I thought, and that's exactly the tone that I used. Okay, fine. I'm going to be real for a second.
13: Perfect.
15: I just really, Lydia, want you to find your person so that I have peace knowing that that person did not manipulate you and get back into your life again. So I want to hear confirmation that you're dating someone that you're serious with, so I know it's not POS.
13: But Mom, first of all, I'm in my late 20s, though. That's not the case, but
21: mom is clapping, by the way. That's a mom clap right
13: there. Yeah, and I totally respect that. But at the same time, Mom, you're right. I appreciate that. But also on the other side, it's like you got to trust me to know that I'll make the right decision for myself.
21: Mm-hmm. Yeah.
23: Yeah.
21: Listen,
15: I trust you 1,000%. I don't trust the person.
13: Okay, but we're not even, that wasn't even the scenario. Like, that's not even the situation. So you're reflecting too much on that.
21: I will say this about Lydia. I think Lydia is smart enough to not fall for that guy anymore. I really do think that. Mm-hmm. She may not, you know, fall for him completely, but she'll definitely maybe a day or so or a weekend or a week or a couple of weeks.
23: Better not.
21: I could see that. But I think she'll be okay in the long run. Alvin, what's going on? You want to comment?
1: Yeah, I just wanted to say that I'm with Lydia. I'm 37, Chaldean as well, and my mom does the same thing to me all the time. It never gets easier. It is a little annoying. I can say I'm going up to Kroger's and be 20 minutes, and she'll call me three times asking where I'm at.
21: Alvin, she loves you. Isn't it nice to be loved?
1: It is, but it would also be nice to just give me a little bit of space and just trust that she raised me to make the right decision. That's all.
21: You live under her roof. Right,
1: I
21: Alvin?
1: Understand that.
21: Yes.
1: The umbilical cord is cut, Mojo.
21: Alvin, are you single guy? Why don't we hook you up with Lydia? But first, let me ask her mom. Are you okay with this, mom?
15: I'm fine.
21: Yeah. Alvin, are you
15: single? That would be.
21: Are you single guy?
1: I am, but I'm not going down that road. I'm sorry.
21: Oh, are we gay? Are we a closeted man?
1: No, just not into the whole idea of marriage. That's all.
21: Okay. Oh. All right. Okay. Just wondering. Sure. Can I say something to Alvin here? Why are you at CVS?
2: Kroger.
21: Or where was it? Kroger.
23: He's going to Kroger.
21: He's going to Kroger. I thought you said CVS. What were you doing at Kroger? What is a man?
23: He hasn't gone yet.
21: What is a grown man wanting to go to Kroger for in the middle of the evening?
1: To get my groceries for the night.
21: Okay. All right. I'm just asking. Just trying to see. Lydia and Alvin, you guys connect with each other off the air. What's up, Yvette? How you doing?
6: Hello.
21: Hi. Lydia thinks that her mom's not being real here. And I'm listening to her mom, and she sounds exactly like I always hear her mom sound. I really need Lydia to tape her mom and have her, you know,
23: spicy secret, Cyan.
21: Secret. Yeah, I want to hear what her sides is like when she's not knowing that we're all listening. What did you want to say?
6: I think that Lydia should try treating her mom like a friend and maybe share her life with her, and then her mom wouldn't interrogate her anymore.
21: Really?
13: I think they are friends, no?
21: But don't you think?
6: Oh,
21: no.
6: Because that's like my best friend. If her mom is waiting to find out what's happening and she's not sharing it, then no. She's waiting for her mom to interrogate her.
21: But don't you think that mom should be a mom, not a friend?
6: No, she's 30.
21: Really?
6: My daughter is 30. And I expect my daughter to treat me like a friend, not like a mom. I want to go out and have drinks. I want to catch up. What you doing with your life? How are you living your life? Put my little 2 cents in.
21: Yeah. Does your daughter do that with you?
6: Yes.
21: So she.
6: Yes, we are really good friends.
21: Okay.
6: And I'm still a mom because when I give my advice, it comes out in a mom voice.
21: Oh, okay. All right. Do you give your daughter the talking to, like Lydia says that her mom does, like where she...
6: Yes.
21: Really? So you interrogate.
6: If I was as nosy, I would look up my daughter's location, but I'm not nosy, so...
21: Okay.
6: She would look up my location, but I would look up hers.
21: Interesting. But you're not nosy. I like that you admit to that. What's up, Mike? How you doing?
8: Oh, I'm doing good, Bobby. Thank you for taking my call. Yeah, I think Lydia's mom needs to give her some space and trust that her parenting skills was good enough to be able to trust her daughter. And
21: here, talk to her.
8: No, Lydia, I don't think.
21: Mike, talk to Cyan. That's Lydia's mom.
8: Hi, Miss Cyan. Cyan.
16: Hello.
8: I know you can trust in yourself that you raised her properly. She sounds like a very, that she was raised properly and to ease back and give her some space so that you don't push her away from you because she's wanting to run.
16: I agree with what you're saying. I just want confirmation that it's not that person. As soon as she tells me she's dating seriously, I promise you I'll be the happiest person and I'll leave her alone. I wouldn't even look at her location.
21: Mm-hmm. Yeah. But what does it matter, though?
8: You're just afraid she's going to run back to the same guy.
16: Yeah.
21: Yeah.
16: Yeah,
13: PTSD.
21: It's that guy. That's the big problem.
8: It's that guy.
21: Yeah, it's that guy, Mike.
8: Yep.
21: We got to handle that guy. Mike, help me.
8: I understand.
21: Let's take care of
8: that. That guy.
21: We got to get that guy. I like, by the way, when Mike was like hard, he was like going in hard after Lydia's mom until I said, say it to Lydia's mom. And he's like, Miss Cyan. What's going on, Kelly? How you doing?
24: Good. I just want to say that I am almost 40 years old, and my mom still asks me all kinds of questions. And I'm in a relationship, been in a relationship for over 10 years.
21: Yeah.
24: I have kids, and she still butts into my life here and there.
21: And you're 39 years old, so it doesn't stop, huh?
24: It doesn't stop. But I do get where Lydia's also coming from, where you're just like, I kind of want something of my own.
21: Mm-hmm.
24: I kind of learned to grow with it rather than like fighting with it. So there's bits and pieces that I'll tell her the satisfying parts to where it kind of eases her mind.
3: Yeah.
24: But also still have something that, like, is mine where I don't have to share it.
3: Here's a question.
24: Maybe just giving your mom the thought of, like, you're not talking to the guy.
3: Do you ever bring men home to the house to meet mom? Like, does she ever meet these guys that you go out on dates with?
24: Yeah, for sure.
3: Okay, so yeah. They come pick you up at the house, right?
24: Yeah. Oh, yeah.
3: And is it kind of like how high school was when they would come that at that time? They would come in the house and all that stuff, or?
24: Like, there'd be, like, times where, like, she'd be, like, on the step or something like that, and she'd just be like, I just want to know what the person looks like or whatever. And, like, there's been a time where somebody was like, is that your mom? And I was like, just wave and then just drive off. Just wave and drive off. If you want this date to go well, start there, okay?
3: Oh, that's funny. That is really good. Hold on. Joni says that she understands where Lydia's mom is coming from. Go ahead, Joni. What do you want to say?
9: Yeah, so I just wanted to say I completely understand where she's coming from. I went through this with my 18-year-old. She was, at the time, 17, almost 18, dating this really bad guy, and I was begging her not to go back to this guy. But it was like a couple of months into her senior year, they broke up. We went on our senior cruise for her school, and she needed that space from this guy. But I was also still scared that he was still reaching out, which he was, because they were the same age. He was showing up at the same graduation parties, and my fear was just that she would get back with him. Well, long story short, she did not, and she met another guy. But it was once that confirmation that they said, this is my new boyfriend. It was like a weight was lifted off my shoulders.
3: Okay,
9: so I completely understand why she's just like, I just need the confirmation that she's not going back.
3: Yeah. I get that. You know what? It's funny, and that's obviously an 18-year-old. Like, Lydia's 30. Hey, 30 and 18, I know it's, you're a grown-ass adult at almost 30 years old. But you worry about your kid. Mm-hmm. You want to make sure that your kid's not in a bad situation. Alyssa... Last call here, Alyssa. What did you want to say? How old are you, Alyssa?
10: I'm 22, going on 23 in September.
3: Your parents do this to you at all?
10: No. So actually, I was calling from the other side, opinionated, kind of. So I don't speak to any of my family members. I'm just kind of doing everything, living life on my own. And a lot of the times, it gets really upsetting to know that I don't have anyone calling me, checking on me, seeing
3: Lydia.
10: How I'm doing.
3: Yeah.
10: So
3: she's
10: really
3: an orphan.
10: I think it's really sweet she does.
3: This girl's an orphan, and not taking care of Lydia. You could be an orphan.
13: I have a great idea, Alyssa. We have my closet space, and it's also a bedroom, so you could live in there when I move out, and my mom can check your location and check on you.
10: Oh, my God. I would love that. That sounds nice.
13: Look at that, Mom.
3: Cyan, you got yourself another daughter. What do you think?
10: Absolutely.
3: Oh, that's so wonderful. Oh, look what we did.
13: Oh, she's going to rip me a new one.
22: 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You're damn right.
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23: 958, 67 right now. We are going to see sunshine all day and a high of 80 out on the streets. We still have a couple of things to watch out for. Some slow traffic 94 eastbound between Linwood and John R. Crews are repairing this morning's broken water main over in Royal Oak. So northbound Woodward at Catalpa, you're going to see the right lane closed. A little bit of slow traffic there. Same thing, 94 westbound between Harper Ave and Little Mac Avenue. That's your Channel 955 traffic on Mojo in the Morning.
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0: 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Live.
1: All right, it is the Mojo in the Morning show. So Bo's a humper, huh?
2: Ooh. Oh, my God. My dog is Bo, by the way. If you're going, who the heck is Bo? He's a Cavapoo, Sean.
1: Bo is actually one of Shannon's buddies. It's a guy, humps a lot. Yeah. No, the dog humper.
2: No, I had a company, I had Modernistic come out and clean my like upholstery, my couches and stuff like that. And as soon as this kid walked in, the guy from Modernistic, Bo, and he's never really done this before. So that's why I was kind of like, what the heck is going on? But he got on this kid's left leg and just went to town against his shin. And I was so embarrassed.
1: How was the guy reacting to it?
2: He was so great. And he was like, oh, I love dogs. I have two dogs, you know, myself. I'm like, yeah. Are they action on your leg all the time? Noah, that was his name. I wanted to shout him out. Noah from Modernistic. I'm sorry. Just humping and humping. I finally had to put Bo in his crate because there was something about this guy that Bo his just leg. Really, really
3: Maybe
2: got
3: the
2: him
3: smell
2: good.
3: Of his other dog.
2: I don't know.
1: It's funny whenever my dogs will do the same thing too. Like where somebody will come to the door and I wish I had like a screen. I don't have a screen. I just open my door and it goes. If I had a screen where I could talk to the person, because my dogs run out and then all of a sudden they start doing that thing. And you're like, I'm fearful that the dogs are going to nip at him or something like that. And next thing you know, I'm going to get a freaking lawsuit, you know?
2: Yeah.
1: But the humping part is an interesting thing because my dogs usually will jump on him, but never like grab hold and let go.
2: That's what he did. Yeah. I mean, he just.
1: Do you have to pay extra for that at Modernistic? Is that an extra cleanup job?
2: I don't believe I was charged extra. And no. Noah did a fantastic job.
3: I would not be okay with a dog humping my leg. I hate dogs humping. I hate when they hump pillows. It's
2: so gross and weird.
1: Like, who did your dog hump? I want to know. Just call us up and tell us. 844-MOJO-LIVE. 844-665-6548. Who did your dog hump? I want to know. I want to hear the other story.
2: Charlie's not a humper and Willow's a girl. So
3: Girls
1: don't hump at all?
2: I mean, I've never seen her do it.
1: I think girl dogs hump too.
2: Really?
1: I really do. I've never seen her do it. If you're a vet, call us up. How many girl dogs though have you surveyed to find out if they're?
2: This is true. I've never
1: humping.
2: Had a girl dog. So.
1: Okay. So all right. See there. That was a very
2: aside from her.
1: That was a rash judgment that girls are better than guys. That guys are the only ones humping. I think girls are humping too. Actually, girls are hoes when it comes to
3: when we know about
1: girl
3: Kevin's
1: dogs.
2: Oh my God, this
3: Sheba.
2: Is what I do wish Kevin was
1: I know.
2: Here.
1: Kevin would have that story.
3: Sheba
2: was that story is iconic.
1: When Kevin tells the story too, it's like, and it was middle of the night. It was dark. There was five stars in the sky. Like he
2: blood
1: does,
2: everywhere.
1: Blood all over the place. Says. Yeah. 844-MOJO-LIVE, 844-665-6548. Trent, who did your dog hump, Trent?
4: My dog, it wasn't my dog, it was my wife's dog, and it didn't hump anybody, it peed on him.
1: Oh my God, what was it? Who was
3: like
1: it?
3: Like it was a tree.
4: No, it was one of her like really good friends, and he just walked in the house, and his name was Bosco, looked right at him, and walked up to him and just peed all over him.
1: Oh my God, what did he think when that happened?
4: Oh, he was frozen in time. He didn't know what to do. And then after he realized it, he came to and was like, oh, my God.
1: I got peed on.
4: But yeah.
2: See, I'd rather be humped.
4: It was the funniest thing in the world. We were all dying of laughter. I was legitimately rolling on the ground laughing.
1: Oh, my gosh. Wow. That's kind of mean of you to laugh at the poor guy getting peed on. That's disgusting.
4: Hey, I wasn't the one getting peed on.
1: What kind of dog? Male or female dog, Trent?
4: He was a male Rottweiler.
1: Okay. All right. I was going to ask if
2: big
1: you
2: boy. Have,
1: I was going to find out if your female dogs hump. What's going on, Jay? How you doing?
5: Good. How you doing?
1: Fantastic, Jay. Do you have a humper there?
5: Yeah. Well, I have three dogs, Samson, Maximus, and Theodore. And it's not who they hump. It's each other. Sometimes they get excited when people stop over or something. And they one jumps on the other one. There's like a large, medium, and small dog. And it's like a train sometimes, all three of them running around, humping each other. And
3: are they all boys?
5: Kind of embarrassing. I try to, yeah, they're all boys. Yep.
1: What is going on? What do you think?
5: Right.
1: Is it just
5: the time of year? I think certain people, they get excited about it and they just don't know how to act and they just don't know what to do.
1: They do it.
5: So they hump each other.
1: I wonder if there's like a scent, like these guys were saying dog scent and stuff, but I wonder if there's like a scent of food, like maybe the modernistic guy Noah just came from lunch or something like that.
2: Perhaps.
1: I don't know. It's
5: right. Maybe. Yeah.
1: My favorite thing was my buddy Tom Barrett had a dog, and I think if I'm not mistaken, it's so long ago because we were kids, I think his dog might have been Benji, like it was like a name like that, and Benji used to like sit there and hump pillows, and there was one pillow in particular, and it was so funny when somebody would choose that pillow as their pillow to lay down next to. I'm like, I think you've got
2: Benji.
1: Some
2: Benji all over that.
1: Benji juice all over that thing. What's going on, Amanda?
6: Oh, I have this friend that has this little dog, and it will be sitting out having like a Bloody Mary on his porch.

0: both male and female dogs hump.
1: And also, this is wild because your daughter, 6 years old, is learning about the birds and the bees, but from the dogs. That's what's going on.
2: Right.
1: Crazy.
2: And doesn't even know it.
1: So yeah.
2: We're not going to have that conversation years later.
1: One day she'll remember it. What's up, Michelle? How you doing?
3: Hi. I have 4 Boston Terriers, 3 females and 1 male. My female humps everything.
1: See, Shannon?
3: She will take the male and turn him around and start humping him and then sit on his face.
0: Oh, hey, what is happening in your
4: that
0: household?
4: That bitch was a hoe.
3: But the funniest thing that she humps is my husband is a partial foot amputee, and if he has his leg crossed, she will grab his stump and just go to town.
1: She humps the stump. Oh, my God.
3: I swear to you. We call her Horny Gertie.
1: Oh,
0: Horny Gertie.
1: Oh, my God.
3: Yep.
1: That's crazy.
3: All 4 of them are Boston Terriers, and she has a very high sexual drive.
1: Wow. Does he ever seem to enjoy it when his stump is being humped?
3: He laughs. He thinks it's funny.
1: Okay.
3: He thinks it's hilarious. Now, my male dog, he goes, he hates it, but my husband thinks it's hilarious.
1: That's craziness. Wow. Humping the stump. I like that. What's up, Diana? How you doing?
5: I'm good. How are you?
1: Good, Diana. Hi. Welcome to the show.
5: Well, thank you. I have a little girl dog, and she humps, and then when she's done, she likes to take a little sniff.
0: Oh, my God. Okay.
5: But you know what? I have a friend that's like a dog whisperer, and she told me it's not a sexual thing.
0: Oh,
5: it's sort of like marking your marking your
1: territory.
5: Your person.
1: Yeah.
0: Oh,
5: yeah.
0: Okay.
5: It's not like a sexual thing, but my kids go crazy when she does it, and they tell me I'm sick and gross to let her do it.
1: Yeah.
5: But it, I think she does it when she's like anxious. So
1: that's wild.
5: I just let her do it.
1: Hey, can I ask? Can I ask a question?
0: So funny.
1: How do people know if their dogs are gay? Because Henry and Louie will hump each other sometimes.
0: Oh, they're gay.
1: And I'm kind of convinced that the dogs are gay. And I've tried to have this conversation with Chelsea about this. And I said, I feel like we're not being good to our dogs.
0: Well, how would you change how you treat them?
1: I would feel like during Pride Month, we would actually do something for them. You know what I mean? Like, I feel like the dogs don't have like full representation. Yeah. You know what I mean?
6: I agree.
1: I mean,
5: my dog doesn't discriminate. She will occasionally hump a male, but
1: it's
5: someone that she's close to. So she's not gay.
1: Yeah. I don't know. That would be an interesting one. I asked Joe the same question, my son Joe, who does the Joe Show, and he brought it up on the air, and he said it might have been his greatest topic he ever had. He said, my dad's under the belief that Henry and Louie, my 2 dogs, are gay. Can you tell if your dog is gay? And he said that the calls went crazy.
6: Mm-hmm.
1: Maybe we should ask that question on a future show.
6: People always talk about the race of their dog. They're like, oh, I know my dog's black, or I know my dog's white.
1: Oh, absolutely. Yeah. Oh, definitely.
0: So funny.
1: Yeah. Mine are Latino. They are.
6: So,
1: exactly.
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12: 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What's up, y'all? I'm your girl, Cheryl Swoops.
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1: I'm doing it, Zach. I know you always get excited for trending news.
2: I love it.
1: I don't know why, but
2: And it's trending.
1: It's top and it's trending. All right, here we go. You ready for the first story of the day? The New York Post is reporting that Taco Bell is trying to figure out how to make people love them again after they had the whole, how do you pronounce it, Shannon?
3: Cyclosporiasis. Just say diarrhea lettuce.
1: The chain recently announced a $1 lettuce-free Enchiritos.
3: What?
1: The Enchiritos.
3: What is that?
1: It's basically an enchilada-styled burrito.
3: Oh.
1: It's an Enchirito. It's just $1. It only costs $1. Rewards members can use the app and also purchase sale items on regular nacho fries for only $1 when you go into Taco Bell. They're going to bring down some prices to help them out. According to a source, the CEO, Sean Tresvant, says that they have lost about 19% to 25% of their business because of what's been going on with the whole lettuce issue.
3: I heard on my drive-in this morning, I think I heard this correctly, you listened to the same station I did. I do. Did they say that we now have like 11,000 people who have been sickened with it in the state of Michigan?
1: Is that I thought it was nationwide. Is it in the state of Michigan?
3: Maybe it was 6,000. I don't know.
1: It's a lot.
3: Anyway,
1: in Michigan.
3: It's like, yeah. And it's and those are reported cases.
2: Yeah. Mm-hmm.
3: I know so many people that are like pretty sure they have it because they've had explosive diarrhea for days and didn't report it, you know?
2: Yeah.
1: Well, Taco Bell, let's put it this way, should be happy because they've made the list of the top 10 best fast food restaurants.
3: Okay.
1: Obviously, this list came out probably before this whole cyclosporiasis or some whatever. But here's the list of the best fast food restaurants in the United States. What do you think number one is?
2: Still
3: Chick-fil-A.
2: Yeah.
1: Nope.
2: No.
1: Nope. Number one is not Chick-fil-A. Chick-fil-A actually comes in third place.
4: I say McDonald's just because it's so...
1: Nope.
2: Sonic.
1: No. Ready for this one?
4: Yes.
1: You talked about it the other day.
4: Jersey Mike's?
1: Del Taco.
3: Oh, is it really?
1: Yeah.
3: I had my first Del Taco the other day.
2: How was it?
1: Del Taco is first place according to the list. This is USA Today's list of the best fast food restaurants. Del Taco's number one. Number two, A&W.
2: Yes!
4: Oh. No.
2: That's
4: who made
2: old
4: this
2: school.
4: List?
2: I love it.
3: I know.
2: It.
3: This is kind of an
4: interesting. I don't even know where a Del Taco is.
1: Followed by Chick-fil-A, Boston. Wendy's, Taco Bell came in sixth on this list.
2: Wow.
3: Hmm.
1: So
3: Culver's? Where's Culver's?
1: I don't know because I don't have the full list in front of me. It just gave me this for the
3: Culver's.
1: Story. You know who hates GLP-1 drugs? The weight loss drugs like Ozempic and...
2: People
1: you know,
2: who made
1: that
2: last list?
1: Honestly, probably. No, bridal shops. Bridal shops are getting pissed off because people are going on GLP-1 drugs. They're losing like 30 pounds before their big day, and now they have to figure out fittings all over again. Ooh. I don't know what the normal amount of fittings are for bridal dresses, but now most bridal shops are saying they have to do at least 4 fittings to make sure that the bridal dresses are going to work.
3: That's crazy. I didn't even think about that.
2: Yeah.
1: I went to go look for a tuxedo for Joe's wedding.
4: Mm-hmm.
1: So I have to get a tuxedo. And I'm going to buy a tuxedo.
4: Oh, wow.
1: So I'm going to get one and buy one.
3: Do you think you're going to buy it like a size smaller? Because don't you anticipate, like you're on the shot.
1: Or size bigger. I don't know.
3: No.
1: It depends. The stress.
3: Because I feel like you're only losing weight.
1: Well, you never know. But I want to look good. It's my son's wedding. And, I went to State and Liberty the other day, kind of inquired a little bit, kind of did my thing. And then another friend told me about another place, to look at. But honestly, I think that the GLP-1 things do change things a little bit. I did have to take in my pants on my suit that I wore last year at the Hall of Fame, which was kind of nice.
4: Yeah.
1: So I had those guys just change my pants for me.
2: I think it's harder for women. I think it's easier for guys like to go take
1: Oh, yeah. Yeah, guys have it easier when it comes to clothes. Women have to take in multiple different
2: places. Yeah, I feel bad for the people doing the bride.
1: But I will say this to you. A fitted outfit or fitted clothes make you look skinnier.
2: Yeah.
1: And if you wear like a bigger thing, like if it's bigger on you, it looks like you're wearing just like a house dress. My mom used to wear house dresses all the time. Shannon talked about hands and people not liking the way that their hands look.
3: Getting filler and like laser treatments on their hands.
1: Well, now people are paying plastic surgeons to do their feet. I mentioned that as a joke and I got a story here. Request from cosmetic surgery range from everything from ankle liposuction to toe shortening and lengthening. Mm. People are also asking for liposuction on their big toes.
4: To make I get my calves lipoed.
3: Oh, I hate my calves. Me too. I've got big old calves.
1: Yeah.
2: What about my kinkles?
4: Yeah.
1: Honestly, that would
3: nothing compares to Kev. I'm sorry. Nobody
1: he's got the
3: wins.
1: Biggest ones. I'm going to send you guys this right now. You can go look at it on your computer. All right. I just sent it to you guys. It's in a group text. The next story here is about toilet shoes.
4: I saw these too. Way better than a squatty potty.
1: A gut health brand has gone viral with platform style toilet shoes. They've just been released. What is our toilet shoes? Toilet shoes are, they're higher heeled. They push you up a little bit on your legs so that when you're there sitting down on the toilet, your legs are up a little bit higher, causing for the duty to come out of you in a better way.
3: They're called Let Loose Spit Shoes. And I love that the tagline is a chicer way to spit.
1: Isn't that amazing? Experts say that it's important for you, our bodies, to perform a bowel movement in this way without having to push too hard. That pushing too hard could cause for you to have issues. Especially your hemorrhoids, I would think, right? Yeah. That would cause for problems.
2: Maybe I got to get these.
3: Right, Zach?
1: You want to try it?
3: Poor Zach. He's always like,
1: Are you struggling?
3: I have hemorrhoids again.
2: No, not now. But.
1: Do you really like think that there's issues with
2: yeah,
1: your...
2: Yeah, I've gotten it like twice in the last year.
4: Yeah.
1: And last story... the last story here is, how many times do you think in your lifetime... do you listen to your favorite song? What is the song count on your favorite song?
3: Oh. I don't
1: ready
3: know
1: for this?
3: My favorite song.
1: Like, whatever your most played song is, what do you think the amount is on that song?
3: 1,000 times.
2: Yeah, I say 1,500.
4: Yeah.
1: 375 times.
2: Come really? On. That's low.
1: Yeah.
4: A chance.
1: 375 times is about the amount of times that you listen to your favorite song.
3: Don't
1: over
3: you hate it when
1: lifetime.
3: You give a stat like that and we, like, over-exaggerated what the like, answer is.
1: Yeah. Do you guys have, like, do you guys go into your music ever?
4: How do I ever? See? I know it's more than 300.
1: Well, I think you go into, I think you go into, like, here's my heavy rotation. Oh, my God. Listen to this heavy rotation. My heavy rotation. Here, should I play some of these songs or no?
3: Oh, yeah, I love
1: that
3: it.
1: Are my, you like, you.
3: It shows you what you play the most.
1: Yeah. It's got heavy rotation. Here's one of my heavy rotations songs. Ready? Hold on.
3: Oh, yeah.
1: Oh,
3: you know I love it.
1: Power of Love.

0: That's a great
1: song. Oh, hold on. Hey. This is your boy.
2: Oh, God. Yeah,
1: Rick Astley.
2: He started off strong.
1: Never gonna give you up. All right. Should I end it on that one or should I put
2: do
1: it in
2: one more? One more.
1: One more. Here you go.
0: This is awesome.
1: Young Moolah, baby. All right.
2: We need a camera in your car. Oh my God.
0: I actually love all of these songs.
1: These are good, aren't they?
0: I'm surprised Miss Independence is on it.
1: I'll give up forever without you.
3: Give up forever to touch you.
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1: Yeah.
0: Anna, you don't?
2: Sing
0: with Matt.
2: Come on.
0: Oh, here you go. Ready? Hold on. It's coming.
3: I bet you Matt knows it.
0: Ready? Here we go.

0: All right. And then this is one of my favorites of all time, too. Do you know this song at all?
1: Sounds like Martian music.
0: You have no clue.
2: I don't think I know this.
0: Have you ever heard the song before?
1: Yeah.
0: This kind of came out at the same time that The Outfield's Your Love came out.
1: Which I love.
0: Which is like the same type of one-hit wonders.

0: know the song, Anna, don't you? They play this on the lake at Pontiac there.
1: For sure.
0: Pontiac Lake, no?
2: Never heard this.
0: Ever in your life?
1: I need the chorus.
0: Here we go.
2: Oh. Never. She's a
0: beauty. All right. You guys need better taste in music than I think so.
3: You had us up until that point.
0: I'm telling you, it's a great song. That's why I never get the aux cords. We'll see you tomorrow. Have a great day, guys. Bye.
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Channel 955, Detroit's number one hit music station. I don't know about you, but I'm just ready for the weekend to like chill out and not do anything. 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

probably a song I should not have been listening to like while growing up. But you know what? It is what it is, all right? 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Ariana Grande, Hate That I Made You Love.

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My name is EJ. Not sure if you know, but Mercury is officially out of retrograde. Thank the Lord, because I feel like it has been kicking my butt, y'all. Like, literally kicking my butt. 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

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My name is EJ. You want some money? $1,000? 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

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My name is EJ. Yo, anybody else will have like multiple conversations with the same person on different apps, or is that just me? 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

0: Yo, Kehlani unfolded right there on Channel 955, Detroit's number one hit music station. My name is EJ. Yo, shout out to Alex Warren. Let's slow it down to get you all in your feels while you're stuck at work. Alex Warren in Ordinary now.
1: They say the holy water's watered down, and this town's lost its faith. 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

Justin Bieber UConn on Channel 955, Detroit's number one hit music station. My name is EJ. Okay, so if you don't get paid this week, but you need some money, you want to be outside, you want to go on vacation, or maybe you just need to pay a bill,

I don't know why I've been waiting all summer for this week. Morgan Wallen at the Big House in Ann Arbor. And we've got a ton of tickets to give away. Wake up to Mojo in the morning or follow us Instagram, Facebook, Twitter, TikTok.

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My name is EJ. Did you see how Gen Z would rather go into debt than ask their friends for money that they let them borrow back? I'm kind of the same way. I hate asking for money that I let somebody borrow. 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
2: Okay, not necessarily ghost them. 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
1: Okay, so it's okay to walk away after you tell them how you feel and they don't get the hint.
2: Yes.
1: That's too much work. 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Thank you.
2: Thank you.

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Yo, anybody else be low-key offended when you sit in front of TikTok or Instagram reel and they don't watch it? Like, come on, bro. I feel like it's so disrespectful. Channel 955. Yes, I'm being dramatic.

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0: 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I want to know, is it ever okay to ghost a toxic friend?
1: All the time.
2: Oh, you think so?
1: A toxic friend? Who wants toxic people in their life? And how can you call that a friend?
0: You know what's funny? I feel like people say that it's okay, but they would never do it. I know.

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My name is EJ. I'm about to get up out of here. Have a great rest of your afternoon. The Joe Show is up next with another shot at winning $1,000 just at the 3 o'clock. 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

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Hopefully you're driving home. 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Joe Show is stepping in on Channel 955. 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

I don't know why I've been waiting all summer for this week. Morgan Wallen at the Big House in Ann Arbor. And we've got a ton of tickets to give away. Wake up to Mojo in the morning or follow us Instagram, Facebook, Twitter, TikTok, all over.

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Tame Impala time.

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There is no better way to kick off your weekend than listening to the Throwback Throwdown. And Friday morning at 8 o'clock, you have a chance to win $500 from Imagine Theater. 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Channel

creating household chores. Like, for example, when I get home, I'm going to do some laundry and hang dry my clothes perfectly where the seams hit that hanger. 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Also, maybe I just need to get a better...

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0: I got invited to a pickleball party, which I would have literally laughed at that 2 years ago, and now I'm ashamed to admit that I've never played pickleball in my life, so I'm not going to that party.
1: Yeah, I don't blame you.
0: 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No, Jed's got a mustache, so no way he likes pickleball. I don't think he's allowed to have that.
2: Hey,
0: you know.
2: Stop!
0: You can't. No, I'm sticking up for you. No, you don't like pickleball. I said you got a mustache.
2: Okay. Well, so?
0: Ariana Grande. It's a take I'm sticking with. The guys with mustaches don't play pickleball.

0: 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That's when Microsoft Teams is really going to be on our team.
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I know you're driving home right now. 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

I don't know why I've been waiting all summer for this week. Morgan Wallen at the Big House in Ann Arbor. And we've got a ton of tickets to give away. Wake up to Mojo in the morning or follow us Instagram, Facebook.

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0: This world. I love my job. Joe shows on Channel 955, and I hope you love your job too. Shout out to the hot dog roller that they bought us.
1: Oh, isn't it clutch?
0: Yeah, well, apparently you can put more than hot dogs. We have mozzarella sticks in there. We're getting egg rolls to put in there.
1: Egg rolls.
0: Taquitos.
1: Did you hear the other trick that they're trying to do? They're trying to get one of those skewers, poke a hole through Oreos, and have Oreos spin on like wheels.
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0: 955. Jed and I got food yesterday, and we both got chicken, but in different ways. Mm-hmm. He got wings, I got fingers. This guy immediately, when the food is brought out, pulls out his phone. I thought he was just going to do the whole, like, IG phone, you know, phone eats first type of thing. Nope. Immediately went to me, and he's like, this guy is a child. Who would, why? Why have that? Like, got, like, mad at me because I was eating chicken fingers when chicken fingers got more meat. I'm a meat guy. But, buddy,
1: you're going to a place that is known for their chicken wings, and you order the complete opposite. You are not 10 years old anymore.
0: If a place is known for their wings, they're not known for their wings. They're known for their sauce. I got their good sauce. I just got
1: and
0: it
1: you got
0: in chicken finger form.
1: I would put money that you got less meat. You're putting, or less meat. I lost the argument. You're right. You're
2: I just
1: right.
2: think
1: Joe's
2: about
1: right.
2: the
1: Joe's
2: women
1: right.
2: who are servers at this location bringing you a plate
0: hot,
2: of tendies.
0: Hot servers, by the
2: yeah,
0: way.
2: Yeah, bringing you a plate of tendies. And they're like, hey, where's your son?
0: Obviously, I'm happily engaged in all of that now. And we can keep this business out.
2: Yeah.
0: Because I definitely don't want certain people to hear this. But I hope you know, my order has been the same since the moment I've gone there. And I'll have you know, I've taken out maybe, actually, I don't want to be honest with you with the number.
2: But let's not.
0: North of five waitresses from there out. Mm-hmm. How many waitresses have you taken out of this restaurant?
3: Zero.
0: Because you're a wing guy. I'm a chicken finger guy.
2: I don't believe it,
0: Jay. Oh, that's sexy. You don't believe what?
2: I don't believe you took out all those girls.
0: Yeah, we'll call them.
2: I think I'm blocked by all of them. 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

0: Yeah, I got caught doing, and I don't know, it just looked weird. Joe shows on Channel 955. I told someone I didn't want something, so I put my hands up and I flicked my wrist forward. I was like, I'm good.
1: What'd you,
0: I don't know. 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

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My God. 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

0: If you're ever hungry and you're listening to us, you probably are always enticed to go to Chipotle. They're like the official food of the Joe Show. We're on channel 955. Jed, you represent Chipotle. Tell me about what you've been doing and how your sister said you're a weirdo.
1: For dinner, after we get off, I usually go and I'll eat in store. And then after that, I'll be hungry still, or I'll even be planning for the next day. And I'll get a to-go bowl, and I'll save it, and then I'll eat it the next day.
0: Are you normally eating when you get off?
1: Yeah. You're not?
0: Okay.
1: No, Ashley.
0: So wait, tell me more about, yes, only. Tell me more. So she thought it was weird that you're basically getting a bowl to go for the next day.
1: She said essentially, why wouldn't you just go to Chipotle the next day and get yourself a...
0: Couldn't agree more.
1: What's wrong with it? What's
2: your gripe? Heating up a Chipotle bowl.
0: Yeah. Well, I just like, to me, it's like, it's anything that's quick service, especially a place like Chipotle where it's fresh, it's really good. But anywhere, like I'm not a big like leftover sandwich guy, because why would I go to Subway once if I really want two sandwiches? Why not just then go the next day?
1: But it's a sub.
0: It
1: it's supposed to be served cold. You don't have to get it toasted. You just get a cold sub and then you.
0: All right. Well, then Chipotle. You get anything cold at Chipotle besides pico de gallo?
2: Right.
0: Well, oh wait, hold on. With pico de gallo, are you heating that up then?
1: Yeah.
0: You're disgusting.
1: No, I'm not.
2: That is so gross. No, you're not supposed to heat that up. I've never had hot pico de gallo.
1: So. What, try it.
2: No.
1: Exactly. You can't eat it unless you try it.
0: I'm going in there. It's not like you're, I've got no time in the day to do it. Of course you got time. It takes them 2 seconds to make a bowl.
1: I understand that, but it also takes 30 seconds
0: to
1: just put
0: it
1: in the microwave.
0: You like it, huh?
1: What's wrong with eating it up?
0: Well, we just gave you 4 reasons why, but... All right.
1: Hey, them.
0: Go to Chipotle. What's the new chicken that they got? Any new chicken?
1: The honey Chipotle chicken is so good.
0: I love that.
3: 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Coach Steven Jackson and the DMV Trilogy face off against two-time MVP Michael Beasley and the defending champion Miami 305 in a must-win game for both teams. 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

What's up, y'all? It's Bianca on Channel 955. We're gonna have such a fun show today because it's a Thursday. It's Friday Eve. We're so close to the weekend. And you know what? The vibes are just good right now.

What's up? It's Bianca. All right, it is time to pay your bills. Maybe you want to use this money for some Morgan Wallen bills. I don't know. Buy some tickets or something, okay? 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All you need to do is enter the keyword green.

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What's up? It's Bianca on Channel 955, Detroit's number one hit music station. So we're doing My Type Thursday, okay? If you have a type, if you're looking for a guy or a girl, I'm going to hook you up, okay? All you got to do is leave a talk back on the iHeartRadio app of what your type is. I'm going to bring you on the air, and we're going to get you a match, baby. Let's do it.